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6: 3-day weather check on this 14th day of September, and plenty of sunshine out there today. We're heading towards 26 degrees. Those northerlies are bringing a bit of warm air in too, which is really nice outside at the present time. Tomorrow, sunny day, but a medium chance of showers in the evening, and the winds will turn southeasterly around noon tomorrow. Temperature range after an overnight low of 15, it'll get up to 26. Nice day again tomorrow. And then Wednesday, it's back to winter. So partly cloudy, slight chance of a shower, some fairly strong southerly winds that'll have a real wind chill with them. So watch out for that. Take a warm jumper on Wednesday, wherever you're going. Temperature range 9 to 17. Now, if you're out on the water today, Terrigal's got a high tide right now, as a matter of fact, well, in 5 minutes' time, near enough, and Cooleywong's high is at 12:20 p.m. this afternoon. But currently around the coast, I've got Wyong Creek, a bit cool out there in the valley, 19 degrees, Blue Haven 25 and Bensville 26.
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Dynamic Hypnotic's gotta be wrong. Way to love here at Coast FM. And getting us underway, Billy Paul, me and Mrs. Jones. I just had a lady on the phone asking about the accident on Brisbane Water Drive. And just from what I can see here, the accident site is still closed. Brisbane Water Drive is still closed. However, they are diverting traffic along Glenmore Rock Parade, which runs parallel to Brisbane Water Drive right down to Cooleywong. And there is a little bit of a hold up there because you've got to get across the railway line. So there'll be trains interfering with that, plus a build up of traffic. But you will get through. But if you're sort of at Etalong, I'd be inclined, or that area, I'd be inclined to go via Kincumber to make sure, via Empire Bay, that way around there. I think that's probably the safest. So to make sure you get through if you're going, got an appointment that's time is critical. But as I said, from what I can see on my app, but if you know any different, if you know that traffic's starting to flow again on Brisbane Water Drive, give us a call, please, and I'll pass it on. 4322 0072. Okay, I just had a call also from Evan, who went to the Carol King show the other night at Laycock Street and said it was absolutely fabulous, thanking us for winning the tickets. So good on you, Evan. I'm pleased you enjoyed it. And also one of the great things we do here is give away lots of double passes, and just glad you enjoyed that one. Anyway, here are the Hollies.

Yeah, look, I just had a phone call from Robin, and she just advised me that Brisbane Water Drive is now open. It's just reopened, so there's no need to take diversions. Brisbane Water Drive, after that bad accident there near Glen Rock Parade, where it joins over the railway bridge there, is now open. So if you're going to go into Gosford, you can go the normal way if you're coming from that side of the coast. A beat for you. Here's Pseudo Echo. Take us through to the break.

0: Oh, yeah, just that was Hugo Echo, of course, and just repeating what I said before, that apparently Brisbane Water Drive is now open. I'm not sure whether it's one-way or two-way. If it was only one-way, they'd be going one-way, it'd be going via Glenrock Parade, I guess. But anyway, I can see on my app now that traffic is starting to flow along, so you will get through there okay.
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0: Oh, the big O, California Blue. Then we hop back to Alabama and Sweet Home Alabama, courtesy of Lynyrd Skynyrd here at Coast FM 963. 25 minutes to 11. 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
3: Good morning. I'm Ivana Rose. H5 bird flu has been detected in a Greater Creston Tern at Woi Woi on the Central Coast. The New South Wales Farmers Association is urging local chicken farmers to closely monitor their flocks. The Department of Primary Industries and Regional Development says bird flu has not been detected in commercial poultry or captive birds, and the risk to human health remains low. A surveillance plan is now in place to monitor for further detections. Over the weekend, Central Coast Rural Fire Service volunteers have been carrying out hazard reduction burns across the region, including at Kincumber, Doyleson and Carryong. The burns are continuing over the coming weeks, weather conditions permitting, as part of efforts to reduce bushfire risk. The RFS is also preparing for Get Ready Weekend this weekend, encouraging residents to make review a bushfire survival plan and get prepared ahead of the bushfire season. The theme this year is One Ember Can End It All. Paw Patrol characters Chase and Marshall are heading to the Australian Reptile Park these spring school holidays. From September 26 to October 11, families can catch two daily live shows at 11 a.m. and 1 p.m. with a meet and greet at midday. The program also includes baby animal encounters, free face painting, a jumping castle and daily wildlife shows. In sport, Luke Cassidy has been named the 2026 Crusader of the Year after leading the Central Coast Crusaders men's basketball team to their best ever NBL 1 result. Cassidy also reached a milestone this season, becoming the first Crusader to play 100 NBL 1 games. He has spent his entire basketball career with the club, progressing through the Crusaders' pathway from juniors to NBL 1. The award recognises Cassidy's contribution, humility and commitment to the club throughout his career. This has been Coast FM Local News in association with Coast Community News.
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0: Plenty of warm weather around out there and beautiful sunny skies, and we're supposed to be heading to a forecast maximum of 26, but I think in a lot of suburbs, probably just about there or past that. Tomorrow, sunny day, but a medium chance of showers in the evening, 15 to 26, and then for Wednesday, back to winter, 9 to 17, got southerly winds from about, most of the day, and also the slight chance of a shower. But currently, just outside our studio, warming up here to 23.

0: Middle of the Road and Chirpy, Chirpy, Cheep, Cheep here at Coast FM. And before that, we had Starship and Nothing's Gonna Stop Us Now. Of course not. It's 10:45. But I tell you what, I did promise you you could ring up to go into the draw to win that $1,000 gift certificate courtesy of Outdoor Elegance at Erina. All you got to do is give me a phone. I'll take up to six people. 43-220072. That's 43-220072.
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Graham Goldman there and Sunburn. Congratulations to these people. Sue from Buff Point, Barry from The Entrance, Dennis from Wombrell, Julie from Somersby, Vivian from Point Clare, and Jan from Long Jetty. You are all in the draw, and the very best of luck when it is drawn the last Friday of the month in Deb's show. In the meantime, here are the fine young Cannibals and Johnny, Come Home.

Bernard Fanning, and wish you well here at Coast FM 963. Okay, just a bit of a heads up on tonight. We've got Raw and More right through from 6 o'clock to 9 o'clock. At 9 o'clock, Uncut Gems with Will. At 10 o'clock, Indie Rock Cafe with Matt McCoy. And then 12 a.m., Overnight Music with Wayne C. and Shane Cleary will take you through till 6 o'clock. Anyway, big night coming up on Coast FM, Monday the 14th of September. But I've got to get you to the news. How about the Springfield, one of my favourites? Silver Threads and Golden Needles.

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1: It's 11 o'clock. Good morning. I'm Josh Bryant. The Albanese government and opposition are warning One Nation's proposed migration policy could push Australia into recession. The minor party is proposing to cut 750,000 student, skilled and family visas over 3 years if it were to win government. The aim is to reach a net migration cap of 130,000 people per year, which One Nation argues is more sustainable. But Shadow Home Affairs Minister John O'Dunham has told Mark Levy the policy has not been thought through.
2: Which parts of the economy will be impacted and to what extent? Because for every person that is not brought into Australia, there is notionally an economic cost, say for skilled visa holders, they pay tax when they work. Those sorts of numbers are an important part of this debate.
1: New South Wales Treasurer Daniel Mookie is appearing before a Commonwealth public inquiry into the GST. Business, unions and community groups are joining forces with the state government to push for an overhaul of the current distribution. An Australian man and his two young children have been found dead inside a home in Bali. The exact cause of death is not yet clear, but the Telegraph reports local police have said it appears to have been a murder-suicide. The Federal Health Minister is promising to tackle the rise in the cost of some specialist appointments. Analysis shows people paid more than five times the benchmark price for a visit to a specialist on more than a million occasions last year. Private Healthcare Australia is welcoming the review. Chief Executive Dr. Rachel David says if the cost is too high, people may reconsider their private cover or delay their treatment altogether.
3: We know from our own research that 3 in 10 people who've been referred to see a non-GP medical specialist have not gone because they're worried about the cost, and that just isn't good enough. We need more transparency in the system and some strategies to be able to direct people to doctors who are charging reasonable fees.
1: Some experts in artificial intelligence have suggested calls from the industry for a slowdown are too little, too late. The head of AI firms Anthropic, OpenAI and XAI have now all backed calls for a deceleration, more regulation and more independent monitoring. But one academic has likened it to pharmaceutical companies releasing a drug, then saying that would provide time for clinical trials to be completed. Also making news, researchers found recovering cancer patients are increasingly experiencing financial hardship due to a lack of support. The Cancer Council data shows more Australians are living with or have recovered from cancer than ever before. In finance, the All Ords trading up 12 points at 89.32. One Australian dollar is buying 71.4 US cents.
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5: Panthers halfback Nathan Cleary has escaped suspension for dangerous contact, only receiving a fine for his charge down attempt on Rooster Hugo Savala. It's been deemed a grade one offence, meaning he's free to play in next week's preliminary final. The Roosters are quickly turning their attention to the Sharks after going down 19-12 to Penrith. Panthers and Roosters great Brad Fittler has told Nine it was a bruising match for Trent Robinson's men.
6: Egan Butcher failed his HIA, so he won't be able to play. But yeah, it was such an intense game. I think it took 20 minutes for the Roosters to actually get to play the ball in the Penrith half. So it sort of tells you what sort of team they had to play against.
5: Dane Rampey will captain the Swans against Fremantle in Friday's preliminary final after Callum Mills suffered a season-ending knee injury. And Alexander Zverev has defeated Ben Shelton in the US Open final. That's sport. I'm Mike Pearsall.
1: It's 11:04. 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
7: Human Nature meets Phil Collins, ARIA Hall of Famer and founder of Human Nature. 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
9: A beautiful day out there today and plenty of sunshine and plenty of warmth too. The forecast maximum was 26, but already some suburbs are past that. And I'll tell you on that shortly. And Tuesday, sunny day, but a medium chance of showers in the evening, and the winds will turn southeasterly around noon. Temperature range 15 to 26, And then back to winter on Wednesday. Partly cloudy, slight chance of a shower, southerly to southwesterly winds. Severe, well, not severe, but a serious wind chill on Wednesday, and temperature range 9 to 17. Now, if you're out on the water today and you've got the perfect day for it, if you're going to Terrigal Beach, it's got a low tide at 4:25pm, and Coolawong inside Brisbane Water's got a high tide at 12:20pm. But currently around the coast, I've got Wyong on 27, Woi Woi 26, and Somersby 25.
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Quarter Flash and Harden My Heart here at Coast FM, getting us underway, Bread with Guitar Man. Okay, now the Central Coast local Courtney Cottle is presenting her fourth solo art exhibition, The Diary of a Teenage Girl. And it features original paintings and 3D sculptures. And the exhibition is a major community fundraiser for Writing for the Disabled Association Central Coast. Now, 20% of artwork sales plus 100% of public donations and silent auction proceeds will buy new horse saddles for therapeutic riding programs. So go along and support local youth art and help make a difference for people with disabilities. The exhibition runs between September 28 and October 17 at the Entrance Gallery on Norberta Street, and admission is free. 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Very good morning, everybody. Lance Godden with you until 12 today, bringing you the classic hits. And thank you for joining me. If you've just tuned in, good to have your company. And here's James Rain, and he's a slave.

0: Sherbet there, and you're all woman here at Coast FM 963. Okay, after the break, Dionne Warwick.
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0: Don McLean, Castles in the Air here at Coast FM, where it's 29 minutes to 12. It's time for the local with Ivana.
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3: Good morning, I'm Ivana Rose. A teenage boy has died following a car crash at Point Clair early this morning. Emergency services were called to Alakea Avenue near Kurawa Avenue around 2:20 a.m. after a Mazda sedan left the road and rolled into a rail corridor between Point Clair and Tascot stations. The 15-year-old boy was taken to Gosford Hospital but died on arrival. The driver, an 18-year-old female, was treated by New South Wales ambulance paramedics before being taken to the same hospital for mandatory testing under police guard. Another 18-year-old female passenger was seriously injured and airlifted to Royal North Shore Hospital. A crime scene was established as investigations continue. Brisbane Water Drive has now reopened northbound at Point Clair. The road has been closed in both directions. Work is progressing on the new Tuggerawong Public Preschool, with the project now at lock-up stage. The preschool being built on the grounds of Tuggerawong Public School will accommodate up to 40 children each day. External cladding is complete, with windows and doors installed, while internal fit-out and landscaping are now underway. The new preschool team recently toured the site with Education Minister Prue Carr, Central Coast Minister David Harris and school principal Tracy Ellen. The RFS is preparing for Get Ready Weekend this weekend, encouraging residents to make or review a bushfire survival plan and get prepared ahead of the bushfire season. The theme this year is One Ember Can End It All. In sport, the Killarney Vale Bombers are heading to the AFL Black Diamond Cup Grand Finals, with both their men's and women's teams advancing after wins over Terrigulla Voca on the weekend. The men's side secured their place with a hard-fought victory and will now face Newcastle City this Saturday at Newcastle's number one sports ground. The Bombers women also defeated Terrigulla Voca to book their place in the Women's Black Diamond Cup Grand Final. This has been Coast FM Local News in association with Coast Community News. I'm Ivana Rose from the local newsroom. Have a great day.
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0: Plenty of sunshine out there, getting a bit breezy as a matter of fact, and in some suburbs we've exceeded the forecast maximum of 26. Tomorrow, sunny, but medium chance of showers in the evening. The winds will be southeasterly from around about noon. 15 to 26 is the temperature range, and for Wednesday it's back to winter, 9 to 17 with southerly winds. Currently though, just outside our studio, a little bit cooler here, it's 24.

0: Three Dog Night, an old-fashioned love song here at Coast FM 963, and Kiki D made up the double play, Amaroos. It is coming up to 17 minutes to 12 o'clock with Lance Scotland bringing you the classic hits this morning. And after the break, we're going to travel around the world. We're going to Detroit and also to London.
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Cause you know I rode a freight train north to Detroit City. And after all these years, I find I've just been wasting my time. You know what I'm gonna do? I'm gonna take my foolish pride, get it on a southbound freight, and let it ride. I'm gonna go back to the loved ones, the ones I left waiting so far behind. I wanna go home. Yeah.

Warren Zevon and the Werewolves of London here at Coast FM 963 in the double play. Tom Jones, he was in Detroit City. Well, it's about 8 minutes to 12, and that's it for me this morning. I'll be doing it all again tomorrow from 9 to 12. Looking forward to that as well. Okay, I've got a couple of songs. I've got to tell you too. David Tapp is coming up next. He's going to do the afternoon show, filling in for Carmel today. And a couple of songs to get us to the news. One of them is from the Easy Beats, Women Makes You Feel All Right. Another one I really love is Zoot and Eleanor Rigby. Catch you tomorrow.

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2: Is it time to bring back the fuel excise? And why the US president doesn't want to slow down AI? It's midday. Good afternoon. I'm Madeline McNeil. Police are launching a fresh appeal for information to try to solve the murders of three Aboriginal children in the early 90s. Dusty Fitzpatrick reports.
3: Homicide detectives are travelling to the mid-north coast to seek information from the public about the deaths at Bowraville. Colleen Walker-Craig, her cousin Evelyn Greenup and Clinton Speedy Duroe all disappeared over a period of 5 months in 1990 and 1991. The remains of 4-year-old Evelyn and 16-year-old Clinton were discovered a short time after their disappearances. 16-year-old Colleen's body has never been located. Her clothes were found weighted down in the Nambucca River. A total of $3 million is on offer for information leading to an arrest and conviction over the deaths of each child. Dusty Fitzpatrick, Sydney.
2: The major parties are warning One Nation's proposed migration cuts could lead to a recession. Federal politics reporter Nelson Scott.
4: One Nation has pledged to overhaul the temporary migration system by cutting around 750,000 student, skilled and family visas over 3 years. The policy would ultimately see net migration capped at 130,000 people per year. Taking to social media, party leader Pauline Hanson argues voters are fed up with housing shortages and strained public services.
5: We will take back control of who comes here and how many we accept.
4: But senior Labor MP Patrick Gorman claims cuts of this magnitude would send the economy tumbling.
6: This policy is terrible and it will result in business closures.
4: The opposition argues the idea is uncosted, could result in recession and is inconsistent with the minor party's previous proposals. Nelson Scott, Canberra.
2: Voters are losing faith in Labor's ability to manage the economy as business groups urge the government to slash red tape. Federal politics editor Michael Packey.
7: The latest Resolve political monitor shows people are worried about Labor's economic management and have marked the Prime Minister down sharply over a series of broken election promises. Senior Labor MP Tanya Plibersek claims the government is working through a challenging global environment.
8: We're the party making hard decisions to get the economy back on track.
7: But a key business group argues the nation is poised to deliver its worst decade of productivity on record. Bran Black from the Business Council believes current tax policy, industrial relation laws and red tape is hampering economic progress.
9: We need to do a better job of tackling those hard-to-reach reforms.
7: The Resolve poll has found core support for Labor is steady at 28%, with One Nation on 27%, the Coalition improving to 24%. Michael Packey, Canberra.
2: An unlikely alliance of New South Wales groups have joined forces to call for a fairer share of GST. Jefferson Shaw reports.
10: Businesses, unions and community leaders are using the Productivity Commission's interim report last month to launch an assault on the Commonwealth. The so-called Team New South Wales groups say the current no worse off deal is propping Western Australia up with an extra $3,000 per person. However, the Prime Minister has since reaffirmed he won't change the agreement. New South Wales Treasurer Daniel Mookie has told the commission businesses have been asking him to improve payroll tax incentives like WA.
11: Explain to them that, well, we just don't get the additional $6.8 billion per year.
10: He's conceded, though, New South Wales will always need to be a donor state to GST. Jefferson Shaw, State Parliament.
2: An investigation is underway after a fatal crash on the Central Coast. An 18-year-old man has died in hospital after the car he was a passenger in rolled at Point Clair. The driver has been taken for mandatory testing. Another passenger in the car is in a serious condition. Three children and two teenage girls are among nine injured in a three-car crash in Sydney's southwest. Police have been told a ute collided with an SUV before the second vehicle hit another car at Cabramatta. One person is in a critical condition. The US president is playing down growing public sentiment, calling for a slowdown in AI development. The heads of AI firms Anthropic, OpenAI and XAI have all backed calls for deceleration, regulation and more independent monitoring. Donald Trump says America can't afford to fall behind on the emerging technology.
12: We're leading China in AI. We're the most sophisticated country in the world. And frankly, I want to keep it that way because whoever wins, AI wins.
2: The Rural Fire Service is warning people they're planning to carry out more hazard reduction burns around Sydney while conditions are suitable this week. Smoke haze was settling over much of the city this morning, but it's largely cleared. Superintendent Ben Shepherd says much of the smoke is lingering in the west.
13: As a result of hazard reductions undertaken in the Hawkesbury, but look, then there is the possibility of some shower activity by midweek. That still for Western Sydney, still a little bit of smoke for at least the next 24 to 48 hours, but we should see the rest of the basin clear quite quickly when those winds pick up today.
2: And a major taxi fleet operator is pushing for a national register after blacklisting 100 drivers in the past 3 months. In finance, the All Ords is trading up 9 points at 89.29. One Australian dollar is buying 71.47 US cents.
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17: The Panthers are breathing a sigh of relief with Nathan Cleary avoiding suspension for their preliminary final. He's only been fined for making contact with the kicking leg of Hugo Savala during their 19-12 win over the Roosters. Alexander Zverev has won the US Open. Craig Gabriel reports from Flushing Meadows.
18: Alexander Zverev is just the fourth man in the Open era to win his first two majors in the same season. Having won the French Open in June, he's now beaten Ben Shelton to win the US Open 6-3, 7-6, 5-7, 6-2. It's pretty cool that the only two titles he's won so far this year happen to be among the four biggest in the world. It's his 26th career title. His win over Shelton maintains an unblemished record against the American. This was his sixth win from as many matches against him. Craig Gabriel, New York.
17: Dane Rampey's been named to captain the Sydney Swans in Friday night's AFL preliminary final against Fremantle, and City has defeated United 1-0 in the English Premier League's Manchester derby. That's sport. I'm Mike Pearsall.
2: It's 7 past 12. That's the latest news and sport.
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24: And the forecast for the remainder of today, primarily sunny and 26 degrees. Looking at tomorrow, a possible late shower and a top temperature forecast of 23. For Wednesday, a dramatic drop in temperature, partly cloudy with a top of just 17 degrees. And Thursday, similar, partly cloudy, 17 degrees is the forecast. Currently at Wyong, it's 27 degrees, 26 at Woiwee, 25 at Avoca, and 26 at Gosford. 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

0: A better music mix goes to them. 963. Cool and the Gang. Celebration. That track rounding out four in a row to ease into the afternoon program today. I'm David Tapp. Thanks for your company. And I'm with you until 3 o'clock prior to Brian Dye coming along with his Drive Time show from 3 to 6. Hey, did you have a good weekend? Great weather. I hope you made the most of it. I had a terrific weekend, and I want to congratulate all the participants in the Central Coast Rugby League Grand Finals staged at Polytech Stadium across the weekend. I spent the afternoon out there yesterday cheering on my grandson, who played for Kincumber in the under-17s. They were able to get the job done against Arimba. But congratulations to everyone, and particularly the Central Coast Rugby League, for giving the youngsters an opportunity to play on such a wonderful stadium. We've got a big show lined up for you this afternoon, not least of which is the focus on our September music feature, Around the World in 30 Days, with thanks to Outdoor Elegance at Erina. There's a $1,000 gift certificate to be won. That will be drawn at the end of the month right here, and I will give you the chance to go into the draw a little later on today's program, so be listening for your cue to call. Again, great to have your company at 27 after midday, Coast FM.
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0: Better the Devil You Know. Kylie Minogue. One of the better tracks for mine. That was from her third studio album, Rhythm of Love. And the song was written and produced by Stock Aitken Waterman, prolific songwriting trio who contributed to many of Kylie's songs. Thanks for your company on A Better Music Mix, Coast FM 963. Glorious day outside. The weather forecast over the next few days, not bad, and then it gets cooler later in the week, which is not so good, is it? Now, our Around the World in 30 Days music feature is, of course, an integral part of our programming at the present time. And for this hour, the tracks will feature Don Henley and Tina Turner.
1: 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All this month, Coast FM takes you around the world in 30 days. Welcome to the Hotel California. 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

0: 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Very popular song for Tina Turner, Nutbush City Limits. It still gets plenty of airplay in Australia's nightclubs and live music scene, doesn't it? And the dance floor fills up with everyone attempting to replicate the Nutbush dance. And of course, that song emanates from our library pertaining to the September music feature, Around the World in 30 Days. It was preceded by Don Henley and New York Minute. That was from Don's fabulous solo career, but you can't help but think you're listening to the Eagles when you hear that, particularly so far as the harmonies are concerned. Thanks for joining me on the afternoon program. You're with David Tapp until 3 o'clock today. It's a glorious afternoon on the Central Coast in paradise. A break now, and on the other side of that, one of our best ever, Olivia Newton-John.
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2: 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Yes, coffee. 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

That's Wilson Pickett and Mustang Sally. That's a song that goes back to the mid-60s and has been covered by so many artists. I think it's universally recognised that the Commitments version was possibly the most successful. Thanks for joining me on the afternoon program here on Coast FM on this Monday, September 14. You're with David Tapp until 3 o'clock, then Brian Dye comes along with the Drive Time program. In 1987, the Michael Jackson LP Bad debuted at number one on the UK albums charts. Michael Jackson's seventh studio album became one of the best-selling records in history, with over 35 million copies sold. It also became the first album in the history of the United States to produce five number one singles. Here it is, one of Michael Jackson's signature tracks, 7-1.

0: It's 1 o'clock. Good afternoon. I'm Madeline McNeil. A Perth father and his two children have been found dead in Bali. Chelsea Bowden reports.
1: A 56-year-old man and two children aged 4 and 6 were found dead in a Kuta home on Sunday morning. It's understood the man's wife, who was away at the time, had called for a welfare check before the bodies were found. Officers are investigating the cause of the deaths, with autopsies now underway. Authorities suspect it was a double murder-suicide. The Department of Foreign Affairs and Trade has confirmed it is providing consular assistance to the family. Chelsea Bowden reporting.
0: Police will travel to the state's mid-north coast as they appeal for more information into the cold case murders of three Aboriginal children in the early 90s. Colleen Walker-Craig, her cousin Evelyn Greenup and Clinton Speedy Duro all disappeared from Bowraville in similar circumstances. Business groups have slammed One Nation's immigration policy, which would see 750,000 people prevented from entering the country. The minor party believes the hard reset over 3 years would ease pressure on infrastructure. After this time, the net migration rate would be capped at 130,000 people. But Chamber of Commerce and Industry Chief Executive Andrew McKellar says such an approach would harm the economy.
2: If you are basing the outcome on a set of arbitrary numbers and an arbitrary target, which is not achievable without across-the-board cuts in a whole range of categories, then you are going to do long-term damage to the Australian economy. The risk is that we end up with a deep recession.
0: The federal government insists it's making moves to fix Australia's lagging productivity. Research from the Business Council shows the nation's on track for its worst ever decade of productivity growth. The organisation warns complex labour laws, high taxes and red tape are accelerating the problem. But senior Labour MP Patrick Gorman claims the government's making headway on the issue.
3: I welcome anyone who comes to the productivity discussion with good ideas. But I'll just note that this government has done substantial tax reform. We've done substantial productivity reform. We've kept the door open for new ideas when it comes to productivity.
0: Workers at the Whyalla Steelworks have been informed 500 jobs will be cut as a result of the decision to permanently shut down the blast furnace in the South Australian town. The facility has been offline since April, with more than 100 contractors also expected to be out of work. And one in three surveyed Australians believe artificial intelligence will eventually contribute to a mass mortality event. In finance, the All Ords is trading down 1 point at 89.18. One Australian dollar is buying 71.5 US cents.
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6: Good afternoon. Penrith halfback Nathan Cleary has escaped suspension for dangerous contact during their 19-12 win over the Roosters. He's only been fined for the charge down attempt on Hugo Savala and is free to play next week's preliminary final. The Swans, meantime, are preparing to host the AFL's minor premiers and Friday night's preliminary final at the SCG. They'll take on the Fremantle Dockers for a place in the grand final. AFL great Jimmy Partell has told Nine it's going to be an intriguing matchup.
7: Sydney's got the week break. Yeah, they're still a very talented side. We know why so many players are out of that side, but Sydney are going to be tough to beat at the SCG, but I feel like Freo, maybe with the pressure off, could play a lot better.
6: And Formula One Championship leader Kimi Antonelli has taken out the Spanish Grand Prix ahead of Max Verstappen and Lando Norris. Aussie Oscar Piastri finished back in 8th place. That's sport. I'm Adam Hawes.
0: It's 1:04. That's the latest news and sport.
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10: It is a glorious day on the Central Coast. For the remainder, sunny conditions will continue. The forecast was for 26, but many regions have already gone well and truly past that. Tomorrow, possible late shower and a top temperature of 23 degrees. For Wednesday, partly cloudy and a dramatic drop in temperature, 17 degrees maximum. The same for Thursday, partly cloudy and 17. Currently, it's 28 degrees at Waiea, 25 at Berkeley Vale, 29 at Yamina, and 30 degrees at Gosford. You're now right up to date with the very latest news, sport and weather on Coast FM 963, approaching 6 after 1.
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0: A better music mix, Coast FM 963. The golden tones of Art Garfunkel and Bright Eyes. That song wrapping up four in a row to take us into the second hour of today's afternoon program. You're with David Tapp. I'm with you until 3 o'clock on your home of classic hits. Brian Dye follows with Drive Time between 3 and 6. And then, of course, Angus Hamill and the crew roar into life at 6 p.m. tonight. And I'll take you through until 9 with another great installment of what is a very popular program. It's 20 minutes past 1 on this Monday afternoon, September 14. A bit of news around in music history. This week in 1986, the Berlin single Take My Breath Away went to number 1 on the US Billboard Hot 100. No mean feat. A classic song created for the blockbuster 1986 film Top Gun. It also enjoyed number 1 status in the UK, Ireland, Belgium and the Netherlands, and reached number 2 here in Australia. Meanwhile, the Church lead singer, songwriter, bass player and guitarist Steve Kilby was born this week in England in 1954. He moved to Australia with his parents at the age of 5, grew up around Dapto, but eventually moved to Canberra. This week in 1982, the John Cougar single Hurts So Good, popular song, peaked at number 5 on the Aussie charts. And this week in 1970, the James Taylor single Fire and Rain debuted on the world's singles charts and became a true classic. Taylor said about the song, it was about several incidents that occurred during his early recording career. A quick break now on Coast FM 963. On the other side of this, Jackson Brown, John Farnham and Peter Allen. Stay with me.
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0: 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A better music mix, Coast FM 963, 28 before 2 o'clock on this Monday afternoon. Thank you very much for listening. And John Farnham's song was preceded by Jackson Browne and Somebody's Baby. We can barely contain our excitement at Coast FM. This weekend it all happens on Saturday, September 19, at the Wyong Race Club, the inaugural spring fair in conjunction with the Coast FM Sounds of the Coast Music Festival, 10 a.m. to 6 p.m. Entry is free. There is so much to do. It is an outstanding family attraction. And on centre stage, five great bands covering all genres of music, country, blues, rock and roll, reggae, and a whole lot more, the live music component. It will be staged between 12 and 6 p.m., but the spring fair itself, 10 a.m. till 6 p.m. Why don't you come on out? It will be a fantastic day. The weather report looks good. For further information, wyongspringfair.com, with thanks to the Wyong Race Club, Coast FM 963, and Central Coast Council. Right now, we're going around the world.
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0: There's UB40 at Kingston Town. One of our two tracks this hour, reflecting our September music feature, Around the World in 30 Days. The other was, of course, I Go to Rio by Peter Allen. A massive thank you to Outdoor Elegance at Erina, who are providing a $1,000 gift certificate for that promotion, and it will be drawn at the end of the month, obviously. Your chance to call will come in about 1 hour from now, I suspect. I'll give you the cue and give you the opportunity to get into the draw. It's now 19 minutes to 2 o'clock, Coast FM 963. Good afternoon.
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got nobody. From David Lee Roth, a bit of music mix, Coast FM 963. Nice to have your company on this Monday afternoon. I just peeked outside the window and a lot of black cloud rolling in around Gosford, but still very warm conditions. The NRL has announced details of week two in the finals series. It is a great time of year. Finals footy in the air in September in the National Rugby League Women's Elimination Final. This Friday night, the Tigers will face the Raiders at Campbelltown Stadium. And then on Saturday at 4 o'clock in the second Women's Elimination Final, Broncos and Knights. Then we focus on the men. The Roosters will play the Sharks in the NRL semi-final, 7:50 kickoff on Saturday night. And then on Sunday, the Warriors will face the very informer Newcastle Knights. 2 o'clock news, not far away to take us there. Fifth Dimension, and then a great track from Cold Chisel. Stick around.

0: It's 2 o'clock. Good afternoon. I'm Madeline McNeil. City-bound commuters are being urged to avoid the M5 tunnel this afternoon, which is closed eastbound due to an incident involving an overheight truck. A loose hydraulic arm connected to the vehicle rose higher than usual and dragged along the roof of the tunnel, damaging signs and safety equipment. Transport Coordinator General Howard Collins says Transurban's advised it could be about 3:30 before the tunnel reopens.
1: But I'd ask motorists to check before you travel if you need to use that eastbound route. Diversions are in place via Beverly Hills, Stony Creek Road, but if you can avoid the area completely, if you're heading city-bound, that'll be a great idea this afternoon.
0: Indonesian police are treating the deaths of an Australian man and his two children in Bali as a suspected murder-suicide. The bodies of the 56-year-old, his 6-year-old son and 4-year-old daughter were found inside their home in Kuta. One Nation denies its proposed immigration policy would plunge Australia into a recession. The minor parties pledged to cut 750,000 temporary migrants over 3 years. The opposition warns the policy will cause a downturn in the economy. But One Nation Treasury spokesman Barnaby Joyce claims current immigration levels are hurting ordinary Australians.
2: We already have, for individuals, on a per capita basis, a problem that their lives are either stagnating or going backwards. There's no more evident than in such things as people living under, homeless people that I've just never seen before, even in Tamworth, living in boxes, living under bridges.
0: Fugitive property developer Gene Nassif is expected to appear as a witness at the ICAC investigation into alleged illegal donations to the New South Wales Liberal Party. Police issued an international arrest warrant for Mr. Nassif over alleged fraud offences in June 2023. He's due to face proceedings this afternoon via video link from Lebanon. And the state government is hopeful an unlikely coalition of business, union and community groups can help change the GST distribution. The Alliance is calling on the Commonwealth to adopt proposed changes to the tax carve-up following a Productivity Commission report which described the 2018 deal as a costly mistake. State Treasurer Daniel Mookie says despite the federal government's insistence the deal won't change, he has hope.
3: This Alliance is hope. The fact that we have all stood up and said that every Australian should be treated the same and every Australian deserves an equal share of the GST, I think is a really important step forward. Now, I'm the first to acknowledge it's going to take time.
0: In finance, the All Ords is trading down 1 point at 89.19. One Australian dollar is buying 71.47 US cents.
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7: A huge sigh of relief at the Penrith Panthers. Nathan Cleary receiving only a fine despite being charged with dangerous contact in his side's win over the Roosters. It means the champion halfback is free to play in next week's prelim final. In the English Premier League, Manchester City has defeated Manchester United in their local derby at Old Trafford. That's despite Phil Foden being sent off midway through the first half. Erling Haaland with the only goal in the 60th minute.
8: Goal for Manchester City! Erling Haaland! Has given City the lead in the derby.
7: That call on Stan Sport. Centre Jordan Pataia has been selected in a Wallabies squad for the first time since the 2023 Rugby World Cup. The 26-year-old returns to the national team after trialling for NFL's Los Angeles Chargers. And local hero Shane Lowry has won the Irish Open by a record margin of 11 strokes. That's Sport. I'm Adam Hawes.
0: It's 2:04. That's the latest news and sport.
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14: It's becoming fairly overcast. Some regions of the Central Coast, the original forecast was for 26 degrees, but most regions have gone well past that. Looking at the forecast for Tuesday, a possible late shower and a top temperature of 23 degrees. Wednesday, partly cloudy and a top of 17. Thursday, likewise, partly cloudy, 17 degrees. Currently at Doyleson, it's a balmy 28. Carryong 26, Forrester's Beach 25, and Gosford 27 degrees. You're up to date with the very latest news, sport and weather on Coast FM 963 at 2:05.
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0: A bit of music mix. Coast of M963. And four classic hits in a row for you there. To take us into the third hour of the afternoon program with David Tapp here on your home of classic hits. And of course, simply irresistible Robert Palmer rounding out that bracket. The song was written by Robert Palmer and released in May 1988. It emanated from his ninth studio album, Heavy Nova. It was a big hit around the world. It won Robert Palmer his second Grammy Award and was also nominated for the Brit Award for Best British Single in the year of 1988. A quick break. Remember to stay listening. I'll give you the cue to call shortly if you'd like to try and get into the draw for that $1,000 gift certificate with the compliments of Outdoor Elegance at Erina. Not yet, but very, very soon. A quick break, and we'll be back with the Eagles in just a moment at 21 minutes past two.
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0: Cliff Richard and Dreamin'. Good song. Also in that bracket, the Eagles with Peaceful, Easy Feeling. I do hope you've got a peaceful, easy feeling listening to Coast FM 963 on this Monday afternoon. The weather is starting to turn a little black and surly outside, but still very warm nonetheless. As you know, our September music feature comprises Around the World in 30 Days, and Outdoor Elegance at Erina, our sponsor, are putting up a $1,000 gift certificate redeemable in their magnificent store on the Central Coast Highway at Erina. That will be drawn at the end of the month here on Coast FM. If you would like to put yourself in the draw, you may call the competition line now, 4322 0072, and I'll take the first four callers.
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0: Skaggs and Georgia. It was preceded by Billy Joel and Allentown, our two feature tracks this hour in the September music feature Around the World in 30 Days, with the compliments of Outdoor Elegance and Erina. Congratulations to the following people who are in the draw to win that $1,000 gift certificate: Jennifer from Springfield, Sue from Tookley, Vic from Etalong, and Marina, also from Springfield. Well done. A reminder, if you have been successful in getting into the draw, you can't nominate again. Brian Dye on the Drive Time program will give you a further chance today to get into the draw, which will be announced at the end of the month here on Coast FM. 963, it's 19 minutes before 3.
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Elton John and Daniel. Wonderful song. And prior to that, Coldplay with Clocks, a big hit for them. The 3 o'clock news not far away. A reminder that Brian Dye comes your way after the 3 p.m. news. He'll take you through till 6 with a drive time program. And then Angus Hamill and the crew roar into action between 6 and 9. And that program is not to be missed. Thanks for your company today. Enjoy the rest of your Monday to take us up to the 3 o'clock news. Couple of great tracks. Starting with an absolute beauty from Bob Seger. Enjoy your day.

0: It's 3 o'clock. Good afternoon. I'm Madeline McNeil. The M5 tunnel has reopened citybound after an overhired vehicle forced its closure. A hydraulic arm attached to the container truck came loose, allowing it to rise higher than usual and drag along the inside of the tunnel. Crews have been inspecting damage to signs and safety equipment, and the tunnel is now back open in both directions. Fugitive property developer Gene Nassif has declared he's going to speak from the heart as he appears in front of an ICAC inquiry. The commission is investigating allegations of illegal donations to the New South Wales Liberal Party and alleged corrupt conduct by party members and associates. Nassif is calling in from Lebanon, where he travelled after police issued an arrest warrant for alleged fraud in 2023. During opening instructions, Nassif has indicated he'll not be receiving legal representation.
1: I'm going to speak my heart and I'm going to say exactly what happened with me. In my whole entire career for 35 years in Australia. Right. I'm willing to answer any question. I have no issues.
0: One Nation is rejecting claims its immigration policy poses a threat to the economy. The minor parties pledged to slash temporary migration by 750,000 people over 3 years. Student, skilled and family visa classes would be reined in, while 80,000 people living here illegally would be removed. But the government and opposition warn the cuts could tip the country into a recession. The family of a teenager believed to have been murdered on the mid-north coast 36 years ago is urging anyone with information to come forward. Police have issued a renewed appeal over the deaths of three Aboriginal children in Bowraville in 1990 and 91. Colleen Walker Craig's body was never found. However, a coroner concluded she'd most likely been murdered. Her brother Lucas Craig hoped the family could achieve some closure.
2: We can't move forward until we bring her home and have answers. It's like it happened yesterday. This has been 3/4 of my life that I've had to deal with this. I've grown up knowing and introduced to politicians, to media, and I know people that not normal people should really know.
0: A surfer is stable in hospital after being bitten by a shark in WA. The man in his 50s was surfing near Geraldton and suffered serious injuries. Also making news, investigations are underway in Bali into the deaths of a Perth man and his two children. And One Nation leader Pauline Hanson's being urged to apologise after comments she made on a podcast describing Aboriginals as the most primitive race on Earth resurfaced. In finance, the All Ords is up 1 point at 89.20, one Australian dollar buying 71.5 US cents.
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5: Panthers halfback Nathan Cleary has escaped suspension for dangerous contact, only receiving a fine for his charge down attempt on rooster Hugo Savala. The match review committee finding it was only a grade one offence, meaning Cleary's free to play in the preliminary final. Bizarre scenes at the end of the men's final at the US Open. Alexander Zverev unaware he had won the match when Ben Shelton returned to serve long. The top seed was looking to continue until he noticed he was being given a standing ovation from the Flushing Meadows crowd.
6: No, I thought it was 5-1, actually. I knew I broke him twice, but I thought it was 5-1 instead of 6-2, which helped me in a way because I didn't really get nervous serving out the match. I just miscounted the score, I guess.
5: Swans veteran Dane Rampey has been named captain for Friday night's AFL preliminary final against Fremantle after the season-ending injury to Callum Mills. And City has defeated 1-0, United 1-0 that is, in the EPL's Manchester Derby. That's sport. I'm Adam Hawes.
0: 3:04, that's news and sport.
7: Human Nature meets Phil Collins, ARIA Hall of Famer and founder of Human Nature. Phil Burton comes to Wyong Leagues with his new show, Phil by Phil, a night of Phil Collins. Relive hit after hit after hit. In the air tonight. Against all odds. Susudio and many more. 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That's Phil Collins. 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
9: Yeah, 3-day weather forecast for the Central Coast. A possible late shower tomorrow, probably late afternoon and evening. A forecast of maximum of 25 degrees coming up tomorrow. Cooling down significantly on Wednesday, though, getting down to 17 degrees. And on Thursday, 19 degrees with a partly cloudy day also on Wednesday. Overnight tonight, dropping down to 14 degrees. Currently at Lake Momora, it is 22 degrees, 24 at Palm Grove. In Terrigal, it's 22 degrees, and here in Gosford, at 5 minutes past three, it is 24 degrees.
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Yeah, big hit from the Youngbloods back in 1967 there. Fantastic song called Get Together. And we kicked off the Drive Time program here at your better music mix station, Coast FM 963, with the Dire Straits and Twisting by the Pool. My name's Brian Dyer, taking you through to 6 o'clock this afternoon here at Coast FM. Got some great, great songs coming your way in this hour. We've got a big song coming up from Eskimo Joe and The Clash. As well as that, we've got a birthday shout-out today for one of the guys from the Cows Hills. Yeah, so that's all coming up in this hour. As well as that, hopefully you'll get a chance to do an interview later on in the hour. But let's keep the music going now and hear a track from Swing Out Sister.

0: Yeah, Bachelor Girl, they're a fantastic song. Buses and Trains and a Manchester sound of the Swing Out Sister kicking off that bracket of songs with a song called Breakout. The time now is 22 minutes past three, and a big shout out to all the girls down there at the Youth Life Op Shop in Yamina, West Street, Yamina there. Great bargains if you want to get down to the op shop, the Youth Life Op Shop. You've still got about an hour or so to go before you might get a bargain or two. But while we're at it, let's see what's going on with the roads.
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0: Up around Hamlin Terrace, around Lake Haven, Tuggera, there's a fair bit of congestion there. A little bit of congestion in between Narara and Wyoming as well. Must be school zone time when the kids are coming out of school. So that's all happening there. Apart from that, though, nothing much to report on the local roads in the M1. Very, very clear run around the local roads in the M1. And the trains are running on or near to time.
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Joe Strummer and the boys out there of The Clash with London Calling. Fantastic piece of music, that. And before that, Eskimo Joe. Love Eskimo Joe. Always never tire of hearing their songs on the radio. And that track of theirs was called New York, part of our Around the World in 30 Days, our feature for this month of September, as sponsored by Outdoor Elegance at Erina, who are giving away that $1,000 gift certificate to buy whatever pieces of furniture you'd like to get. Now, that is not the cue to call if you'd like to go into the draw for that prize. Next hour, I'll give you the cue to call in the next hour, and yeah, it's a great prize to go into. But now, let's keep the music going and hear a track from an artist who was one of the people who really kicked off the ukulele revolution there, along with Bruno Mars and Chain and Jason Mraz. Let's hear from Vance Joy.

0: Vance Joy there with Riptide. And as I mentioned before that, we also had, he was part of the new wave of ukulele that came along with the people like Train and Jason Mraz and Bruno Mars. And one of the other people that was involved with the ukulele there, when one of the leading lights on the ukulele here on the Central Coast is Liz Kidney. G'day, Liz.
1: Hello, Brian.
0: Yeah, and so you've started out the ukulele club, Central Coast Ukulele Club, how long ago?
1: A million years ago. Now, in 2011, I'd actually started teaching ukulele a couple of years before that.
0: Yeah.
1: And my reputation proceeded, and we started down at Macron Music. Our first night we had 25 people, when Macron Music used to be here on the coast, run by Kerry Raw. Yes.
0: Yeah, yeah. So you went from there. Then you did your first gig. Was at an art gallery? Is that right? Is that?
1: It was down at the Gosford Art Gallery, of course.
0: Yeah.
1: With Renata, and she was sort of resigning from being an artist, and it was a wonderful, wonderful first gig.
0: Yeah. Then from there you went on to play at the Blue Mountains Festival.
1: Blue Mountains Festival was in the February. We had 80 people between June and December. It'd grown. We had three classes a week, and we had 80 people perform at the Blue Mountains Ukulele Festival.
0: Yes. And that brings us up to 2012 for the very first Central Coast Ukulele Festival.
1: Yes, it was dynamic. We had such an amazing experience. We had probably over 40 acts, probably about 300 performers, and it went for 3 days. We had a dinner show, and we've kept that formula right up until now.
0: Yeah, which brings us up to this year. The dinner show is going gangbusters, I believe. But could people still get tickets for it?
1: Yes, we have a dinner show the Friday night, a two-course meal, plus we have cookies and chocolates and tea and coffee for dessert. And we have a list of acts. We've got Dave Parker, who I think you know. We have Wee, which is a lovely duet. Campbell Fry. Campbell is an amazing singer, songwriter. He's just returned from England, and he sounds like Michael Bublé when he sings, I think. Gazooks, they're a good story behind that band. Mira Booker, of course.
0: Yes.
1: With the talented Jeremy Brennan, amazing character, beautiful singer. Weston Young, that's Dr. Caroline West. She's ABC, plus she's writes for Women's Day. And Audrey 3 Band, great young talent. And this is where we've discovered some amazing talents over the years with this dinner show.
0: Yeah, one of the things about the people that you've discovered and brought to the fore is Connor Wink has been involved with the Central Coast Ukulele Festival.
1: Connor Wink and Sean O'Frail, amazing singer-songwriters. They've won many awards, beautiful artists. So we've had Ukulele Death Squad, who've gone on to tour the world. Bosco and Honey, which were very popular for about 8 years or more. Honey's still operating. She's in a punk band in Cairns now, and we've had the amazing Kiali from Hawaii, Bill Griffin from San Diego, Santa Monica, and we've also had
0: The people that I really do finally remember is the Nukes from New Zealand.
1: Nukes, amazing. They are the pinnacle of amazing ukulele singer-songwriters, incredible guys, and great workshops.
0: Yes, and also the Thin White Ukes. I were here last
1: year. Thin White Ukes, yeah, yes. Yeah. The David Bowie concept band.
0: Yeah.
1: Very crazy.
0: Yeah. Now, we've also got the main part of the program, this is the Saturday and the Sunday. That's also a ticketed event. You buy the ticket once and it covers the whole weekend.
1: Absolutely.
0: Yeah.
1: Minimum and cost. But we've had humming song choirs coming along as well. We've got Rhymers from Ride. We've got some very interesting acts, You Could All Lose It. We've got, of course, the Central Coast Ukulele Club. Manly, the Manly Ukes for the first time coming to our festival. We've got the Uke of Ages, so there's an older group. We've got Flatfoot Floozies, Double Denim, the Harmones, Darlow Street from Darling Street, Balmain, the Bamboozler, You Could All Lose It, I've said that, Cube from Nambucca Head. Mm. You've got the Maclay Valley, which from Kempsey. We've got ukulele groups coming in from everywhere. It is inclusive, all ages. Children are welcome.
0: as well as that, there's workshops.
1: The workshops are very interesting. We've got Latin djembe workshops for Latin rhythms, and we have Find Your Voice with the incredible Jeremy Brennan, and we have a strumming techniques by
0: Cameron Murray?
1: Cameron Murray. We were going to have one with the Wild Women of Anywhere, but they've decided to go anywhere.
0: Yeah. One of the things I should say, every time I say Cameron Murray's name, I've got to say to people, that's not to be confused with the guy that was running around with the bunnies. He's actually Cameron Murray, a ukulele player, not a rugby league player.
1: I think he goes by the name of Kamook.
0: Kamook, that's right. So it's all sort of kicking off on the 25th of September?
1: Friday the 20th, 11 days to go. So 11 days
0: to go. That reminds us.
1: We have merchandise. We have great raffles. We've got 5 ukuleles up for raffle. Beautiful ukuleles. We've got a baritone. We've got a resonator. We've got a gold ukulele dedicated for this raffle and given to us from the Music Central Gosford. And Jack's Music gave us the resonator. We have a banjolele, which is a cross between a banjo and a ukulele for those who are interested.
0: Yeah. Yeah, well, somebody I know plays it fairly well, so yeah. Yeah. So you've got your fingers crossed, everything's going to go okay. The good thing about it, though, this year, as it has been for the last couple of years, it's all inside, so we don't have to worry about the weather. And it's up there at the Diggers at the entrance, and so good parking up there as well, too,
1: good
0: isn't it?
1: Good parking, undercover parking. They've got fabulous restaurants, a view over the lake. They've got a new area. They've renovated it, so there's a little area off the lounge area now that you can go. It's called the Inside Out. We've got 2 stages running all weekend. As I said, it's all-inclusive, all ages, all levels, something for everybody. It's quite an incredible festival where you can get 40 bands, over 300 performers, all entertaining you for the afternoon. It's fantastic.
0: Okay. Well, ladies and gentlemen.
1: Not to forget, Groove 4 on the Saturday night.
0: That's right. Not to forget them. So, ladies and gentlemen, that is Liz Kitney running the Ukulele Club, Central Coast Ukulele Club, also the driving force behind the Central Coast Ukulele Festival, to be held at the Diggers at the Entrance from the 25th of September through to the 27th of September. And Liz is doing herself an injustice, I should say. Her band, Mirabooka, is also playing on the weekend. And just to wrap up the interview, how about we play one of the tracks from Mirabooka, Sweeter, the title of her album from how many years ago now?
1: 2 years ago, and thanks, Brian. Appreciate this.
0: No worries. Here we go. Ladies and gentlemen, Mirabooka and Sweeter.

0: Yeah, Mirrabooka there with a track called Sweeter, and the time now is 11 minutes to 4. Let's see what's happening with the roads.
1: Coast FM traffic update.
0: The traffic looks fairly quiet down there on the Hawkesbury River Bridge. Let's get down to Barara and see how things are there. Very quiet indeed up at Mount White. There's a bit of traffic around about up there, and Carry On is pretty much the same as well. But apart from that, not much to report on the local roads or the M1, and the trains are still running on or near to time. After these messages, the cow sills.
2: 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It's the Banana Republic. 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

Yeah, the rain, the park, and the other things from the Cowsills. And today would have been the birthday for Barry Cowsill, but unfortunately, poor old Barry Cowsill got swept up literally in the aftermath of Hurricane Katrina when it blew through New Orleans way back in 2005. His body was discovered a few months later down around New Orleans. So what a tragic end to what a great talent there. He was born in 1954, so he would have been about 72 years of age today. Left behind a great, great legacy of songs. That was one of them, The Rain, The Park and the Other Things, and also Hair, part of the Cowsills discography. In the next hour, we're going to be hearing tracks from Foreigner, Joan Baez, Margaret Ehrlich and Andrew Gold. And a great, great, I'll also give you the chance to go into that draw for that $1,000 gift voucher for the from Outdoor Elegance in Erina. But to take us up to 4 o'clock, let's hear now from Jojo Zepp and the Falcons.

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0: It's 4 o'clock. Good afternoon. I'm Madeline McNeil. The Premier says there has to be a middle road to take when it comes to migration, following the unveiling of One Nation's plan to slash immigration places. Under the proposal, student visas would be capped at about a third of the current intake, and families of skilled migrants' visas would be cut to zero. Chris Minn says we do need a more reasonable migration rate, but One Nation's plan is too extreme.
1: It's going to have massive, perhaps unintended effects on other parts of the economy and a big impact on employment in New South Wales.
0: Business leaders are joining unions and social service groups to call for major changes to the GST carve-up. They want more of the money to be directed towards boosting frontline services and to cut business taxes and red tape. A Productivity Commission report found the 2018 deal was a costly mistake. Business New South Wales Chief Executive Daniel Hunter says the Commonwealth must act on the report.
2: We are unable to reduce the payroll tax threshold. We are unable to do things like emergency services levy reform because New South Wales is not getting a fair share of GST.
0: An investigation is underway after a fatal crash on the Central Coast. An 18-year-old man died in hospital after the car he was a passenger in rolled at Point Clear. The 18-year-old woman who was behind the wheel and another passenger are in hospital. The Rural Fire Service is hoping to make the most of favourable conditions as crews work to complete hazard reduction burns before the bushfire season. While locals might welcome a southerly change, clearing out lingering smoke haze over Sydney, RFS Superintendent Ben Shepherd has told Clinton Maynard potential showers could stall their efforts before conditions heat up again.
3: Then towards the weekend, though, as well, we could see a return of high fire danger for Sydney, so we might actually have to see ourselves pulling up because of that high fire danger. But look, it is a really good opportunity. We want to get as much done as before it becomes too dry, too hot and too dangerous.
0: The operation of 25 private hospitals run by Healthscope will be divided between members of a consortium following the embattled brand's collapse. Calvary Healthcare will take over the majority of the facilities, while HealthyCare, Acurio Health and K&G Group will operate the rest. Sydney has recorded its highest auction clearance rate since April, with nearly 60% of homes selling over the weekend. The preliminary number was slightly above the national average of 58.5%. And police are renewing their appeal for information into the deaths of three Aboriginal children at Bowerville on the mid-north coast in the early 1990s. In finance, just before close, the All Ords is trading down 8 points at 89.11. One Australian dollar is buying 71.48 US cents.
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6: The Sharks are hoping to finish off a drained Roosters side in Saturday night's NRL semi-final at Allianz Stadium. The Chooks are coming off a bruising 19-12 loss to the Panthers. Sharks halfback Nico Hines says it can be hard to bounce back from defeat in the finals.
7: I've been in that situation in 2022 when we lost to the Cowboys here and then lost to the Rabbitohs a week after in straight sets. And you know the Raiders did it last year too when we went and beat them.
6: Eels star Josh Adokar has reportedly checked himself into a rehab clinic on the Central Coast amid allegations he tested positive for cocaine during a roadside drug test. Alexander Zverev has won his second major tennis title. He's defeated Ben Shelton in 4 sets to lift the US Open trophy. And Matilda star Ellie Carpenter has scored a goal in Chelsea's 5-0 thumping of Manchester United in the Women's Super League. That's sport. I'm Adam Hawes.
0: It's 4 past 4. That's the latest news and sport.
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13: There is a possible late shower rolling on tomorrow with a forecast of maximum temperature of 25 degrees. Probably in the afternoon or evening the shower coming through. On Wednesday, the temperature drops right down to about 17 degrees with a partly cloudy day. A partly cloudy day again on Thursday with a temperature of 19 degrees. Overnight temperatures here on the Central Coast getting down to about 14 degrees. Currently at Jillaby, it's 23 degrees. Same temperature at Kingcumber and Pearl Beach, but here in Gosford, at 5 minutes past four, it is 24 degrees.
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Tram Baez there with a cover of the band's 1969 single, The Night They Drove Old Dixie Down. Tram Baez's version of it, coincidentally, was the most successful version. We kicked off the middle hour of the Drive Time program here at Coast FM with Foreigners, Cold as Ice. The time now is 13 minutes past four. In this hour, we've got big, big songs coming up. Our two songs for the Around the World in 30 Days feature, one from Crosby, Stills and Nash, another one from Ganga Jang. Big song coming up for Aha as well. Yeah, so great, great music coming your way. I'll also keep you up to date with what's happening on the roads and the rail. So, yeah, and if anyone out there spots anything they think we may need to know, just don't be afraid. Give us a call here at Coast FM on 4322 0072. 4322 0072. Let's keep the music going. Here from Margaret Ehrlich.

0: Yeah, from his album out of 1978, All This and Heaven Too. Thank you, Beef, for being a friend from Andrew Gold and Margaret Ehrlich, the late Margaret Ehrlich, with a track called Number One. The time now is 22 minutes past four. Let's see what's happening around the roads and the rail.
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0: As I mentioned before, not much to report at all. I really enjoy saying that because there's, you know, hardly any incidents and no one getting into any strife out there on the roads. Very, very clear on the M1 and very, very clear on the local roads as well. And the trains are running on or near to time. Although there will be some no trains, there'll be buses replacing trains in between Hornsby and Wyong from about 8:30 onwards tonight. But that's later on at the moment. After these messages, we're going to be hearing our two Around the World in 30 Days songs for this hour.
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9: 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It's held at the Terrigal Uniting Church and the shed is under the church building. 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

Thank you, Jane, there with Sounds of Then. This is Australia and Marrakesh Express from Crosby, Stills and Nash. Two of our songs from the September feature Around the World in 30 Days, as sponsored by Outdoor Elegance in Erina, who are giving away a $1,000 gift certificate to buy your favourite piece of outdoor furniture. If you'd like to go into that draw, please call Coast FM now on 43220072. That's 43220072. And I'll take the first few callers to go into that fabulous, fabulous draw. Call now.

0: Rick Springfield, they have a massive hit for him from back in the 80s there, Jesse's Girl. And John Mayer with a great, great song called Waiting on the World to Change. And we kicked off that bracket of songs with Take on Me from A-ha. And today is the birthday of Morton Harkett, the lead singer for A-ha, born on this day back in 1959, which makes him 67 years of age. Take on Me was a big song from 1985. It seems like such a long time ago for a song that sounds so fresh. They also did the theme song to the James Bond film, The Living Daylight. So happy birthday, Morton. From here at Coast FM. The time now is 17 minutes to 5. Let's see what's happening around the traps with the roads and the rail.
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0: Yeah, fairly quiet on the Hawkesbury River Bridge, which is great news indeed. Let's get up here to Carryong. A nice sunset coming up there and very, very quiet up there. And at Sparks Road at Arimba, pretty much the same situation there too. The local roads, hardly any congestion around, which is fairly unusual for this time of the afternoon. And the trains, yep, they're running on or near to time. So that's great news indeed.
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13: 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A better music mix.

Yeah, Neil Diamond there with a great, great track called Shiloh. And before that, oh, sorry. Yeah, before that we heard from the Eurythmics with a track called Thorn in My Side. Congratulations goes to Tammy from Wyoming, Rachel from Wadalba, Tom from Woiwoi Bay, Mary from Berkeley Vale, and Judy from Springfield. You're all in that fabulous draw for that prize, the Around the World, the Outdoor Elegance Erinner's $1,000 gift certificate. For that voucher, you can spend it at the Erina store there on furniture up there. So, yeah, great, great prize indeed. Now that you're in the draw, you don't need to bother about ringing again. Just one entry per competition. So it's great news indeed if you've already made it through. Let's keep listening to Jimmy Barnes.

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2: It's 5 o'clock. Good afternoon. I'm Madeline McNeil. The state's treasurer has told an inquiry Western Australia's NRL grand final bid is proof the West Coast is getting too big a share of the GST carve-up. The Productivity Commission probe last month released its interim report, which found the current tax revenue distribution system was a costly mistake. Treasurer Daniel Mookie says WA is using its sweetheart deal to lure in economic activity.
3: They've been bidding for our NRL grand final and they don't even play it. That's an important part of tourism in this state and an important part of event tourism, which we know full well drives a huge amount of activity.
2: One Nation denies its immigration policy would pose a threat to Australia's economy. The minor parties promised to slash temporary migration by 750,000 people over 3 years and rein in student, skilled and family visas. The Australian Chamber of Commerce and Industry warns the policy risks long-term damage to the economy and could trigger a deep recession. Sydney has recorded its best weekend of auction sales in almost 5 months. The preliminary clearance rate over the weekend grew to 59.6%, slightly above national average. Cotality Head of Research Jared Berg says while it's a meaningful increase, it's still reflective of readjustment the market's experiencing.
4: Overall listing numbers are starting to slow in terms of the new listings coming onto the market, and fewer of these new listings are actually going to auction as well. So there is this increasing favouritism of private treaties over auction.
2: Former opposition leader Susan Lee has been appointed to the Snowy Hydro Board following her retirement from federal parliament. Her new role will pay $130,000 a year, along with other special provisions. The board's overseeing the rollout of the hydro power system, which is dealing with drastic cost blowouts. Private health insurers are welcoming the federal government's promise to try and rein in the cost of certain medical specialists. On more than a million occasions last year, Australians paid more than five times the benchmark price to visit a specialist. Private Healthcare Australia Chief Executive Dr. Rachel David has told Clinton Maynard there's been a spike in fees since the pandemic.
5: We've noticed some very sharp increases in the cost to see a doctor in the community, in their rooms, but also seeing a doctor in hospital as well, which is the bit that the health funds cover for. So we're now looking at, if you need to see a psychiatrist, for example, there are plenty that are charging $900 to $1,000 for an initial consultation.
2: And Bondi Beach will this year host a New Year's Eve party for the first time in a decade. 15,000 revellers are expected to take to the sand. In finance, the All Ords closed up 3 points, one Australian dollar buying 71.3 US cents.
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8: Swans veteran Dane Rampey says it's a thrill and a privilege to be named a standing captain ahead of the side's preliminary final. Sydney will host Fremantle at the SCG on Friday night. Rampey says it's bittersweet as he takes over from injured skipper Callum Mills.
9: Obviously, just there was probably a collective sigh around the ground when Cal went down, and you know that was heartbreaking for him and for us. We've had plenty of conversations. He hasn't said necessarily one thing, but you know, me and Millsy are really tight. This is circumstance we've been dealt, and yeah, we've just got to keep on keeping on.
8: Panther star Nathan Cleary has escaped suspension for dangerous contact, only receiving a fine for his charge down attempt on rooster Hugo Savala. And for the second week in a row, Matilda star Mary Fowler has scored a goal for Manchester City in the Women's Super League in a 4-1 win over Aston Villa. That's sport. I'm Adam Hawes.
2: It's 4 past 5. That's the latest news and sport.
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12: The 3-day weather forecast for the Central Coast. A possible late shower rolling in tomorrow with a top of 25 degrees. A cool day on Wednesday, getting down to only getting up as high as 17 degrees. A partly cloudy day there, partly cloudy day again on Thursday with a top of 19 degrees. And we should be looking at a sunny day on Friday. Overnight conditions, 14 degrees here on the Central Coast. Currently at Hamelin Terrace, it's 23 degrees. 21 degrees at Forrester's Beach, 22 degrees at Gosford. Same temperature here, or same temperature out there at Yamina Beach at 5 minutes past five.
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Yeah, Sheena Easton there with the title track from the 1981 James Bond film, For Your Eyes Only, the James Bond film starring Roger Moore. Yeah, one of the big, big films from Roger Moore. And we kicked off the last hour of the Drive Time program with Australia's Hush and Glad All Over. Great, great song, that one. My name's Brian Dye, taking you through to 6 o'clock this afternoon with the Drive Time program. Big songs coming your way in this hour. Our two songs from around the world in 30 days, one from Richard Clapton and one from Kim Wilde. Looking forward to that one. A song for commemorating the life of Amy Winehouse, and also a trip way back in time. We're going to be hearing a song from the Beatles, yeah. And I'll also keep you up to date with what's happening on the roads and the rail. Let's hear now from Kelly Clarkson.

0: Paul and Oates. Fantastic track called Say It Isn't So. And Kelly Clarkson there with a track called Miss Independent. The time now is 21 minutes past five here at your better music mix station, Coast FM 963.
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0: Yeah, very, very quiet day today on the roads. I haven't had to report anything at all, which is great news indeed. The roads, the Central Coast local roads are very, very quiet. That usual congestion between Tuggerah and Wyong and up around Baddow Bay, Wanneroo and West Coast, it just doesn't seem to be happening today, which is terrific. And the M1's got a very, very clear run indeed. And the trains, they're running on or near to time at 21 minutes past five.
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there, Kim Wilde, there with a track called Kids in America, and Richard Clapton with Glory Road, two of our songs from the September music feature Around the World in 30 Days, as sponsored by Outdoor Elegance in Erina, who are giving away that $1,000 gift certificate to spend at their store. The draw will be conducted on the 25th of September after the 10:30 local news. And so if you're in the draw already, you don't need to worry about entering that competition. Just basically sit back there and wait until the 25th, and around 10:30, hopefully you'll hear your name called out when the draw is made. You'll get more chances when the big breakfast kicks off at 6 o'clock tomorrow, and or 6 a.m. tomorrow with Greg Wilmot, and all the way through the Classic Hits Hours for the rest of the week and next week as well. So, yeah, lots of chances to get into that competition if you haven't already made it into that that draw. Yeah. Looking at the roads, yeah, not much to report there, but let's keep listening to the music, hey? I've been listening to Jigsaw, Australia's Jigsaw, with How Do You Do?

0: Amy Winehouse here with a great track called Valerie, and very, very tragic end to that lady's life. Passed away at the age of 27, became a member of the 27 Club. Not a nice club to be a part of, by the way. But she had still a career up until the time she passed away. In 2006, her album Back to Black received 6 Grammy nominations, and she won 5 Grammys, becoming the first British singer to win 5 Grammys in one night. What an amazing effort for Valerie Winehouse, Amy Winehouse, and Vale, Amy Winehouse. Chris Montez with The More I See You. It was later covered by Peter Allen. The time now is 17 minutes to 6 here at your Better Music Mix Station, Coast FM 963.
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0: Yeah, pretty quiet on the local roads and the M1. Getting a bit busy down there at Hawkesbury River on the Hawkesbury River Bridge, getting up to Mount White. Yeah, it's pretty quiet there as well, and Moonee Creek's looking fairly quiet too. And the trains are running on or near to time. Great, great news indeed. After these messages, a classic from the Beatles.
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The Rembrandts with the theme song for Friends. I'll Be There For You, Lindsay Buckingham of a great track called Trouble, and the debut single for the Beatles. Who would have thought all the way back in 1962 how much of an impact they would have had on the music scene in history and around the world? Yeah, Love Me Do doesn't really sort of sound like much, but yeah, at the time it didn't create that many ripples, only got to number 17 on the charts, but boy, did it really set the scene for the rest of the 60s for those guys. My name's Brian Dye. As I always say, please take care of yourselves and look after each other. Got some big music coming your way after 6 o'clock. Raw with Ango. He'll take you through to 7 o'clock with Raw and More. Uncut Gems with Will from 9 o'clock through to 10 o'clock, and the Indie Rock Cafe will take you through to 10 through to 12 o'clock. I'll leave you now with Mr. Big, and I'll see you here with the Drive Time program tomorrow afternoon from 3 o'clock. Bye now.

0: Good evening, I'm Madeleine McNeil. One Nation is defending its immigration policy, rejecting claims it will tip Australia into recession. Federal politics reporter Nelson Scott.
1: One Nation has committed to a sweeping three-year crackdown on migration, pledging to slash 750,000 temporary visas, mainly targeting international students and family reunions. But senior Labor MP Patrick Gorman claims the cuts risk plunging Australia into recession.
2: This policy is terrible and it will result in business closures.
1: One Nation MP Barnaby Joyce has dismissed the economic impact, insisting high migration is choking infrastructure and public services.
3: You've got 3 million temporary visa holders in Australia. No one can honestly believe that that is tenable.
1: One Nation believes its policy would reset Australia's immigration cap to a more sustainable 130,000 people per year. Nelson Scott, Canberra.
0: The New South Wales Treasurer says Western Australia is using its extra share of the GST carve-up to draw economic activity away from other states. Daniel Mookey has pointed to WA's bid for the NRL Grand Final while giving evidence that a Productivity Commission inquiry into the tax revenue distribution system. Fugitive property developer June Nassif has promised to return to the ICAC witness stand tomorrow to continue giving evidence of the probe into alleged misconduct by members and associates of the New South Wales Liberals. Nassif has today appeared via video link from Lebanon with an international warrant still out for his arrest on alleged fraud offences. A fresh appeal has been launched to try and solve the Bowraville murders more than three decades on. Unsolved homicide detectives are visiting Maxville to speak with the community about the deaths of three Aboriginal children in the early 90s. A total of $3 million is on offer for information which leads to a conviction. Detective Superintendent Joe Dewey says officers will be in town all week.
4: If anyone has any information in relation to these three matters, to please make yourself known to us at this location. If you are reluctant to come here, we recommend you call Crime Stoppers and we will send investigators out to see you.
0: Indonesian police are treating the deaths of an Australian man and his two children in Bali as a suspected murder-suicide. The bodies of the 56-year-old, his 6-year-old son and 4-year-old daughter were found inside their home in Kuta. And as many as 15,000 revellers are expected to ring in the new year at a party on Bondi Beach. The event was originally planned for last year, but was cancelled in the wake of the terror attack. It'll be the first time in a decade the iconic stretch of sand has hosted a New Year's Eve party. In finance, the All Ords closed up 3 points, one Australian dollar buying 71.3 US cents.
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0: A Sharks enforcer says he's inspired by the bravery of teammate Braden Trindle. The Cronulla playmaker starred in his return from a dislocated shoulder in a knockout final win over the Cowboys. Prop Adam Fanua Blake says Trindle showed courage to help keep their season alive.
7: Seeing him put his body through the ringer, it gives you a bit of admiration for him and what he does for the team. So, I knew he was hurting a bit there at the weekend, but I feel like he'll be better for it this weekend.
0: Swans veteran Dane Rampey has been named captain for Friday night's AFL prelim final against Fremantle after the season-ending injury to Callum Mills. Alexander Zverev has won his second major tennis title. He's defeated Ben Shelton in 4 sets to lift the US Open trophy in New York. And Formula One championship leader Kimi Antonelli's taken out the Spanish Grand Prix. 6:04, that's news and sport.
8: Jeez, that dog's built like a knight's front rower.
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13: Happy Monday. Here is your three-day weather forecast. Well, we had a beautiful, warm spring day today, and I'm happy to report that the balmy spring conditions are returning tomorrow. Mostly sunny conditions expected with a possible late shower and a top of 26. Going to be a lot cooler on Wednesday. Partly cloudy, slight chance of rain with a top of just 17. Winter's last hurrah. And the temperature's only going to be raised by a degree or two on Thursday. Cloudy once again with a top of 19. So I hope you make the most of the beautiful, sunny, warm weather we've had lately. And our studio in Gosford right now, it is 6:05 and starting to cool down out there now that the sun has gone down, but it's still 19 degrees. Stick around because over the next hour you're on Roar Youth, this Middle East Radio. And tonight we are going on the bike trip of a lifetime.
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0: Coast FM 963, you're on Roar Youth Disability Radio. I'm Angus Hamill with you as always on a gorgeous spring Monday evening, the 14th of September 2026. Hope you've had a wonderful start to your week, and I hope you had a wonderful weekend as well. I certainly did. I got the chance to join a band called Fathom for the first few stops of a tour that they did, attempting to break the Guinness World Record for most concerts played within a 12-hour period in different cities, which they broke, by the way. 9 concerts in 12 hours. Insane effort. And speaking of insane efforts, I can't wait for tonight's episode of Roar, because we're going to be meeting a very special guest. And for a very special guest, we need a very special interviewer. So joining us live in the studio right now is Mr. Steve Wheatley. How are you going, Stefan?
1: Oh, well, now that you've said that I'm special, I'm doing pretty good, mate. How are you doing?
0: Oh, I always feel special when I get to spend the night with you, my man.
1: Oh.
0: So tonight we're going to be meeting someone. Well, he's been on the show before, but we're going to be re-meeting someone really cool. Who are you going to be having a chat with tonight?
1: Yes, we certainly are, mate. So we are going to be having a bit of a reunion with a returning guest of the show tonight, Will O'Neill, who has been on the show before. You may remember we were down there at Avoca Beach with Central Coast legend Matty Formson for the Blind Come and Surf Tri Day down there. And he was also there for the Multi Sports Day down there at Central Coast Leagues. Now, very special event that Will is going to be a part on tonight's show. He is going on a very long, and I mean long, bicycle trip for a good cause. So, going to be a very exciting news, you could say, Angus.
0: Indeed, it will be. Will is going on a trip across the Netherlands, riding with his pilot, Alan, completely blind for 700 kilometers, which is insane.
1: He's God, I guess you could say.
0: Exactly, pretty much the whole way. Will's going to be joining Steve on the line tonight, but I also got the chance to go down to Leagues Club Park a couple of weeks ago and check out the special Pinot Tandem bicycle that they will be riding on across the Netherlands. And I even got the chance to give it a crack, completely blindfolded, doing laps around Leagues Club Park.
1: Did you crash?
0: Thankfully not. Thanks to Alan, who I got the chance to have a chat with after the ordeal as well down there. But first, while we get Will ready to go alongside Steve on the line tonight, we have a music theme all to do with songs about bikes and riding. We heard The Mixtures at the top there with Push Bike Song. And to start things off well and truly, we have a song that the man himself, Will, requested for tonight's playlist. A bit of Queen right here. And Steve, what's this song called?
1: It's called Bicycle.

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1: Coast FM 963, you're on Roy, Youth Disability Radio. Joining me on the phone tonight is a friend of the show who's been on a couple of times, and we've actually participated in a couple of very special events, him and I. Joining me on the line right now is Will O'Neill. Will, how are you, my friend? It's been a while since you've been on the show.
2: It has been, and thank you very much again, Steve, for having me tonight. But yes, it has been a while, buddy. I think since the last time we were together, we were catching waves, my friend.
1: We certainly were catching waves down there at Avoca Beach for the Come and Try Surf Day. But yes, Will is joining me on the phone tonight because now, Will, you're participating in a very, very special and very cool, I must say, event coming up. But before we get into that, for some of those who don't know a bit much about your story or who haven't had a chance to listen to some of our chats, you live with vision impairment like myself, but you live with a different kind of vision impairment.
2: Yes. So I have an eye condition called retinitis pigmentosa. It is a genetic eye condition. I am the youngest of 10 boys and 2 girls in my family, and there are 2 that hold a driver's license. The rest of my family have the vision impairment.
1: Your story, or who haven't had a chance to listen to some of our chats, you live with vision impairment like myself, but you live with a different kind of vision impairment.
2: Yes. So I have an eye condition called retinitis pigmentosa. It is a genetic eye condition. I am the youngest of 10 boys and 2 girls.

0: the day.
1: Oh,
0: okay. So during the day, I could play soccer. I was a goalkeeper in a soccer team. I went through a whole year, didn't let one penalty shot in. But as I got older, my eyesight deteriorated. I see shadows and shapes, which is better than seeing nothing at all. I'm grateful that I have something and not nothing. And unfortunately, Steve, I managed to hand it on to my little daughter. Well, when I say little, she's 21 now, but you know, the disability, the eyesight does not define who we are. We are humans before our disability, and she certainly has grasped that really well. My day-to-day basis and activities, you know, I love cooking. I'm a musician. It was just the other night, my band and I, we played in an open mic. I use a lot of adapted technology to be able to build things. Love my gardening. But when it comes to my sporting, yeah, I am a bit of an extremist, Steve. I do like skydiving. I have skydived 7 times now.
1: Oh, wow.
0: I have parasailed off Crackneck Lookout. It was a little scary running towards the edge of the cliff, and next thing you know, you're above it. And it was a great experience.
2: I can imagine it probably would have been a bit of a nervous kind of experience. I mean, it's probably just nervous even for people with regular vision to get told, just run towards this cliff with just a bit of material on your back. But yeah.
0: That's exactly what it was like, yes.
2: And as of recently, you've been involved in cycling. So what's that been like? What got you involved with doing cycling a bit more, and how does that probably compare through some of the stuff you've done so far?
0: How I got involved in it was, I don't know if the young kid that may be listening know, but when we were younger, there was no mobile phones. There was no iPads. So to wish for us to make our own fun, our parents were like, get outside, go and play. And so that's what we did. And my mates and I, we were forever on our bike and we were riding together. And we rode to school. Back in the day, I used to ride home for my lunch and then ride back to school after, you know, an hour's lunch break. And then I'd ride back home at the end of the school day. And then of an afternoon, you'd be out riding down to soccer practice or riding with your friends. And the weekend, you'd be riding over to the local BMX track and we'd race each other around the tracks and through the bush. And we were just forever on our bikes and just hanging out. And that's sort of how I got into it. But once my eyesight deteriorated to a point where I couldn't ride anymore by myself, I never thought that I would enjoy the love of cycling ever again. And it was a mental struggle, Steve, to be honest, because, you know, you was doing all of these things that once upon a time you loved doing, and then all of a sudden they were just gone. And when I first moved here, I went to Vision Australia, and there was a sign there that somebody pointed out to me about tandem cycling. And it was a rides assist program that was developed by the CC Bug, the Central Coast Bicycle User Group. Alan Corbin put this cycling concept together, and that was an absolute fantastic thing. And so my pilot at the time was a lady by the name of Rebecca, and Beck and I, we rode a standard tandem for thousands of kilometres. We rode from Gosford to Newcastle. We rode from Newcastle to Colburn and back. We rode from Sydney to Wollongong.
2: Oh, wow.
0: We rode from Woi Woi to Brooklyn along the old Pacific Highway, around Tugra Lake, Brisbane Waters, up into Yarramalong. And it was really, really nice. And I found that I had an opportunity to be able to enjoy the things that I used to love doing.
2: Yeah, well, so it sounds like definitely something you've been involved with for a while and that you've definitely loved doing, and you've definitely built some miles up on that tandem cycling bike. And, well, I would dearly say a lot of those big long rides you've been going on is definitely going to come into some good use, because we're going to take a quick break, and then coming up, Will is going to be chatting to me about a very exciting cycling trip that's going to be taking him very far abroad. But first, we're going to send it back to Angus with a couple of songs that are requested tonight, especially from Will and myself. Back to you, Angus.
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3: Thanks very much, Steve. And awesome to hear about the backstory behind

0: and Will living with visual impairment and the story of how he first got into cycling. And Steve is so right. Coming up, you're going to be hearing the story of a really cool upcoming trip that Will is going to be embarking on. But first, right after this quick word from our station sponsors, we're going to be hearing a song that was specially requested for tonight's show by Will, a bit of the B-52s and a song about roaming all around the world, or at least the Netherlands in Will's case.
1: It's the recession we had to have. It's the Banana Republic. 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It's the gospel according to Paul. The wisdom and the wisecracks from Australia's most colourful and controversial Prime Minister, all wrapped up in one hilarious play and let loose at Laycock Street Community Theatre, Friday, October 2, written and performed by the beloved Jonathan Biggins. 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The Gospel According to Paul. Book now at laycockstreettheatre.com.
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0: Coast FM 963, you're on Raw Youth. This is Middle League Radio. That right there was American Rockers, the B-52s with Rome, a song specially requested by our special guest, Will O'Neill, who is still joining Steve Wheatley on the line right now, talking all about his experiences living with visual impairment and getting into tandem cycling. He's about to share with us a really cool upcoming trip he's about to embark on. So I'm going to toss it back over to you, Steve, so we can hear all about it.
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3: Thanks, Angus. Yes, you're on Raw Youth Disability Radio. Will O'Neill, a fellow legendary blind sports participant, has been having a bit of a chat with me over the phone tonight. Now, Will, you're going on a bit of a very exciting cycling trip, and it's actually taking place in Europe. So tell us all about that.
4: Yes, so it's Tino, the Netherlands. This is where the whole story takes a whole twist. So about 2.5 years ago, I was on a ride with CC Bug, and a wonderful man named Gary Hackett was driving by, and he stopped and pulled in and said, well, what are you guys doing with all these tandem bicycles? And I was having a chat with him and mentioning that I'm vision impaired and the guys take me for a ride. And he said, I have a really, really awesome bike I think you would like to ride. Now, as you know, Steve, a standard tandem bicycle, the stoker sits at the back of the pilot.
3: Yes, that's correct.
4: Now, the Pino is very unique because I don't sit at the back anymore. I actually sit at the front, and the steering is from the back. The easiest way to describe it is I'm sitting in a nice, comfy computer chair, and I'm in a recumbent position with my legs out in front, and he, the pilot, is steering and has all the navigational gearing and brakes and everything from the rear. I must admit, I wasn't too fond of it when I first hopped on it because it wasn't what I was used to riding. But every kilometre that we ride, every person we talk with, I now get to advocate inclusivity with cycling. And that started on the Central Coast here, and now we're taking it to the world. And there are 4 vision impaired people, myself from the Central Coast, gentleman Hamish from Melbourne, Dave from UK, and a lady by the name of Molly Burke.
3: Molly Burke. Yep, we know her very well here at Raw.
4: Yep, so Molly's a Canadian but now lives in Los Angeles. And we are riding from Germany to Amsterdam, a long part of the Rhine River, 750 kilometres, and we will be delivering Molly as a keynote speaker to the World Cycle Summit, which is the world's biggest conference within cycling.
3: Yeah, that's absolutely incredible, Will. And I probably can imagine for Gary, because if you're a person that is doing something like this with a person with a vision impairment for the very first time, it probably can be a bit daunting because you don't know. They probably are thinking the same as you, or how am I going to go communicating with them? Do I need to let them know when there's a turn or if there's a car going past or if there's an animal on the road?
4: That's a great point, Steve, because with the charity that we're taking over, they're riding together. Together and anybody can get in touch. It is, as you said, it's about how do they get me to the bike? How do they put me on the bike if I need a bit of assistance? I'm okay with it myself personally, but what if somebody doesn't know? How do they get on it for the first time? What do you do when you get to a cafe and this person wants to hop off and you have to guide them to be able to take that person into that cafe? For our pilots to be able to be trained in all of this, it's a fantastic charity that we have. And all of our pilots are trained, you know, not just on the bike, but off the bike and connecting people who want to ride, me, with people who can, Gary.
3: Well, it sounds absolutely brilliant, mate. It sounds like a great way to support a very worthy charity and to do something that you love at the same time, and also maybe just get to have a good old bike ride through one of the most beautiful places on the world.
4: Absolutely, Steve.
3: And just to wrap up, so if people want to maybe follow your guys' journey over there in Germany, or if they want to get involved or maybe donate, how can they do so?
4: Well, they can jump on ridingtogether.org, which is our official website. Or if they would like to follow my journey, they can jump on Facebook or Instagram and follow William O'Neill RT for Riding Together. O'Neill is with one L, by the way.
3: One L, definitely got it. Well, my friend, thank you so much for having a chat with us tonight about your upcoming journey, and good luck with the ride over there in Europe.
4: Thank you very much, Steve and Raw, for having me on and allowing us as Riding Together to be able to let the Central Coast know what amazing charity that is out there. And it's something that's homegrown. It's beautiful.
3: It definitely is, my friend. The Central Coast definitely always shines on the biggest, brightest stage. You're on Raw, Youth Disability Radio. 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
0: Oh, marvellously done, my man. Stephen Wheatley right there being joined on the line by the amazing William O'Neill, talking all about his experiences living with visual impairment, getting into tandem cycling with a local organisation known as Riding Together, and how he's taking his newfound tandem cycling skills on a 700-kilometre-long tour across the Netherlands. He's departing this weekend, and it's going to be a three-week-long ride. What an epic journey. I can't wait to hear all about it when he comes back. Now, coming up a couple of weeks ago, I got the chance to travel down to Leagues Club Park in Gosford, where Will and his pilot Alan were showing off these Pino tandem bicycles that they're taking over to the Netherlands. I got the chance to do a few laps of the Leagues Club Park completely blind with a special blindfold, and I was sitting in Will's position on the front of the bicycle. Will's pilot Alan was kind enough to catch up with me afterwards for a chat, which we're going to be hearing very shortly, but in the meantime, we're going back to our music theme, all to do with songs about bikes and riding. And here is American alternative band 21 Pilots with their 2015 hit single. It's simply called Ride. I just

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1: Coast FM 963, you're on Raw Youth Disability Radio, and we are roving and reporting right now from Leagues Club Park in Gosford, where I just got the chance to ride a tandem bicycle completely blind for the very first time, which I got to say was certainly a little bit of a terrifying experience, but that's okay because I had a very good guide right behind me. He's joining us right now. Alan, how are you going today, Alan?
2: Good, Angus, and yourself? How did you enjoy it?
1: It was amazing. I got to say, I've never had an experience like that before in my entire life where one of your senses is completely gone and you just have to put full trust in the person right behind you. It gave me incredible insight into what people living with visual impairment go through every single day. Can you tell us firstly about this experience that we had here today and what I went through?
2: Sure. Yes, so we use Huss Pino tandem bicycles to take people with visual impairment or other disabilities for rides, to include them in exercise. The person on the back is called the pilot, and they control the steering, the brakes, the gears. And the person on the front is called the rider or a stoker on a typical tandem. And they have the opportunity to pedal. They don't have to pedal, but it's good if they do. We enjoy it on the back more than the person on the front pedals. And they're locked on with a seatbelt for safety. And the Pino tandems are pretty stable. And we have a program with Riding Together of training pilots to make sure that they are riding people in a safe way and setting up the bikes.
1: Yeah, brilliant. And today I got the chance to be your rider on the front of your bike while you were my pilot. And I wore an eye mask, so I was completely blind. Once I put that on, you went through kind of a list of short commands that you would give me throughout the ride. What were the commands and how did the ride go?
2: Yep, so basically the start-off commands are ready, set, pedal. Ready is you're in your seat and you've got your seatbelt on, you're holding on the hand grips. Set, you've got your feet in the right position with the pedals. And pedal, we both start pedaling. So I set up the bike at the start with the right gear, hopefully, and the right motor speed, because it has an electric motor and a battery, for us to take off, depending on the terrain. And when we're riding around, I have to change gears as we get faster and faster. So I use the command change, and you stop pedaling temporarily, and change the gears, and then we pedal on again. If I don't want you to pedal, I say pause, so you stop pedaling, and I may as well, but I may keep pedaling depending on what I want to happen. And then when we come to a stop, I just say stopping, and we come to a stop, and we're stopped. And then you can hop off the bike if it's safe to do so.
1: Yeah, that's the way it goes. And it was a very simple ride on the surface, but I gotta say, as soon as we took off, I was lost. All I had to go off was the sun beaming down on my face and the wind in my face as well. There was a few times on the bike where I went completely quiet because I was just trying to get my bearings as to where we were on this circle around Leagues Club Park, which for me makes it all the more impressive that Will O'Neill, who we had a chat with tonight, is going to be riding 700 kilometres on one of these Pino bikes across the Netherlands.
3: Yes.
1: And you are going to be Will's pilot for this entire journey, which is incredible. What are you looking forward to about this trip?
2: Will pedalling really hard on the front so that I can slack off on the back. And just riding through Germany and the Netherlands, just seeing what's there. It's pretty flat riding, but there's a lot of windmills and tulips and canals and rivers and ocean. So we'll see lots of things. And hopefully we'll get to smell and sense them as well, as not just because I'll be able to see them, then I'll have to try and describe to Will what I can see. It's going to be a fantastic adventure, and showcasing that inclusive cycling, so cycling not just for able-bodied people, but for other people as well, can be done touring wherever.
1: Definitely, and it's going to be quite the journey, 3 weeks long. How did this come together for you guys anyways?
2: So in 2017, Central Coast Bicycle User Group, we started the Rides Assist program using standard tandems. And we met Will in that first year, and he joined us, and we worked together to get up to about 100k rides. And Will's done the Gong ride and the Bobbo ride, all these classic rides, and ridden up to Newcastle from here as well. And then a couple of years ago, we met Gary, actually not far from here, just over at where Eat Street used to be in Gosford, near the pool. And he introduced us to the Pino tandems, and then we realised through Gary that there's a different type of tandem and a different type of rider we could take for rides with the Pino tandem. And so that's how we got into the Pino tandeming.
1: Well, there you go. It's going to be one heck of a journey for you guys over there in the Netherlands, famous cycling country. And I dare say after this incredible trip, you guys will be a famous cycling duo as well. Any plans for another tour like this if this one is successful?
2: It will be successful, and yes. The idea is that every year we should be doing some sort of a cycling tour somewhere in Europe or around the world, maybe New Zealand. Obviously, we'll try and do some in Australia as well. Yeah, it's going to be great.
1: Brilliant. Well, thank you so much for having me here today at Leagues Club Park to give blind cycling a crack on the front of your incredible Pinot Tandem bicycle. Can't wait to continue following your journey as well as Will's over in the Pinot Netherlands tour. Godspeed and good luck. And thanks so much for having me, Alan.
2: Thanks, Angus. Thanks for including us.
0: This is Raw with Angus Hamill.
1: The amazing Alan right there joining me from Leagues Club Park in Gosford, where I got the chance to ride on one of the Pinot Tandem bicycles that him and our special guest Will O'Neill are going to be riding across the Netherlands on. Will will be completely blind and Alan will be his guide. A 700-kilometre journey. And if you'd like to find out more information about Will's journey and Riding Together, the organisation that he's teaming up with to do this trip, you can head to our Facebook page. Just search up Coast FM 963. Scroll down until you see the promo post for tonight's episode of Raw. And there are links on there to Will's social medias, Facebook and Instagram, as well as the Riding Together Facebook page and website where you can find out more. The ride itself will be beginning in Waltrop, Germany on the 20th of September and will be taking place over 11 riding days. You can head to all those links I just mentioned if you would like to follow Will and Alan's journey. Now, it's time for us to take a quick break. Coming up, we're going to be hearing from our resident musicologist, David Harvey, and his featured song of the week. But first, right after this, because Will and Alan are going to be taking a little bit of a joyride on the other side of the planet, we're going to be hearing a song by Roxette.
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0: 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That right there was Roxette with Joyride, fitting in with tonight's music theme, all to do with songs about riding and bicycles, sometimes even both. And we're going to take a ride over right now to hear from our resident musicologist, David Harvey, and his featured song of the week.
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2: Thanks, Angus. I have picked Signed, Sealed, Delivered, I'm Yours by Stevie Wonder as our feature song this week. Stevie has lived with the disability of blindness shortly after his birth. Contrary to popular belief, he was not actually born blind, but he already had a pre-existing condition called retinopathy of prematurity due to being born prematurely, and because he was given too much oxygen in an incubator, this caused him to lose his sight after birth. But it did not prevent him from becoming this Motown legend and multi-talented musical genius. He co-wrote the song Signed, Sealed, Delivered, I'm Yours, and it was one of his biggest hits of 1970, being one of my favourites by Stevie Wonder. Without further ado, here's Signed, Sealed, Delivered, I'm Yours by Stevie Wonder.

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This is Middle League Radio. That right there was Stevie Wonder with Signed, Sealed, Delivered, I'm Yours. Chosen by David Harvey as his featured song of the week because Stevie, due to a premature birth and being administered too much oxygen shortly afterwards, has been blind almost his entire life. And that brings us to the end of Roar for this evening. I do hope you've enjoyed tonight's show all about inclusive cycling. Special thanks go out to Steve Wheatley for conducting the interview with Will O'Neill and Alan, Will's pilot, for joining us down at Leagues Club Park as well. Roar and More is coming up after the 7 o'clock news featuring myself and the Rawsome team. But I leave you with one song by Jason Derulo, which is about something that neither Will nor Alan have to worry about doing while on their trip across the Netherlands. It's called Riding Solo.

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0: Good evening, I'm Jamel Wells. The federal government warns One Nation's immigration policy would destroy key industries and businesses. The minor party has pledged to cut 750,000 student, skilled and family visas. Business groups, the university sector and farmers warn the policy will hurt economic growth. Senior Labor MP Patrick Gorman says the idea is no more than a thought bubble.
1: After 30 years of promising this migration policy, Senator Hanson and her Conservative colleagues would have a very carefully costed, very carefully modelled policy. But what's becoming increasingly clear, this policy is terrible and it will result in business closures.
0: Key business groups argue federal tax policy, industrial relations laws and red tape is strangling the economy. Business Council research claims Australia's on track to deliver the worst decade of productivity on record. Opposition leader Angus Taylor is urging the federal government to heed the warning.
2: Productivity has been in free fall in this country. We haven't had it. And the reality of that is that we see the prices are going up faster than incomes. Well, we need an Australia that gets back to incomes going up faster than prices.
0: New South Wales police have renewed an appeal for information about the deaths of three Indigenous children at Bowraville in the north 36 years ago. The remains of 4-year-old Evelyn Greenup and 16-year-old Clinton Speedy Duro were found in 1991. The body of 16-year-old Colleen Walker Craig, who went missing the same time, has never been found. Her brother Lucas Craig says the family needs answers.
3: This has been 3/4 of my life that I've had to deal with this. I've grown up knowing and introduced to politicians, to media, and I know people that not normal people should really know.
0: 59 illegal e-mobility devices have been crushed since tough new Queensland government reforms came into effect in July. More than 450 e-bikes and e-scooters have been seized across the state. Public hospital doctors in Victoria have called off a 24-hour statewide strike tomorrow amid concerns over patient safety. It was planned as part of a long-running dispute over pay and conditions. Up to 600 workers have lost their jobs at Whyalla Steelworks in regional South Australia. It follows a decision to permanently close the blast furnace. In finance, one Australian dollar buying around 71.4 US cents.
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0: Swans veteran Dane Rampey says it's a privilege to again be named stand-in captain ahead of their preliminary final. The Swans host Fremantle in the sold-out clash at the SCG on Friday. He says it's bittersweet as he takes over from Callum Mills, who injured his ACL in their qualifying final win over Brisbane.
6: There was probably a collective sigh around the ground when Cal went down, and it was heartbreaking for him and for us. We've had plenty of conversations. He hasn't said necessarily one thing, but, you know, me and Mills are really tight. This is a circumstance we've been dealt. Yeah, we just got to keep on keeping on.
0: In the NRL, Eels star Josh Adokar has reportedly checked himself into a rehab clinic amid allegations he tested positive for cocaine at a roadside drug test. Alexander Zverev has won his second major tennis title. He beat Ben Shelton in 4 sets to lift the US Open trophy in New York. You're up to date. That's the latest news and sport.
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9: Happy Monday. Here is your 3-day weather forecast. Well, it felt almost summery in parts today, getting up to the late 20s, and we're looking at similar conditions tomorrow. Possible late shower, but mostly sunny with a top of 26. Wednesday, the temperature is really going to be dropping. Cloudy conditions expected with a top of just 17. Winter's last hurrah, I guess you could say, in the middle of spring. And after that, it's going to bump up a couple of degrees on Thursday, Partly cloudy conditions expected with a top of 19 before the warm weather will be settling in once again over the weekend. At our studio in Gosford right now, it is 7:05 and still quite balmy out there at 20 degrees. Now stick around because over the next couple of hours, you're on Roar and More. Myself and the Roarsome team bringing some great vibes and great guys and a special celebration as well.
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8: 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Yo!

0: I do want to be your lover, all five of you. Coast of M963, you're on Roar and
1: I thought he was
0: More.
1: Talking about us, Stephen.
0: Oh, well, you too, of course.
1: Oh, thanks,
0: I mean,
1: babes.
0: That goes without saying. It's been you've been my lovers for way too long. Oh, you're on Roar and More, the wonderful after show, bringing you great vibes and even greater guys between 7 and 9 p.m. I'm Angus Hamill, and as usual, I am not doing this alone. In fact, whispers through Gosford have been saying for a long time that we are joined by some of the best in the business. Firstly, on my left, we have Mr. Steve Wheatley. How are you going, Stefan?
2: I'm not too bad, mate. And tell you what, they've been asking this question for a long, long time, the girls, and I want to know, what is it you really, really want? Tell me.
0: Oh, she wants to ha. She wants to ha. She wants to ha. She wants to ha. That's all she wants to do. That's what I can figure out as well. We're also being joined by the birthday boy,
1: aww,
0: Mr. Jake Mercer. How are you going, Jakey?
3: I'm doing good. As you know, I'm back from my 2 week sabbatical.
0: Yes, and, that was a birthday present. You're getting time away from us.
3: A little bit of time away from the boys, but no, it's good to be back with the boys.
0: In the booth. Yeah,
2: in dropping the booth. Them bars, bringing them beats, dropping them hard, yeah.
0: Oh, it's a wonderful pleasure to see you back here with us this evening,
3: you.
0: And especially because we get to celebrate the wonderful occasion of Jake's birthday, which was Saturday.
3: Yes.
0: The big 3-0.
3: Yeah.
0: How was the day for you, my good man?
3: It was very nice. I got to play some Dungeons & Dragons with some of the homies. And then we went to Gosford. And had a little bit of a pub crawl, and Stephen was kind enough to join us on that.
2: Yes, I will take credit. I was the only one out of the Raw Boys Coasties that managed to...
3: Oh, well, I wasn't going to say anything, but I mean...
0: We all suck except Steve.
2: That's right. What was your excuse, Angus Hamill?
0: Well, someone had to supervise and chaperone Jake, I suppose, on the day. but yes, Steve-O, you were on earlier having a chat with Will O'Neill about his upcoming bike ride across the Netherlands, and that was a pretty good chat on Raw for you tonight.
2: Yeah, it certainly was. He's appeared a few times on the show, Will. He was a part of the Come and Try Surf Day down there at Avoca. He was also part of the Multisports Come and Try Day down there at Central Coast Leagues Park, and he was also down there with us on that same day. We were down there at Baker Street, and he's like myself, Will. He's a man of very many talents.
0: Indeed, and I can't wait to see how this ride across the Netherlands goes for him. We might even catch up with him when he gets home, minus the jet lag, hopefully. But over the next couple of hours, you'll be hearing some fantastic tunes and segments, and we are celebrating Jake's birthday tonight to start things off with a couple of number one hit singles from the year he was born, 1996. Of course, the Spice Girls there with Wannabe. Mm-hmm. But Jake, do you know the song that was number one on the day you were born?
3: No.
0: Well, allow me to answer that question for you right now. Yes, that's
3: for
0: right.
3: Real?
0: Yep, it's Los Del Rio and the remix of their smash hit, Macarena.

0: cuerpo alegría Macarena, que tu cuerpo es para dar la alegría y cosas buenas. 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
1: What's up? 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

0: every amateur guitar player's favourite song to strum on guitar. 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You're on Coast FM 963's Roar and More. I'm Angus with you alongside the boys.
1: Yeah, boys.
0: We're celebrating our good friend Jake Mercer's birthday with a bunch of songs released in his year of birth, 1996. Yeah. At the top, we heard the song that was number one on the day he was born, The Macarena by Los Del Rio, specifically the Bayside Boys remix. And the song you just heard was Oasis, a little indie rock band from England that hardly anyone's heard of, I don't think.
2: No, I don't think anyone
3: has. I was really disappointed you didn't play the Steve Wheatley cover version.
2: That's the more well-known version.
3: Exactly.
0: Yeah. I was tempted to put Honey Mustard on, but no, that didn't come to fruition. I thought
4: you'd be the one that'd be getting the 30 birthday punches.
0: I'm receiving the punches?
4: Yeah, you.
0: Oh, man, I thought it was the birthday boy that receives the punches.
3: Oh, don't worry, Jake. Those punches won't come in the first hour.
0: They won't come in the second hour either, but what might come right now is a bit of a punch to the heart for Jake. That's right. A freaky weekend it was of sports. We start with NRL for our sports chat and the first week of finals footy. And every single game, I got to say, was an absolute cracker. Starting off on Friday night, James's Knights took on the South Sydney Rabbitohs. And what an underdog story that was, with the Knights coming up victorious, getting into South Sydney's head and really impressing down there at Allianz Stadium, didn't they, Steve?
3: Yeah, they did. And it was great to see so many Newcastle fans had made the trip down. I was watching the game at home and I couldn't believe I was hearing a bigger Newcastle.

0: us all chant more than the South Sydney supporters.
1: I know, right? Yeah. Those Novocastrians, they have a team that makes finals once in a blue moon and they really get behind them. Saturday afternoon, the Waz took on the Dolphins over in Auckland. That was an unbelievable game. It was like 80s finals footy. Penalty goals galore, fights, sin bins, and great tries.
2: But it was almost an AFL game.
1: It really was. Lots of shirt grabbing like the AFL. Steve-O,
3: I was waiting for the ref to come out and do one of these. It's good.
1: For those who can't see us right now, we all just did the goal signal for AFL. But Steve-O, tough result for the Waz, but at least they got a second chance.
0: Yes, they do. Thank God they have a second chance, and it actually gets even better too. Well, I don't know if it's better or worse. I mean, because I will say, as a famous Queenslander once said, I don't like it that we didn't get the win and we didn't get to go straight through to the preliminary final. But yes, we do have another chance this Saturday afternoon, and even better, it's another grudge match as well. We're going to have the third installment of My Waz taking on James's Newcastle Knights there in Eden Park. So I've got to say, I'm totally not nervous, guys. Totally not nervous, guys.
1: He says with sweat dripping down his face. The Sharks also beat the Cowboys. And yesterday afternoon, we saw the return of probably what was one of the best games all season.
2: Oh, definitely.
1: Which Absolutely. Was against the Panthers and the Roosters. And two fans, one from each team, just happened to be in the studio with us right now.
3: Yeah.
1: Will Parkhouse from Uncut Gems. His Panthers coming out victorious against Jake's Roosters. But holy moly, what a game it was.
2: Man. Jake, your thoughts first, man.
3: I don't really have any thoughts. I was recovering from the night before, so.
0: Try to forget like it ever happened.
1: You missed a DCE masterclass, man.
3: Oh, did I?
1: Yeah.
3: Oh, man, I missed DCE. What a shame.
1: Actually, you want to know something that I was really hoping to point out to you if you didn't notice it already about that game?
3: Yeah.
1: So for most of the season, Cherry Evans, who has been playing 5/8, so he's been wearing the number 6. Mm. But yesterday, because Sam Walker's injured, he was playing halfback. So he went from 6 to 7.
3: Oh, I can't escape it. It follows me everywhere.
1: And he shanked a field goal as well. But yes,
2: I'll provide my thoughts, I suppose. It was a fantastic game.
0: It was
2: amazing. It was cinematic. It had everything. It was relatively clean, I guess. I mean, I don't think there was much biffs.
0: Well, I mean, probably not as much as the Warriors and the Dolphins game, but there was some argy-bargy like there was in that game, and it definitely was a very close game. A couple of players as well actually also getting sent off to the sin bin in that game.
1: Well, Nathan Cleary was the big one.
2: He got
1: sin binned right before halftime for running through the kicker's legs, which, by the way, it's been made official today. The match review have decided not to suspend him or charge him. So
2: it was nothing. It was kind of nothing.
1: It was nothing incident, so he'll be available for the preliminary final.
2: He just got fined and...
1: Got a fine.
0: Yeah, Nathan, mate, you got to remember, you got to tackle with the arms, not your chin.
2: I will say as well for that game, I'm sorry to interrupt, Angus, the tries were very, very good. We got one from, Nwangani Tuaze. Oh my gosh, that was probably the try of the night, in my opinion. Just like intercept try, saves it from being a knock-on by Roosters, picks himself up with one hand on the ball and scores it.
1: He's just a freak, isn't he?
2: He's a freak of nature.
1: That's exactly what I was going to just reference, is the Mark Nwangani Tuaze try, the intercept, nearly, I thought he dropped it, but then when it was play on and a try and we saw the slow-mo replay, I was like, holy moly, I can't believe he scored that. We're really getting less and less time with poor old Marky Mark before he goes back to Union next year, unfortunately.
2: And also, speaking of people who are leaving, not next year, but the year after, Brian Toe, what a try.
1: Yes.
2: Near the final minutes of the game, just like he picks up the ball. It's sort of like a little bit of a similar try to Mark's one, but the ball was on the ground, he picked it up and then just ran with it. And once he scored, he did a little dance.
1: He was very happy with himself.
2: Very, very happy with himself.
1: Yes, the Panthers getting home in a very thrilling game, which means the Roosters have to play a sudden death semi-final next week. We'll get into those in just a second. But another big deal that happened over the weekend, Steve Wheatley, was America coming to town, or Melbourne in this case.
4: Worst city imaginable.
1: Please don't move there.
0: And all the cities you could have chose to play the first NFL game, you chose there.
4: Melbourne.
1: So the Rams and the 49ers, I believe you were going for the 49ers, Steve, and how'd the game end up going?
0: Yes, it was actually a good result, I would say, in the end. I'd say it was a very good turnout. It was actually, very well close game. Well, probably at least for the first three quarters it was. I can very happily say that the San Francisco 49ers, they got the win over the LA Rams 27-7. So for some of you at home that are wondering, well, how can you relate that to rugby league score, Steve? Well, that's probably like 4 converted tries to 1. So a very good game. There was a lot of people that were hoping that George Kittle would have done a shoey at the end of the game. And he said, oh, I'd love to, but I might get in trouble when I get back to the States. So, but that's okay. Congratulations to them. I know a couple of people that are 49ers supporters, and they would have been very happy about that, because for them to get the very first win in Australia, that would have probably been like when we had the very first NRL game over there in Vegas, Ango, and Manly was the very first winners of the game there.
1: History makers.
0: Some very happy fans down there in Melbourne, 100,000.
4: We're sharing our cultures together.
0: Yeah. Well, hopefully, you know, being that it was such a good success, hopefully for the first time around, there was about 100,000 people there at MCG. And actually, funny enough, because you paid reference to it a moment ago, Will Parkhouse, when the 49ers kicked a field goal after touchdowns. The referee gave the AFL symbol for when they score a goal.
1: It was great. Yeah, it's a little adaption there. And
4: that's awesome.
1: Steve's absolutely right. It is the 7th biggest crowd in NFL history.
4: Wow.
1: Which happened, and obviously the biggest crowd outside of the United States. So I got to say that Melbourne experiment did pay off for them. And the LA Rams, well, who would have thought that flying in a day or two before the game would mean you don't perform 100%, hey?
0: Yeah, you could totally fly. Yeah, you can totally go on a 16-hour flight and then play a game and totally win. Yeah, totally.
1: Reminds me
0: of a certain team that thought they could rest 9 players and still get the minor premiership.
1: For those that don't know, Steve just looked straight at Jake.
2: I guess speaking of Melbourne, I guess I'll touch on one AFL game that I saw, I guess. Fremantle Dockers and Geelong Cats. That was a pretty close game, despite it being in Fremantle's home stadium. I think it was the third quarter where it was sort of a tied game. It was like 80-something, like 85 or 89. And Fremantle picked up their game and they came back and they scored and they got over, I believe, 125 points.
1: It was a huge bounce back after their loss to Hawthorn in the qualifying final. And now the Dockers are taking on Sydney at the SCG this Friday night, which should be an absolute thrilling game. The top two teams on the ladder for a place in the grand final. AFL fans will be sweating bullets thinking about that one. Jake Mercer is sweating bullets thinking about the Roosters' sudden death semi-final this Saturday night at Allianz Stadium against the Sharks. How do you reckon that's going to go, Jakey?
4: I think you'll kill him.
3: I think the Roosters will win, but it's going to be a tough game. Sharks have been doing really well this season, so it's going to be rough.
2: But I still think you will kill them.
1: Yeah. Well, it might be rough.
3: Fingers crossed.
0: Well, they've been very hot and cold, they have been. But I'll tell you what, Jakey, even though if they don't manage to get the win there against the Sharks, you can at least be happy about this. The NRLW Roosters, they wrapped up the minor premiership last Friday against the women's Canterbury Bankstown Bulldogs. A big win for the girls, 42-10. So that means now that the Roosters winning the minor premiership, they will have the week off. So congratulations to Millie Liv and the rest of the girls.
1: But
0: let's be honest, mate. You know, like the reason why they do so well, it's not because they're the Sydney Roosters, it's because they're the Central Coast Roosters, or is it more the Berkeley Vale Roosters?
1: Pretty much at this point. The other game, Sunday afternoon, 4 p.m. kickoff, Eden Park, Auckland, Waz versus Knights. And I'll go to Will for this one before I go to you, Steve, because the winner of that match plays Penrith in the preliminary final. Who would you prefer to verse?
4: Probably Knights. Knights. I'm sorry, Matt. I'm sorry, James. But
2: I don't want to risk it. I don't want to go up against the wires. They scare me.
1: How about you, Steve-O? Do you reckon there's going to be another edition of the Wheat House Cup?
0: Well, I'm kind of was hoping not because that scares me. But
2: throw a punch first. No, you do. Yeah.
0: No, you have the butch get the try. No, you get the try. it's going to be a hard game. I'm hoping that they can get the win, because if not, I'll be sending you my pharmacy bill, Webby.
1: There you go. I think a lot of Waz fans will be in the same boat. Either way, it's going to be another great weekend of footy, both in the NRL and AFL prelim finals too. Time for us to take a quick break. Coming up right after this, we're going to be hearing a special international edition of Steve's Good Vibe of the Night.
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2: And now here's something that's also got some gold to it. We call it
3: Steve's Good Vibe of the Night.
2: Oh yeah, that's right. And sideways.
4: Backwards.
2: And everywhere he goes,
4: it's Steve's Good Vibe of the Night.
2: That's right, my boys. It is time for Steve's Good Vibe of the Night. The time of the night where I pick something out of my music repertoire, slap it out there on the Coast of MOAs and play it in hope that you, yes, you, the committee out the back right now, and I guess because he's the birthday boy, Jake Mercer, sitting across the table across from me right now, enjoys it as much as I do.
5: No, we've given Jake enough love.
2: Yeah, what? That's right. No more love for you.
5: Oh.
2: No. We're going to keep those loving vibes going. And, well, to celebrate your birthday, Jakey, we're going on a bit of a trip again for Steve's Good Vibe of the Night. But the question I have for you, boys, is where do you think we are going on our first stop of the night for Steve's Good Vibe? Are we going to have a little bit of a trip across the ditch to Stephen Wheatley's second home country of New Zealand? Do you reckon we are going to be going to Panama, or are we going to be going to Angus Hamill's second home country of Scotland?
5: Oh. Ooh.
2: Or actually, I'll even throw you a bit of a curveball even. Or maybe, are we going to Belgium? You have four options.
5: Well, since you added it in after the fact, I was going to go Scotland because Scotland forever! But I might go Belgium.
6: I'm going to go Panama.
2: He's going to go Panama. Yeah. Okay. All right.
5: Unique.
2: It is very unique, very interesting, very nice. Well, I can tell you that Angus Hamill, you are correct.
5: Yes!
2: We are going to the land of Stroot Waffles with a bit of 70s rock. And it is probably artist that I bet probably a lot of people would not have thought are from Belgium. So here they are, 70 rock artists, Plastic Ben Trad, with that hit, Ça Peut Moi.
5: Oh, butchered like a pro.

0: Beautiful European vibes right now on Coast FM 96.3. You're on Raw and Moore. My name is Angus Hamil, and I'm being joined by Stefan Ritzy and Jeke Mercer.
1: What? I don't know what that accent is.
0: It's Belgium French, I think. I don't know. But that right there was
2: Steve's Good Vibe of the Night, which was...
3: So that was legendary 1970s rock Belgium band Plastic Bentrade with their well-known hit Cars...
0: Ça pour moi.
3: Exactly, Angus.
0: Yeah, so that's a classic. And I remember that used to play on like Australia's Funniest Home Videos or something back in the day. I just remember
3: used in montages.
1: Definitely like on like some advertisements or something.
3: Oh, yeah. It has. It was also featured in the film movie back in, I believe it was the early to mid-2000s, Europe Trip.
0: Oh, there you go.
3: Right. Yeah, it was the opening song and credits for that movie.
0: And once again, you're educating me because I thought he was French this whole time, but turns out he was Belgian, and just goes to show how much Belgians sound like French.
3: Well, yes. No, that is right there, Ango, mate. And please forgive me, Coasties, and... Ango was laughing at me before for, you know, sorry I mispronounced one word, Angus.
0: Yeah, because Plastic Bertrand, they're huge fans of our show, so they're going to be really upset that you've got their song wrong.
1: So there will be a strongly worded letter coming your way, Ango.
3: I'm sorry, boys.
0: But at least it kind of sounded like the original title. Speaking of things that sound like things.

0: likes.
1: I think I'll go to the birthday boy with this one. Steve, what do you think this is? I'm kidding. Jake, what is it with these two songs, Jake?
2: I think that definitely does sound like me. That might sound alike.
1: Well, there you go. Figure out who's who because it sound alike. The segment where I give you two songs, one original and one that takes a little bit of, let's just say, inspiration from the original. Whether it be done in the form of sampling, interpolating, or even just taking a few words or a little bit of the melody and using it in your own work. Either way, it's up to these guys to try and figure out if that interpolation, inspiration, was done legally or illegally. Naughty, naughty, great unsuccess. And I got to say, Jake, I really missed having you here to do that last week.
2: Yeah.
1: Because these guys conspired against me and said nothing.
2: What?
1: Nothing, I tell you.
2: That's not on, mate.
1: But thank goodness you're back.
3: Well, mate, to be honest, the songs that he played were absolutely terrible.
1: Well, thanks for that. And I hope you don't think the same about these two, because one of these songs in front of us just so happened to be released in our year we're showcasing tonight, 1996.
2: Yeah.
3: Oh, Jake's, mate, there was year? No bad songs in 1996.
1: Well, I guess we'll stay tuned to find out. But we're going before that firstly with the original out of the two.

0: Yeah, that's right. West Coast, North Coast, Central Coast.
1: Hey. Representing on Coast of M963 and Roar and More. We are in the midst of a segment right now called Soundalikes, where I give you two songs, one original, one that takes a little bit of, let's just say, inspiration from the original. It's up to these guys to try and figure out, though, if that inspiration was done legally or
2: illegally.
1: Naughty, naughty, great success. The first song you heard was the original of the two, English singer Joe Cocker featuring Christopher Stainton with their 1972 collaboration called Woman to Woman. That was heavily sampled, the piano line of that song, in the song you just heard, Dr. Dre and Tupac with California Love, which was a number one hit in 1996, Jake's year of birth. But was that sampling done legally or illegally? Since you were born the same year that last song was created, I'm going to go to you first, Jake Mercer.
3: You know, I think maybe since I'm the special birthday boy, that you might be giving us a bit of an easy one this time around, Angus.
1: You never know.
3: You never know, or you could be really cruel it and could really be mean,
1: like,
3: to me.
1: It could feel obvious, but it might not be. You never know.
0: Remember, Jakey, he has been very tricky in the past.
3: He has been very, very tricky in the past, but I think this time he's been a sweet boy. So I'm gonna go legal.
1: Legally? Mm, yeah. Okay. Let me just get my little whiteboard here and rub it off. Will Parker, so are you feeling the same way about those two tunes?
4: I'm going to go illegal for these two tunes.
1: The contrary, okay. Against a birthday boy? Naughty, naughty.
4: I'm sorry, my fellow six brother. but yeah, I have a feeling there was, you know, it wasn't checked properly. It wasn't, like, you know, done properly. You know, the managers didn't talk it out. You know, it was sort of just done in, maybe it was done with, I would say maybe without any malice, but maybe they just heard it and was like, oh yeah, that sounds pretty good. Let's get this, let's use this as a sample. But they forgot to credit Joe Cocker.
1: Okay, I like the logic right there. We've got one vote each way. Steve Wheatley, whose boat are you going to be hopping on tonight?
0: Oh, well, I got to say, mate, I am very split down the middle because I want to agree with Mr. Parkhouse because I think that there was enough in that beat there that Dr. Dre and Tupac maybe could have been in a bit of hot water there. But going off Birthday Boy's confidence and vibes, I think he maybe could be on to something that maybe, even though they maybe could have plagiarized, maybe, or there could have maybe been something with it, but maybe they might have gotten permission to do so. So
1: you're siding with the Birthday Boy.
0: You know what? I think I am on this occasion. A part of my gut is giving me them vibes. So I'm going to go with the Birthday Boy here, and I'm going to say it is all legal on the west side.
1: All righty. Well, on the central side, which we are, I can now reveal that the inspiration of Tupac's song by Joe Cocker and Christopher Stainton was done. Legally, you're right.
3: Yes, Bruce, even
1: high fives for Jake and Steve right there. Yes, I thought I'd give you an easy one for 1996 Birthday Boy. Yes, it was actually interpolated by Dr. Dre, so they didn't use the original piano riff, but they re-recorded it and got Joe Cocker, who wrote the riffs, permission to use it in their song. And it's really as simple as that. An early case of West Coast legal sampling. So congratulations to you, Jake.
3: Yes.
1: And congratulations to you, Steve. And you know what? Congratulations to you too, Will, for having a crack.
4: Yeah,
1: Like the Roosters did yesterday.
3: All right. No need for that.
1: That's all right. Jake's going to be celebrating in a second, though, because it's time for us to take a quick break. But coming up right after this, we're going to be hearing Jake's good vibe of the night.
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5: And now it's time for a segment that'll make you feel like not California love, but Jake love. It's Jake's
6: Good Vibe of the Night.
7: God damn.
5: That's right. Sideways.
7: Backwards.
5: Everywhere he goes.
7: It's Jake's Good Vibe of the Night.
5: And it's Jake's turn to dive deep into his own personal playlist and pull out a song that he thinks has immaculate vibes. Slap it out there on the Coast of M airwaves in hopes that you, yes, you, will
6: park us from Uncut Gems.
5: Enjoys it as much as he does. Now, Jakey, no James and no Finn in the his house tonight. So yeah, as a bit of a special birthday present to you, I thought, let's give you double the dosage of good vibes.
7: Ooh.
5: What have you chosen for your first pick this evening?
8: So the first one, so there's going to be a bit of a bit of a theme going on with both my good vibes. They're both for electronic songs.
5: Ooh, okay.
8: Very, very different sort of vibe. So the first one is sort of a bit more of a, you know, house sort of vibe to it. Very funky, very, very, very good, very nice.
7: Electronic house beats, eh?
8: Yeah.
7: Ooh, interesting.
5: So it sounds up Steve's alley right there by the sounds of things. So is this because of, you know, birthday party vibes, party beats, party electronic music?
8: Yeah, absolutely. That's because I party all the time.
5: Yeah.
7: Oh, okay.
8: But yes, this one is a song that I've been listening to quite a lot recently, and it's just nice. And also the music video is really weird and cool, and I like it.
7: Oh, mate, I don't think Angus would probably know what music videos are. He didn't grow up in the 90s.
5: Excuse me.
8: He's not that young.
5: I had ABC 3's video hits to grow up with, you know, that sort of thing. I grew up with Roller Coaster.
8: Yeah, I grew up with Prank Patrol.
5: All those great hits. Well, yes, it's an artist that shares its name with a couple of fluids, which is quite interesting. Without further ado, I can't wait to hear this beautiful chill house vibes. What is Jake's good vibe of the night?
8: First one is it's by Milkblood, and the song is called "I'm Sick of Being Honest."
5: Relatable.
8: Yeah,
7: absolutely.
5: Let's get into it.

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1: and More.
0: And that right there was
1: Jake's Good Vibe of the Night, which was
2: I'm Sick of Being Honest by Milk Blood.
0: Well, I'm sick of being honest too. I want to tell lies for the rest of my life.
3: Me too.
0: I love the Roosters.
3: Hang on, mate. Let's not talk crazy talk. Let's not say the first thing that comes to mind.
0: I love Melbourne.
2: That's, all right, no,
3: I knew it.
0: They're lies. And that was a really nice little. Yeah, you're all right with the vibes on that one right there. It was kind of trip hoppy, a bit of housey sort of stuff. Really cool things on that track right there. And is this a recent one? Do you know?
2: No, I think it's been out for a few years now.
0: Oh yeah,
2: but,
0: nice.
2: Yeah, it was just one that I found recently, and I was like, ooh, hey, this is nice. It's got good vibes. Yeah, it's got good vibes.
3: Just like the segment.
0: Someone should make a segment about that. Well, yeah. I can't wait to hear your next one too, which will be coming up later on this hour, which is quite an epic track. But before we get there, speaking of epic times and epic tracks, it's time for our hottest challenge. Now, you guys are the two competitors competing against each other in a bit of a fun little game.
3: Yeah, fun little rivalry, yeah.
0: Basically, for those that might have missed it, Jake decided to work his way backwards from the 2025 Hottest 100. And then Steve decided to work his way forward from the first ever Hottest 100. They decided to make a little competition where you found out that the year in the midway point between the two of them was 2008. Mm. And we keep putting their years on a wheel out the back, spinning it each week. And whatever it lands on is what year we're revisiting. And the first to make it to 2008 wins. Tonight we spun the wheel and it landed on Steve's year.
3: Yay! I move a year closer.
0: Which is funny because Jake got a bonus vote from Will because it was his birthday.
2: Will, they still lost.
0: So we're going to look at three songs in front of us from the Hottest 100 of 1997.
3: Wait a minute. Ango. So we're going to the year 1997 for the Hottest 100, but we're also celebrating the year 1996 because of Jake's birthday.
2: No, don't you shut up.
0: We're going from 96 to 97.
2: Oh.
0: Without further ado, when we come back, it's up to these guys to try and figure out which song charted the highest. And here is song numero uno. Happy guessing.

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1: and More.
0: I'm Angus Hamill with you alongside Mr. Stephen Wheatley, Jake Mercer, and we've also got a special guest in the studio, Mr. Will Parkhouse
1: from Uncut Gems.
2: Hello.
0: Hello there, mister. We just heard three songs that charted in the Hottest 100 of 1997. But before we find out what they were, I believe, Mr. Steve Wheatley, it's all on your lonesome to come up with some fun facts about the year that was 1997.
2: It certainly is on me, buddy. And thankfully, I will not disappoint the Coasties. So for this week's fun facts, in the year of 1997 that we are celebrating the top 100. So also being that we are also celebrating this year 670. Sorry, Jakey, I did not mean that. That was a slip of the tongue. I promise, Jake, that was a slip of the tongue.
3: Every week I'm here, it happens.
0: The look on Jake's face when he did that.
2: Oh, priceless, priceless. So being that we're also celebrating this year 70 years of television, I can reveal to you, Coasties, that in 1997, that was the same year where the very controversial show South Park debuted on Comedy Central. That was the show that involved a lot of naughty words. And
0: still does, I believe.
2: Oh, yes, yeah, very still does. How is it still going all these years later? I do not know. The number one box office movie of that year was Titanic, and that received a gross income, that movie Titanic, of, I kid you not, $1 billion.
0: Dr. Eva style.
2: Yes, absolutely, absolutely.
3: $1 billion.
2: And funny, actually, we had them on the start of the show tonight, Ango, because the two number one probably artists that were, well, if Spotify was around in 1997, that were most listened to, the two most artists were European artists. It was none other than the Spice Girls, who we started the show with tonight, and other European pop band Aqua. With, can you probably guess what the song was?
4: Hiya, Barbie.
5: Hi, Ken.
4: Want to go for a ride?
5: No.
0: Okay. Stranger danger.
2: Exactly.
0: And I believe Will Parkhouse, the music expert he is, he's got some albums you might remember that were released in that year as well.
6: And wow, really good year for albums, because
2: certainly
6: right off the bat we had the third album from British Britpop legends, Brit rock legends, Radiohead with OK Computer, releasing in 1997.
2: Yeah, okay. Oh, yes.
6: That was a huge, oh, man. They were going with just absolutely amazing album.
2: And funny you mentioned them, Will, because I spoke about this yesterday afternoon on Global Beats and Classic Hits. They are touring next year in Australia, Radiohead.
0: Yeah. Oh, yeah.
6: We also had Eva Orr by Elliot Smith, also releasing that year. We had an album by Built to Spill, Perfect from that on. We had I think this was the second last Fishman's album, Uchu Nippon Setagaya. That was, we were nearing the lead singer's death there. And then finally we had Janet Jackson's The Velvet Rope, releasing in that

0: same year as well.
1: Oh, what variety. Oh my gosh, yeah. Fishman's, big fan of their work. We also heard those three songs. At the top, we heard from, I believe, Swedish band The Cardigans with Love Fool. In the middle, we heard from a UK indie rockers The Verve with Bittersweet Symphony. And the song you just heard were Australian punk rockers The Living End with Prisoner of Society. But which song charted the highest? I will go to you, for it was your year, Mr. Steve Wheatley.
2: Are you sure you don't want to go with the birthday boy here first?
1: I already did that with Soundalikes. I thought it's your year. You know it better than anyone. So we'll start with you.
2: True. Well, I'm probably tossing up between The Verve and Living End. So it is really tricky because, if we haven't probably mentioned it right now, 1997 had a lot of good songs. It did, Coasties. Yeah. So, well, oh, I, much as I want to go The Living End, I'm probably going to go off a bit of gut instinct, and also because I was listening to this song on the way in this afternoon, I am going to go with The Verve with Bittersweet Symphony.
1: Okay, very nicely done. Good bit of sampling in there as well, and I think that's a really solid choice. Will Parkhouse from
3: Uncut Gems.
1: How are you feeling about this?
0: Oh, all three songs were a bit tough to pick, I'll be honest. I was siding with Bittersweet Symphony, but then I was sort of leaning more into The Living End than maybe even like The Cardigans, because all of those songs you hear a lot on the radio, even to this day. You can only imagine how popular they were back then, but I might side with The Living End on this one. I'm going to go with... I'll go with that, with their song, Prisoner of Society.
1: Prisoner of Society, a bit of Australian punk rock. Okay, yeah, we got two different votes right now in front of us. Jakey, you're going to side with one of these guys, or you're going to go out on your own with Love Fool by The Cardigans?
4: Well, much like Stephen, I was kind of deliberating between The Verve and The Living End. And my heart says The Living End, but my head says Verve, so I'm going Bittersweet Symphony.
2: Ah, good minds think alike, Jakey.
1: That's bizarre to see you guys both on the same side.
4: Yeah, it's strange.
1: I know. Well, okay. Well, I can reveal you are all correct about one thing, and that's the fact that Love Fool by The Cardigans did not chart the highest.
2: So they can't fool us.
1: Exactly. No fool and plenty of love. Aww. Aww. The song that did chart the highest out of those three was... It was... Bittersweet Symphony!
4: Yes! We did it again, Stephen!
2: Oh, two in a row. That's what I'm talking about. Let's go!
4: Yes, sir!
0: Oh, man.
1: Who would have thought that you guys would team up twice?
4: In one night?
1: And get it done both times?
2: Twice?
1: What kind of show is this? but yes, Bittersweet Symphony by The Verve was the highest charting out of those three, coming in at number 4 on the Hottest 100 of 1997. Followed pretty closely behind, all things considered, by Prisoner of Society by The Living End. That came in at number 14 on the Hottest 100. Yeah, I couldn't agree more. And then, if you can believe it, we have to scroll down quite a bit to see Love Fool by The Cardigans. That came in at number 77. I decided to spare you just this once.
4: No, but I saw the look in your eye. You really wanted to say it.
1: Oh, no, right. No, it came in at number 77. And talk about a stacked countdown, because the songs that were above Bittersweet Symphony, which came in at number 4, were Tub Thumping by Chumbawamba at number 3.
2: Mm-hmm. Banger.
1: Song 2 by Blur at number 2, ironically. Yeah,
2: yeah. Banger.
1: And the song that charted number 1 was...
5: On the second floor, there's no aphrodisiac like loneliness.
1: Aphrodisiac by The Whitlams.
2: You know, it's funny, I hadn't heard this song for so long, and then the other night when I was just having a bit of a chill out time with my phone and Spotify, this song came up and I was like, oh, I have not heard The Whitlams in such a long time.
1: I know, right? And there you go. They had a chart-topping song right there in 1997. And it's funny, Will, you mentioned OK Computer because Paranoid Android and Karma Police came in at 7 and 9, respectively, on that countdown.
0: Very close to the to a certain combination of numbers there, Jake.
1: Indeed. A goated combination.
2: Don't be like Steve and Angus. Will.
4: You're supposed to be the good one, Will.
2: I know, but I can't.
1: You would have chosen one.
2: No.
0: But it seems I just... I can't get a win with these games. No. But I can get wins in other places, such as the NRL.
1: One last twist of the knife there for you, Jakey.
2: Well, no, you will get one week, Will.
4: This doesn't feel like a birthday celebration, more like a birthday execution.
1: It's great. I think it's been executed very well, much like your win there, you two, in the Hottest 100.
2: Yes. You know, I will say as well, before we move on to our local list, is I cannot actually keep hearing Sweet Symphony these days without always imagining that as the jingle for Wolf Blast Wine, just seeing that big wedge-tailed eagle flying in the sky and landing on the bottle of Wolf Blast.
1: Stephen Wheatley is not sponsored by Wolf Blast.
2: No, absolutely not.
1: And speaking of local people getting it done, it's time for... And now it's time for The Local List. 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That's right. It's The Local List, the segment brought to you by the Homebrewed boys, Cameron Smith and Eamon Snow, who used to be in this very time slot from 7 to 9 p.m., playing the best new and emerging and, most importantly, local music. Mm-hmm. They're no longer with Coast FM, but their legacy lives on with a fantastic new release by a local artist every single week. Tonight's pick comes to us from local singer-songwriter Lockie. Lockie released a debut EP a couple of years ago, but he's been kind of in the purgatory of releasing solo material since. You might know him best as playing guitar alongside Gabby Lou Garnett, or most recently, the brand new bassist for Little Quirks, a Central Coast favourite.
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1: Indeed, very much so. He's just released his first solo single since he's taken up these roles in various bands, and it's a really nice little boppy piece of singer-songwriting indie pop. It's called Figure You Out, and it's a song written about the early stages of a blossoming relationship. A bit of optimism on your Monday night, if you will. Without further ado, here is tonight's pick for The Local List, Lockie with Figure You Out.
3: You say one thing, but then you do another. Sometimes I just don't know.

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I'm taking notes.

0: figure you out. Coast of M963, you're on Roar and More. That right there was tonight's pick for the localist, Lockie, with his brand new single, Figure You Out. Really nice, really boppy vibes on that one right there. Mm-hmm. If you'd like to find out more about Lockie and what he's been doing, not just in the solo space, but also as part of Little Quirks, and they're about to go on a big tour, by the way, which is really exciting times. You can follow him on Instagram at Lockie, spelled L-O-C-K-E-E, music, all one word. Time for us to take a quick break. Coming up right after this, we're going to be hearing a special Seeing Double Deja Vu edition of Steve's Good Vibe, followed by Jake's Good Vibe. Oh. What?
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9: Now it's time to run it back. It's
10: Steve's Good Vibe of the Night.
11: God damn.
0: Deja vu, sideways.
9: Backwards.
0: Everywhere he goes.
12: If I could turn back time.
9: It's exactly Will Parkhouse, because it's Steve's Good Vibe of the Night. Double edition, that's right. You are not experiencing deja vu, Cozies. It is time for part two of Steve's Good Vibe of the Night. And hey, coming for part two on our edition of Steve's Good Vibe of the Night is Will Parkhouse from Uncut Gems.
12: Hey, this was done before.
9: Hey, it was. It's done before. And so, Will, which one of these destinations do you think we are going on for part two of Steve's Good Vibe of the Night? Do you reckon that we are going to the land of the pyramids, Egypt? Do you reckon that we are going to Iran? Or are we going to Netherlands?
12: Ooh, that's a... So Egypt, Iran, or Netherlands... Two from the Middle East and one from sort of the European area, I would say.
9: That's right.
12: I might go with the odd one out and maybe say Netherlands.
9: He's going Netherlands. Okay. Mr. Birthday Boy, Jake Mercer, yeah. Where do you think we are going for part two of our international good vibe?
13: Well, considering that I failed the first one, I'm not really 100% sure on this one, but I'm going Iran.
9: He's going Iran. So Well, you know, he well, either Jake is going to redeem himself or he's going to ran away.
13: Oh, I mean, look at me, dude. There's no running going on.
9: Okay, and Ango, where do you reckon we are going for our final destination on Steve's Good Vibe?
0: Much like Will O'Neill at the end of the week, I think we're going to the Netherlands.
9: Oh, well, I can tell you that you are actually right.
0: Again?
9: Yes.
14: Yeah. Oh. What? I want something.
9: It ain't.
0: Hey, Will actually got something right.
9: See, I told
13: That's
9: you.
13: Our boy.
14: Broken clock.
13: That's our boy.
9: See, I told you, Will, it was only a matter of time. And yes.
0: It's just so hard being right all the time.
9: Yeah, I guess you could say you can't stop winning.
0: I can't stop winning.
9: And speaking of winners, yes, just like Will, who was joining me on the line earlier tonight on Raw Youth Disability Radio, we are going to be going to the land of clogs and Amsterdam. And, well, to celebrate the Netherlands, probably going to be hearing an artist that probably a lot of people definitely know with some 80s rock, but probably not a lot of people would thought are from the Netherlands. So here they are right now. Dutch rockers Golden Aaron with their 80s hit Radar Love.

0: 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That right there was
1: Steve's Good Vibe of the Night, which was...
2: Well, I actually want to correct Angus from earlier tonight, Coasties. It's not Golden Earring, it's Golden Earring, Dutch band, rock band, legendary rock band.
0: I didn't even say that on air.
3: Yeah, you said it backstage, though, like behind the scenes.
2: It still counts. I'm just getting payback from before. But yes, that was Golden Earring with their legendary 80s hit Radar Love there. Paying tribute to the Netherlands as part of my international challenge that I've had going on the show for the last couple of weeks.
0: And a very nice country it was, the Netherlands, and very rock and roll. There was a lot of parts of that song that reminded me of other songs, so could be a potential sound alike as well. Maybe. And speaking of sounding like things and a bit of deja vu it's time for... Well, it's the segment so nice we did it twice, especially because he's the birthday boy.
1: Yeah.
0: It's
1: Jake's Good Vibe of the Night.
0: God damn. That's right. It's Jake's turn once again to dive deep into his own playlist and pull out the song that he thinks has immaculate vibes. And I think Will will be interested in this because there's a segment that Will runs on Uncut Jams, which is the long song of the night. And I believe, I might have to check my sources, but this very well could be the longest Good Vibe we've ever had.
3: I think so, yeah, because it goes for 7 minutes and 20 seconds.
0: Indeed. So it's giving your segment a run for its money, Will.
4: Mm. Fun fact, it is, because it is longer than my long song.
3: Really?
0: Well, there you go. We've got the longest song. Let's see what Matt McCoy pulls out later, because this could be it, Jake. You could be the champion.
2: But, I'm sure he would probably say, challenge accepted.
0: I reckon. Well, what is the song you've got in front of us, my man?
3: The song, it's going to take you on a journey, boys. Obviously, it's a long song, so it's going to take you on a bit of a journey, but it tells like a full story that I won't spoil. But it is really cool. It's got again some more like house sort of vibes, a little bit of Daft Punk, sound.
0: Alrighty.
3: And without much further ado, this is Tupperware Remix Party, or TWRP's Black Swan featuring Dan Avidan.

0: 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And that right there was Jay's Good Vibe of the Night, which was
1: Black Swan by TWRP featuring Dan Avidan.
0: Not love that. TWRP, and what does TWRP stand for again?
1: Tupperware Remix Party.
0: That is insane.
1: Yeah.
0: I didn't catch that earlier because I just thought they were pronounced twerp.
1: Twerp. Yeah.
2: No, I didn't get it either.
0: I've got to say, I think the most epic edition of a good vibe we've ever had. That really did go through phases, that song. It was like three songs in one.
1: Pretty much, yeah.
0: And clocking in at, 7 minutes and 20 seconds?
1: Yes.
0: The longest good vibe and longer than Will's long song.
1: Yeah, that's pretty nuts.
2: So 7:20 is the time to beat, Matt McCoy, if you're listening and you're on your way in right now.
0: Oh, I dare say if anyone can do it, Matty can.
2: Mm-hmm. The legend probably can. You've got a bit of a challenge on your hands, Jakey.
0: Indeed. And speaking of challenges, we're going to be taking a quick break right now, but when you hear from us again, we'll be challenging ourselves to get the heck out of here.
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1: Will Parkhouse from Uncut Gems.
0: That's right. And it's time for us to make our leave from the Coast FM studio and bring him in for Uncut Gems between 9 and 10. In a quick summary, sir, what can people expect from tonight's show?
2: A mix of a lot of different things. I guess it's sort of split up into sections this time. You've got Eclectic Start, and then we're going to Africa for the genre geode. And then we'll be ending off very softly and whimsical, I would say.
0: Oh, beautiful way to end. And am I right in saying you have a relative featuring on the playlist tonight too?
2: Yes, I do indeed, and I believe they're looking very, my family's looking forward to it, because man, he definitely deserves to be on the radio.
0: Oh, brilliant. That's nice. I can't wait to hear what another Parkhouse has in store from 9 till 10. After that, you'll be hearing Matt McCoy with Indie Rock Cafe Nowhere Matt from 10 to 12. But that's it for us here on Roar and More this Monday night. We'll be back with you same time next week, Monday from 7 till 9 p.m. following Roar Youth Disability Radio. But to finish things off, we're going to be hearing one of the songs of the summer, no doubt about that, written by a 7-year-old, and it's an absolute banger. It's Eastern Rosellas by Miles Phillips. Good night.

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2: Good evening, I'm Jamel Wellens. One Nation is defending its immigration policy, rejecting claims it will tip Australia into recession. Federal politics reporter Nelson Scott.
3: One Nation has committed to a sweeping three-year crackdown on migration, pledging to slash 750,000 temporary visas, mainly targeting international students and family reunions. But senior Labor MP Patrick Gorman claims the cuts risk plunging Australia into recession.
4: This policy is terrible and it will result in business closures.
3: One Nation MP Barnaby Joyce has dismissed the economic impact, insisting high migration is choking infrastructure and public services.
5: You've got 3 million temporary visa holders in Australia. No one can honestly believe that that is tenable.
3: One Nation believes its policy would reset Australia's immigration cap to a more sustainable 130,000 people per year. Nelson Scott, Canberra.
2: Energy Minister Chris Bowen says Australia's fuel supply remains stable despite more tensions in the Middle East. Mr. Bowen says there are no immediate plans for another fuel excise cut despite expected price rises. He's told the ABC he's travelling to Saudi Arabia next week for talks with his Saudi counterpart.
6: Even though I've been talking to him on the phone, getting the best information about the state of the pipeline, when it will return to more normal levels, what the approach of the Saudi Arabian government is, will be key for ensuring that fuel security over coming weeks and months.
2: A surfer's recovering in hospital after a shark attack in Western Australia. Jamie Smith reports.
7: Emergency services were called to Geraldton's Glenfield Beach just before 10 o'clock on Monday morning. A man in his 50s was found with serious leg injuries and rushed to the local hospital. He's now in a serious but stable condition. WA's Shadow Fisheries Minister, who's also the local member for Geraldton, wants a review into the state's shark mitigation measures. She says the popular beachside city still has no shark sirens or aerial patrols. Jamie Smith, Perth.
2: New South Wales police have renewed an appeal for information about the deaths of three Indigenous children at Bowraville in the north 36 years ago. The Victorian Taxis Association is calling for a national name and shame register after a company sacked more than 100 drivers for overcharging, and authorities say it could take months to identify victims of last week's ferry fire in the Philippines that killed 76 people. 43 people survived. In finance, one Australian dollar buying around 71.4 US cents.
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2: Fremantle midfielder Caleb Sarong says they're preparing to face a formidable Swans side in Friday's sold-out preliminary final. He will come up against his brother, Jai.
11: He's just another competitor on the other side of the team. So for that 120 minutes when you're out there, he's just another jumper, another Swans jumper, another number. And then after the game, he's my brother again. But siren to siren, he's just another opposition player.
2: In the NRL, Panthers halfback Nathan Cleary has escaped suspension for dangerous contact but could be in doubt for the rest of the finals with a foot injury. Centre Jordan Patea has been selected in a Wallabies squad for the first time since the 2023 Rugby World Cup. The 26-year-old returns after trialling for NFL's Los Angeles Chargers. And for the second week in a row, Matilda star Mary Fowler has scored a goal for Manchester City in the Women's Super League in a 4-1 win over Aston Villa. That's news and sport.
12: Human Nature meets Phil Collins, ARIA Hall of Famer and founder of Human Nature. 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In the air tonight, against all odds, Susudio and many more. Phil by Phil. 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
14: Well, oh well, what's the weather going to be looking like for the next couple of days? Well, I'll tell you that much. It's possible heat shower on Tuesday with a top of 25 degrees dropping down to 14 overnight. Wednesday, it's partly cloudy with a top of 17, dropping down to 9 overnight. So we're getting chilly into the late hours. And finally, Thursday, we'll expect a partly cloudy day with a top of 19, dropping down to 8 overnight. Currently outside the Coast of M Studios here in Gosford, it is around 18 degrees.
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0: 96 up here on Uncut Gems. Christopher M963, welcome to yet another installment of Uncut Gems here on the 14th of September 2026. And this is Will Parkhouse speaking to Jake Mercer in particular. Happy birthday, mate. Hope you're having a nice and fantastic night on your birthday. He's on his way home. I believe he's catching the train home. So if you're listening in, Jake, happy birthday. And I also want to give a big shout out to the Raw More crew, Angus and Steve, who's out there. Fantastic show as always, and thanks for having me on, boys. Greatly appreciate that. And yes, a very big, three different songs right there of all like varying qualities there. We'll start off with the first song you just heard, a very short one. It was the intro to their album as well. The artist or group known as Hilde, and I'll just read off their website actually. Hilde's great strength is her ability to find completely unexpected, sometimes downright daring links between abstract sonic invention and traditional grace. And you can sort of hear that because they sort of pride themselves on like orchestral movements and vocal jazz and jazz elements in their music. And I would believe that's a pretty good example. That was from their latest album, Timber, and that was the opening track called Love Letter. Very interesting album. If you're very much into those two styles of music, definitely check it out. It's very, very interesting. Right after that, you heard the English musician known by his stage name William Doyle, a musician from Bournemouth. Oh my gosh, I can't pronounce that. I'm so sorry. He's from England, I'll just say that. And that was from his album in 2019, Your Wilderness Revisited. Nobody Else Will Tell You. That would be the second track on that album. It's absolutely fantastic. And I'm planning on listening to that album, and what I've heard so far is absolutely amazing. A mix of a lot of different genres, and I'm highly recommend you check it out as well, as much as I'm going to check out that album as well. And a little bit of Gent you just heard from a duo from Los Angeles, California, for their upcoming album going to be releasing in October. That was Glitch, the first single for their upcoming album, Vaguely Western. And I gotta say, it's very, very clever. I really like this sort of very sudden stop, the complete stop of every single instrumentation in that song just really matches the name right there. And I also like the music video where every time that stop happens, their legs grow longer. It's very, very funny, and it's just, it absolutely matches the vibe of this song. I also really like the drum and bass at the very end. Sort of matches like the sort of vibe you would hear in like a PlayStation game. Very, very nice vibes coming from that song. I'm looking forward to the album as well. Righto, it's currently 17 minutes past 9 here on Uncut Gems. When we come back, we're going to be having a very interesting edition of the Dad Dumb Decision of the Night, a Father and Son edition tonight, and you'll see what I mean right after a word from our sponsors.
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picture this: one man, a keyboard, and a microphone in a studio in the very late to early 2000s. That's my grandfather right there, Terry Parkhouse, off of one of his albums, out of one of 12 albums. That was off an album that he released. It was sort of a compilation album of a lot of tracks he released on his previous releases. He's released in his time around 12 CDs, and it's an absolutely amazing feat. They're very simple songs, but the lyrics are definitely the forefront. They are absolutely forefront. And it just talks about the Divine Mercy, because he had a very great love for the Divine Mercy chaplain, you know? You can really hear it in this song, just very sweet, very somber, and he absolutely has an amazing voice. That was my grandfather once again, Terry Parkhouse, with Divine Mercy, How We Love Thee. God bless you, Terry. God bless you. And right before that, we heard the Australian indie rock poppers right there. Sort of a tone change, but hey, that's what we do here on Uncut Gems. Rebecca's Empire with their track Way of All Things, which actually, a very convenient fun fact here. This song, in 1997, on a certain radio station's Hottest 100, it charted 94. And it was the exact same year that Raw did for their quiz. So, hey, how convenient is that? It's almost like my dad knew. A very, very good choice. It sort of reminds me of maybe like Garbage, that sort of alt-rock sound. And also the sitar at the beginning sort of very kind of throws you for a loop of what's to come for the song ahead. But, hey, Way of All Things by Rebecca's Empire. What a great song. Righto, we have reached the halfway point of the show exactly, actually, which means it's time to crack open yet another genre geode. And this week, we're looking at the genre, the very interesting genre of soukous, a popular style of guitar-led Congolese dance music, blending rhythms from Cuban music with the traditional music of the Congo area. The style is typically defined by bright, intricate guitar lines and improvisations often played higher on the fretboard. This genre was lightly touched on by Paul Simon on his song The Coast, but now I've decided to take a further look at it and play three songs from this genre. We're starting off with this artist from, of course, the Democratic Republic of Congo, Diplo Dybala, off of his album in 1989, Super Soukous. Here is his track, Bolinga. The genre geode for tonight is soukous.

0: Oh, we're grooving out here on Uncut Gems. That was the drummer geode for tonight. And Sokus or Sukus, that was from the Congo area, which is pretty popular in that area. And I got to say, it's very groovy. It's very groovy. Once you just hear the start of the drums kick in and you're just like, you're dancing in your chair, or you get up and you sort of do this little shuffle in your space. But overall, I really did enjoy it. Those two songs you heard, the song you just heard was from Sam Mangwana, known professionally as Sam Mangwana, a Congonese born singer born to Angolan parents, sorry. He sings in Lingala, King Congo, Kikongo, Bambara, Swahili, French, English, Portuguese, and Spanish. So a multilingualist over here, from his collaboration album in 1989 with a musician known as Franco. That was the track called Alaji. And right before that, you heard Kanda Bongo Man. And that's his stage name. His real name is actually Bongo Kanda, a Congolese soukous musician and singer who debuted in 1973. That was his track before Sam Mangwana, Mosali, which I believe means woman. A very interesting genre, but more interesting tracks to come. And it's going to be very much of a change up once again for the long song of the night. When we come back, it's going to be very, very, very, very lush.
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0: Yes, we're going to continue the vibe of maybe more orchestral long songs with this track composed by Jonathan Dove, combining a verse from Amos 5:8 and also a psalm, specifically Psalm 139. This is his composition, Seek Him That Maketh the Seven Stars. A beautiful, beautiful track. And I've chosen this version, sung by the choir of Arundel Cathedral. Clocking in at 7 minutes, this is Seek Him That Maketh the Seven Stars on Uncut Gems.

We ain't shy of playing fantastic hymns here on Uncut Gems. Seek Him That Maketh the Seven Stars, composed in 1995 by Jonathan Dove, combining a extract from Amos and Psalm 139 to create a fantastic ethereal experience. I'm looking to check out more of Jonathan Dove's works, and I hope you do as well after hearing that. And that right there, folks, has just about wrapped me up for tonight. I do hope you enjoyed what I had in store for you tonight, a mix of a lot of different things and even something from Congo, which was very, very interesting, I must say, and also a contribution to my grandfather, Terry Parkhouse. And right after me, if you want to hear some more fantastic tunes, then do not go away, because after me, you'll be hearing the Indie Rock Cafe with Matt McCoy after me. He has come back after having the flu, and I'm looking forward to what he has in store for tonight. But to close things off for tonight, I'll bring you this, a work from the UK artist Honey Harper off of his 2020 album Star Maker, an album that sort of covers Harper's inner monologues about his fear of failure, desire for success, and the toil that journey has taken on him and his loved ones. This is track number six off of that album, a very, very lush and sweet song, sort of continuing the orchestral vibe. Less choral and more orchestral, here is Suzuki Dreams. God bless you, Coasties, and I'll see you next week on Uncut Gems on Coast FM 96.3.

0: Good evening, I'm Jamelle Wells. Energy Minister Chris Bowen says there are no immediate plans for another cut to the fuel excise. Petrol and diesel prices are expected to rise in the coming weeks due to the latest tensions in the Middle East. Economists warn another excise cut could push up interest rates. Mr. Bowen has told the ABC a cut is unlikely.
1: We said that the excise cut was temporary. We were very clear on that right from the beginning. We did extend it a bit to have it gradually return to more normal levels. That has played out. You know, we're not going to respond to every daily movement on the world oil price.
0: The federal government warns One Nation's immigration policy would destroy key industries and businesses. The Minor Party has pledged to cut 750,000 student, skilled and family visas. Business groups, the university sector and farmers warn that the policy will hurt economic growth. Senior Labor MP Patrick Gorman says the idea is no more than a thought bubble.
2: After 30 years of promising this migration policy, Senator Hanson and her Conservative colleagues would have a very carefully costed, very carefully modelled policy. But what's becoming increasingly clear, this policy is terrible and it will result in business closures.
0: Police have renewed an appeal for information about the deaths of three Indigenous children on the New South Wales Mid-North Coast. Dusty Fitzpatrick reports.
3: Homicide detectives are travelling to the Mid-North Coast to seek information from the public about the deaths at Bowraville. Colleen Walker-Craig, her cousin Evelyn Greenup and Clinton Speedy Duroe all disappeared over a period of 5 months in 1990 and 1991. The remains of 4-year-old Evelyn and 16-year-old Clinton were discovered a short time after their disappearances. 16-year-old Colleen's body has never been located. Her clothes were found weighted down in the Nambucca River. A total of $3 million is on offer for information leading to an arrest and conviction over the deaths of each child. Dusty Fitzpatrick, Sydney.
0: A South Australian health employee has been reprimanded for inappropriately accessing AFL legend Tony Modra's medical records following his truck crash. 6 staff members have been cleared, 2 remain under investigation. A West Australian education and care provider has been fined for the 9th time since 2023 for inadequate supervision. A 7-year-old child with additional needs was left unsupervised at a primary school in Perth South. And 59 illegal e-mobility devices have been crushed since tough new Queensland government reforms came into effect in July. In finance, one Australian dollar buying 71.3 US cents.
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0: Swans veteran Dane Rampey says it's a privilege to again be named stand-in captain ahead of their preliminary final. The Swans host Fremantle in the sold-out clash at the SCG on Friday. Rampey says it's bittersweet as he takes over from Callum Mills, who injured his ACL in their qualifying final win over Brisbane.
6: There was probably a collective sigh around the ground when Cal went down, and it was heartbreaking for him and for us. We've had plenty of conversations. He hasn't said necessarily one thing, but, you know, me and Mills are really tight. This is a circumstance we've been dealt. Yeah, we just got to keep on keeping on.
0: Eels NRL star Josh Adokar has reportedly checked himself into a rehab clinic amid allegations he tested positive for cocaine at a roadside drug test. And Alexander Zverev has won his second major tennis title. That's news and sport.
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11: All right, let's do this. Here's what the weather's looking like. It's mostly fine tomorrow, but until the afternoon, when a late shower is expected to come in, only 1 millimeter expected. 25 degrees expected for that one, though. Down to 17 on Wednesday, with mostly cloudy conditions throughout the day. And that's going to linger into Thursday as well, with temperatures rising up just a touch to 19. Right now in the Gosford area, it is still 15 degrees.
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11: 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Everyone, this is Indie Rock Cafe on Coast FM 963. Yours truly, back from the flu, back from my absence last week. What a couple of weeks it has been in the life of Matt. Plenty on the agenda tonight, got a lot to discuss, but I think we'll just start with something from all the way back in 1977, as we're wont to do. We're going with Queen, and yes, it's the meme. It's from News of the World in 77. No, it's not We Will Rock You. No, it's not We Are the Champions. But it's one of the deep cuts. It's closer to the end of the album. The 6 minute, It's Late. Settle in, everyone. It's going to be quite a night with us.

0: A very delicious pun of a band name there. The group known as Anglo Jackson, and that song was Motorbike on Coast FM 963's Indie Rock Cafe. Video gamers might actually remember that from something back in 2007, and that being on the Tony Hawk's Proving Ground soundtrack, which was, you know, the last original Tony Hawk game before, you know, before Neversoft went into administration and we didn't get another game for like 8 years. And no, I'm not counting Ride and Shred because those were terrible. You're listening to Indie Rock Cafe on Coast FM 963. Up next, we have The Toadies and a track from The Galvatrons, which actually hits a bit closer to home when you hear the name of the title. But first, we've got to take a break and hear from our sponsors.
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1: And that's all to come tomorrow. Meanwhile, it's back on Monday night here at the kitchen. And up next, we have Toadies. And this is from the album Rubberneck, all the way back in 1993. And amazingly, here in 2026, they're still going today. You might remember the opening riff once we play it. Here's the Toadies, Possum Kingdom.

You might have noticed some of the great heavy synth. Well, this is a group from 2008 called the Galvatrons. Yeah, such an amazing name. Called Donnie's on TV. And, you know, given that there is a certain Donnie that is constantly on TV, this song absolutely, some would argue that it's ruined, but I say it's seasoned. I can still get down with that synth. Yeah, the Galvatrons, Donnie's on TV, Coast of M963, Indie Rock Cafe, etc., etc. So yeah, it's been a big couple of weeks with the flu and watching my favorite team actually get a win in the finals. it's a good time to be a Newcastle fan. It really is, and a Dolphins fan, and a Penrith fan, and not so much for a Sharks fan, even though you guys are winning. But still, you're not going to be at home. All right, up next, we're going to a group called Days of the New from 1997, which, honestly, that's how long ago. 30 years, that's how old this album is now, and this song, The Downtown.

0: Welcome back to the kitchen. That was Fuel, Scars in the Making from 2007's Angels and Devils. I know it was high school, but I want to go back. You're listening to Indie Rock Cafe, Coast FM 963, as we take another break and hear from our sponsors. When we come back, a band that you probably haven't heard of unless you've been in the States for a couple of years.
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0: Welcome back to the cafe. Up next, we have a track from a band. This is back in 2008 from the album The End Begins. People, I guarantee you will not have heard of this band unless you actively sought out WWE soundtracks, because this was featured on the SmackDown vs. Raw video game, the first one in 2004. That is the only place that people would have actually heard where these guys came from, and it's a shame because there is talent there. Here is Tantric, Down and Out.

I think that spoken word is Ozzy himself. A hand in the bush, complete with the vocal echo and everything. The great Ozzy Osbourne, rest his soul, No More Tears from 1991. Honestly, I would go ahead and say, a lot of people might be purist and say that Diary of a Madman or Blizzard of Oz was his finest hour. Honestly, I will fight to the death for No More Tears as his best album. It just has to be. All right, up next at the cafe, we're going to Sweden, the soundtrack of our lives once more with a song from Origin Volume 1, Mother One Track Mind, a great track to just sink your teeth into. Get this one up next.

Our last song for this first round, it is The Verve Pipe from Underneath in 2001, that being Medicate Myself. Released 2 weeks after September 11, and that kind of killed the album's momentum dead on arrival. That was a poor choice of words. In any case, it's time for us to take a break, refuel and restock. We will be back for round two after the 11 o'clock news. I'm going to go and pound my head against the padded wall. Excuse me.

0: Good evening, I'm Jamel Wells. Universities are critical of One Nation's plan to slash migration numbers. The minor party has pledged to cut 750,000 temporary visas, with most of the cuts in overseas students. Universities Australia spokesperson Luke Shee says international students are worth at least $53 billion a year to the economy.
1: If you dramatically take fewer international students in this country, we'll be a poorer and less skilled country, and our universities will be less and less world class.
0: The Prime Minister has rescinded an honorary membership to a golf club in his Sydney electorate. The matter came to light after it was revealed Marrickville Golf Club received a $6 million grant to fix its sewage system. Anthony Albanese says he had no idea he was an honorary member of the club when the grant was made. The deaths of a Perth man and his two children in Bali are being investigated as a possible murder-suicide. Jamie Smith reports.
2: Damien John Shaw and his two children, aged 4 and 6, were found dead in a Kuta home on Sunday morning. It's understood the 56-year-old's wife, who was away at the time, had called for a welfare check before the bodies were found. Officers are investigating the cause of death and suspect it was a double murder-suicide. The Department of Foreign Affairs and Trade is providing consular assistance to the family. Jamie Smith, Perth.
0: Conservationists say urgent actions needed to protect vulnerable Australian species from the H5 strain of bird flu. Authorities have confirmed the first death of an Australian sea lion from the virus on South Australia's Kangaroo Island. The Australian Marine Conservation Society's Alexa Wellbelove says the virus affects many species.
3: What we know about bird flu from international experience is that it is very adaptable. It can be picked up by any species, and really we just need to be getting our wildlife in a space where we're dealing with and tackling all the threats they face so that as and when bird flu does come through populations, they're in the best space they can be.
0: Australia's second largest private hospital operator, Healthscope, will be broken up. Sydney's Prince of Wales Private Hospital and Melbourne's Knox Private will be sold to private equity. 14 of the company's remaining 25 hospitals will be operated by Calvary Healthcare. And more industrial action has been announced for Brisbane's ferry network, with peak hour stoppages on Wednesday and Thursday. In finance, one Australian dollar buying 71.3 US cents.
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0: The Sharks hope to finish off a drained Roosters side in Saturday's NRL semi-final at Allianz Stadium. The Roosters are coming off a 19-12 loss to the Panthers. Sharks halfback Nico Hines says it can be hard to bounce back from a finals loss.
6: I've been in that situation in 2022 when we lost to the Cowboys here and then lost to the Rabbitohs a week after in straight sets. And you know, the Raiders did it last year too when we went and beat them.
0: Panthers star Nathan Cleary could be in doubt for the rest of the finals after scans showed a stress injury in his foot. Dane Rampey will captain Sydney for the first time since 2023 in Friday's AFL preliminary final against Fremantle. He's stepping up after Callum Mills injured his ankle and the club suspended Isaac Heaney. And Alexander Zverev has won his second major tennis title. He beat Ben Shelton to lift the US Open trophy in New York. That's news and sport.
7: 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Against all odds. 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That's Phil Collins. 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
9: All right. Weather update for you now, and it's looking pretty much the same as it was an hour ago. Mostly fine tomorrow, but once we get to about 4, then the late shower creeps in. 25 degrees. It cools down a touch on Wednesday. Partly cloudy throughout the day, 17 degrees. Partly cloudy again, carrying over on Thursday. And the temperature's rising up to 19. Currently in Tookley. Let's just say it's 14.
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9: 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I think the wounds have been properly dressed now. I can't believe it. It was just a couple of days ago, you moron. Okay, so what do we have to start off this second hour? I think for this one, we're going to take to the air and go to France. Here is, and how very fitting that it's in fact Air that we're playing next, from Talkie Walkie in 2004. Actually, no, I tell a lie. That is from the album beforehand. The album 10,000 Hertz Legend in 2001, the one that no one talks about. This song is called Radian.

0: There is something in the cheese in France, because they just managed to come up with great, great banging tunes like this. That's more beautiful than Gouda. That is Air and Radian on Coast FM 963 is Indie Rock Cafe. Yes, yes, it ain't that easy being cheesy. Anyway, let's hear from our sponsors.
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How about that? Another Tony Hawk's Underground track. That is The Transplants, California Babylon, which is actually a side project of none other than Travis Barker, drummer of Blink-182. Did this for a while. All right, up next in Indie Rock Cafe, we're just continuing on as we go to... Oh, man, this is sweet. We got Primus. We're going back to the Seas of Cheese from the album 1991's Sailing the Seas of Cheese. A great drum fill at the start and a guest vocal performance by Tom Waits. It's time to head to the alleyway and hear from our good friend Tommy the Cat.

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That is the late, great Jun Seba, or his stage name, Nujabes, on Coast of M963's Indie Rock FA. That was Counting Stars. Still, not a whole lot to mention here. We've got 25 minutes left to go until we call it another night and move on to the week ahead. I think we're going to go to another dearly departed artist by the name of the great Elliot Smith, and this is called Oh Well, Okay.

From the Rain Museum in 2022, Armour for Sleep, Rather Drown. And pretty much the entire thing was a concept album about just how badly the climate had gotten. And sure enough, indeed, more things are catching fire than ever before. Up next at the Indie Rock Cafe, we're going back to Aussie again. It's Mama, I'm Coming Home.

0: jaw.
1: Not quite the cover of George Michael's Faith, but that was a remix that they did as well from Limp Bizkit's new old songs, Faith, the Fame remix, on Coast FM 963's Indie Rock Cafe. Not much longer now. Up next we have Hoobastank, Just Let Go. Who cares if

That was Fastball and Daydream from the album Sonic Ranch in 2024. That'll do it. One song left to go and then it's done for a week. Hope we all had a great time. I know I certainly did. Our last song of the night, it's Air again, and we're going to Pocket Symphony in 2007. How very fitting. From Daydream to Night Sight. On that note, I'm Noe Matt, wishing you all very well. Until the next one.

0: One Nation is defending its immigration policy, rejecting claims it will tip Australia into recession. Federal politics reporter Nelson Scott.
1: One Nation has committed to a sweeping 3-year crackdown on migration, pledging to slash 750,000 temporary visas, mainly targeting international students and family reunions. But senior Labor MP Patrick Gorman claims the cuts risk plunging Australia into recession.
2: This policy is terrible and it will result in business closures.
1: One Nation MP Barnaby Joyce has dismissed the economic impact, insisting high migration is choking infrastructure and public services.
3: You've got 3 million temporary visa holders in Australia. No one can honestly believe that that is tenable.
1: One Nation believes its policy would reset Australia's immigration cap to a more sustainable 130,000 people per year. Nelson Scott, Canberra.
0: Energy Minister Chris Bowen says Australia's fuel supply remains stable despite tensions in the Middle East. Mr. Bowen says there are no immediate plans for another fuel excise cut despite expected price rises. He's told the ABC he's travelling to Saudi Arabia next week for talks with his Saudi counterpart.
4: Even though I've been talking to him on the phone, getting the best information about the state of the pipeline, when it will return to more normal levels, what the approach of the Saudi Arabian government is, will be key for ensuring that fuel security over coming weeks and months.
0: Indonesian police are investigating the deaths of three Australians in Bali. A Perth father and his two children were found dead inside their Kuta bungalow on Sunday morning. Police are still investigating the cause of the deaths, but say it appears to be a murder-suicide. The Department of Foreign Affairs and Trade is providing consular assistance to the family. A surfer is recovering in hospital after a serious shark attack in WA's Midwest. Jamie Smith reports.
5: Emergency services were called to Geraldton's Glenfield Beach just before 10 o'clock on Monday morning. A man in his 50s was found with serious leg injuries and rushed to the local hospital. He's now in a serious but stable condition. WA's Shadow Fisheries Minister, who's also the local member for Geraldton, wants a review into the state's shark mitigation measures. She says the popular beach city still has no shark sirens or aerial patrols. Jamie Smith, Perth.
0: The Victorian Taxis Association is calling for a national name and shame register after a company sacked more than 100 drivers for overcharging customers. And up to 600 workers have lost their jobs at Whyalla Steelworks in regional South Australia. It follows a decision to permanently close the blast furnace. In finance, one Australian dollar is buying 71.1 US cents.
6: There's one nursery on the coast that makes gardening affordable. Narara Valley Nursery.
7: Sponsor. 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
0: Fremantle midfielder Caleb Sarong says the Dockers are preparing to face a formidable Swan side in Friday's sold-out preliminary final at the SCG. Sarong will come up against his brother Jai, with one of them guaranteed a spot in the grand final.
8: He's just another competitor on the other side of the team, so for that 120 minutes when you're out there, he's just another jumper, another Swans jumper, another number, and then after the game, he's my brother again.
0: In the NRL, Panthers halfback Nathan Cleary has escaped suspension for dangerous contact, but could be in doubt for the rest of the final series with a foot injury. For the second week in a row, Matilda star Mary Fowler has scored a goal for Manchester City in the Women's Super League in a 4-1 win over Aston Villa, and Shane Lowry has won the Irish Open by a record margin of 11 strokes. That's the latest news and sport.
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This is Classic Hits Overnight, Coast FM 963. Tommy James and the Shondells there. Moony and Moony, 80 minutes after 12. And thanks to Matt McCauley for Indie Rock Cafe. Another great edition. He'll be back next Monday night between 10 and midnight to, get those ears pumping. Well done, Matt. Great job. On the way very soon, we're going to update your weather forecast for you. Bit of CCR in there as well. We'll throw one from Tiny Tony Charles in there. Get it right, Wayne. Tongue twisting. Next, though, it's Queen here on the home of classic hits, Coast FM 963. For title.

0: 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At Tumby Tires, you're not alone.
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There, have you ever seen the rain? And looking at the forecast for Tuesday, the 15th September, they're saying a possible shower, mostly sunny morning, medium chance of showers later in the day, the chance of a thunderstorm as well. Winds northwesterly 15 to 20 kilometres, shifting southerly to 20 to 30 kilometres during the day. Looking at a max on Tuesday of 27 degrees. God, it's going to be a good day then. And overnight getting down to 15. Right now in Woiwoi at the Rawson Road Rower crossing there, we're sitting on around about 12 degrees on the way very soon. More great music lined up for you. Plenty, in fact. ABBA equals right now. We're going to whip it with Devo. Good morning, Central Coast.

0: 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This is Coast FM 963. 12 to 1 is the time. The Easy Beat says sorry. And, well, I am sorry. Coming up very soon, more great music. In fact, we're going to go Wild Wild West with the Escape Club next here on Coast FM. Good morning.
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Community Radio for the Central Coast. There was Charlie Rich and Rolling with the Flow. On the way next hour, more great music lined up for you. A bit of Bill Withers. We'll also throw in there one from Joe Cocker. We'll kick it off with Alice Cooper after the 1 o'clock news. Right now, to get us to the news at 4:01, Mad World, Tears for Fears. Good morning, Central Coast. This is Classic Hits Overnight.

0: voters are losing faith in Labor's ability to manage the economy as business groups urge the government to slash red tape. Federal politics editor Michael Packie.
1: The latest Resolve Political Monitor shows people are worried about Labor's economic management and have marked the Prime Minister down sharply over a series of broken election promises. Senior Labor MP Tanya Plibersek claims the government is working through a challenging global environment.
2: We're the party making hard decisions to get the economy back on track.
1: But a key business group argues the nation is poised to deliver its worst decade of productivity on record. Bran Black from the Business Council believes current tax policy, industrial relation laws and red tape is hampering economic progress.
3: We need to do a better job of tackling those hard-to-reach reforms.
1: The Resolve poll has found core support for Labor is steady at 28%, with One Nation on 27%, the Coalition improving to 24%. Michael Packie, Canberra.
0: Indonesian authorities are investigating a suspected murder-suicide in Bali. A 56-year-old Perth man and his two children, aged 4 and 6, were found dead in a Kuta home on Sunday morning. The Department of Foreign Affairs and Trade has confirmed it's providing consular assistance to the family. One Nation claims it will drastically cut Australia's migration intake by cracking down on various visa classes. The minor party has pledged to slash 750,000 student, skilled and family visas over 3 years. The policy also aims to remove around 80,000 people living in Australia illegally. One Nation Treasury spokesman Barnaby Joyce argues the current system is broken.
4: If people are illegal, well, I suppose you do take whatever actions are required to deport them. Otherwise, what's the purpose of the nomenclature illegal? You might as well say they're legal.
0: The Prime Minister has rescinded an honorary membership to a golf club in his Sydney electorate. The matter came to light after it was revealed the Marrickville Golf Club received a $6 million grant to fix its sewage system. Anthony Albanese says he had no idea he was an honorary member of the club when the grant was made. He has written to the club to decline the membership, but stands by his decision to help organisations in his electorate. A South Australian health employee has been reprimanded for inappropriately accessing AFL legend Tony Modra's private medical records following his serious truck crash. 6 staff members have been cleared, while 2 remain under investigation. In finance, one Australian dollar is buying 71.1 US cents.
5: There's one nursery on the coast that makes gardening affordable. Narara Valley Nursery.
6: Sponsor. 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
0: Swans veteran Dane Rampey says it's a thrill and a privilege to again be named as stand-in captain ahead of the side's preliminary final. The Swans will host Fremantle in a sold-out clash at the SCG on Friday. Rampey says it's bittersweet as he takes over from skipper Callum Mills after he suffered an ACL injury in their qualifying final win over Brisbane.
7: So obviously, just there was probably a collective sigh around the ground when Cal went down, and it was heartbreaking for him and for us. I mean, Millsy are really tight. This is a circumstance we've been dealt.
0: The Sharks are hoping to finish off a drained Roosters side in Saturday night's NRL semi-final at Allianz Stadium. The Chooks are coming off a bruising 19-12 point loss to the Panthers. And Alexander Zverev has won his second major tennis title, winning the US Open. That's the latest news and sport.
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0: This is the home of Classic Hits, Coast FM 963. Bette Mittler there, The Rose. 20 minutes after one is the time. And coming up very soon, we're going to update your weather forecast for your Tuesday morning. It's going to be a blinder of a day this morning. It's getting up to the high 20s, so I'm looking forward to that. Also in there, we'll throw in there one from Rick Price. We'll also have one from Thomas Dalby. But next, it is the Eagles here on Coast FM 963. This is Classic Hits Overnight. Good morning.
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Rick Price, Walk Away Renee. And having a look at the weather forecast for your Tuesday, they're going to say it's a mostly sunny morning, medium chance of showers later in the day. And they're also throwing in there the chance of a thunderstorm as well. Winds northwesterly, 15 to 20 k's, shifting southerly, 20 to 30 kilometres during the day. Looking forward to that. Top of 27 degrees. And right now over at the entrance, we're looking around about 12 degrees. On the way very soon, we've got some Cold Joy, The Doors right now. Bobby Ferrin here on the Home of Classic Hits. Good morning.

0: playing those songs you know and love. You'll find them here at Coast FM 963. Lady Godiva there, Peter and Gordon. And on the way after 2 o'clock news, we've got some more great music lined up for you. The Queen of Pop, Madonna, makes an appearance. Also Brian Cadd. And we're going to kick it off with Jim Croce after the 2 o'clock news. Next, though, it is KC and the Sunshine Band. Give It Up here on the home of classic hits, Coast FM 963. Hope you're enjoying this morning.
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0: Defence has released new data showing an increase in the number of people joining Army, Navy and Air Force. Federal Politics Editor Michael Packey.
1: Just over 8,100 people enlisted in the ADF in the last financial year, the highest intake in 16 years. Almost 4,000 were recruited by the Army, a little over 2,200 joined the Air Force, and 2,000 joined the Navy. This cohort was chosen from 74,000 applications. Defence says a mix of people are enlisting, including permanent residents from some of our international partners like the UK and New Zealand. About 7% of people left the ADF over the last year, the lowest level in about a decade. Michael Packey, Canberra.
0: An Indigenous Liberal senator has condemned the One Nation leader for comments she made on a podcast. Pauline Hanson has described Aboriginal Australians as the most primitive race on earth, claiming they've achieved very little. Jacinta Price has accused her fellow senator of displaying willful ignorance and dragging a serious debate into appalling territory. A man from Perth South and his two children have been found dead in their Bali home in what authorities suspect was a double murder-suicide. The bodies of 56-year-old Damon John Shaw and his children aged 4 and 6 were found Sunday morning by police. The mother of the children had asked neighbours to carry out a welfare check. Police have charged a 49-year-old interstate tourist in Queensland for alleged high-range drink driving. Early on Monday morning, police were called to a licensed venue after reports a car had crashed into a garden bed. A woman who was driving the vehicle

0: was breath tested and returned a result of 0.227, nearly five times the legal limit. Her licence has been suspended and she'll front court next month. A South Australian health employee has been reprimanded for inappropriately accessing AFL legend Tony Modra's private medical records following his serious truck crash. Six staff members have been cleared, while two remain under investigation. Australians are feeling increasingly lonely and socially isolated, new research has found. A study by the University of Sydney found rates of social isolation have nearly doubled in the past 23 years. And Gen Z are taking up bird watching in record numbers. Sean Dooley from BirdLife Australia explains why.
1: Birds lend themselves to great social media reels and photos. And I guess that Pokemon kind of catching thing that Gen Z grew up with, it translates directly into the real life because basically birds are your Pokemon.
2: There's one nursery on the coast that makes gardening affordable. Narara Valley Nursery.
3: Sponsor. 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
0: Dockers midfielder Caleb Sarong says they're preparing to face a formidable Sydney side in Friday's preliminary final. The Swans missing captain Callum Mills through injury, plus five suspended players. Sarong says that doesn't make them any less dangerous.
4: They haven't been replaced by guys that haven't played games. They've been replaced by some really senior, good AFL footballers as well. So they're a formidable team, with or without those players that are playing, and we'll be expecting the absolute best. I feel like they're a club and they're a team that thrive in this time of the year.
0: Panthers halfback Nathan Cleary has escaped suspension for dangerous contact, but is under an injury cloud as he battles a stress-related bone issue in his foot. And Queensland rugby fans will be treated to an Anzac Day double at Suncorp Stadium next year. The Reds host the Blues in Brisbane the night before the Wallabies' historic test against the All Blacks.
5: Human Nature meets Phil Collins, ARIA Hall of Famer and founder of Human Nature. 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In the air tonight. Against all odds. Susudio and many more. Phil by Phil. That's Phil Collins. Sung by Phil Burton. 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

0: 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This is Coast FM 963. 16 minutes after 2, Wayne C. in the chair this morning for Classic Hits Overnight. I hope you're enjoying the music. Bit of Searches there. Don't throw your love away for... Because if you do throw your love away, you don't know where it'll find you. Well, you'll find it, do you? Coming up very soon, we're going to update your Tuesday morning weather forecast. Let me tell you, it's going to be a high in the high 20s. Looking forward to that. Also on the way, a bit of Love and Spoonful, Martin Plaza. But next, we're going to head to London, where the werewolves are. Warren Zevon next here on the Home of Classic Hits. Good morning.
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Coast FM 963 playing those songs you know and love. There is a loving spoonful, 27 minutes after two on this Tuesday morning. Now having a look at the weather forecast for today, and it's a mostly sunny morning. They are saying the medium chance of showers later in the day, and they're also throwing in the chance of a thunderstorm as well. Winds northwesterly 15 to 20 kilometres, shifting southerly to 20 to 30 kilometres during the day. Looking for a top of 27, and right up there at Budgerow right now, we're sitting on 13 degrees. On the way, a bit of Tina Arena. ELO in there as well. Right now, here's XTC, Senses Working Overtime. Well, I think my voice is at the moment. Good morning.

0: 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And Bev Harrell there, what am I doing here with you? Well, I don't know, but thank you for joining me this morning if you are listening in. Coming up to around about 15 minutes to 3, and on the way very soon, got some Hollies in there. And next, it's a song that I actually thought was called Alex the Seal, but it's actually Our Lips Are Sealed. The Go-Go's next here on the home of classic hits, Coast FM. Good morning.
1: 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So when the moment comes, let's talk. 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

0: This is Classic Hits Overnight. Jimmy Glimmer there and the Sugar Shack coming up to 3 o'clock. On the other side of the 3 o'clock news, got some more great music lined up for you. Shocking Blue, John Denver, and we're going to kick it off with one and only Tina Charles with Dr. Love. Can't wait for that right now to get us to the news. Penny McLean and Lady Bump.
1: Hey, I'm glad you came in here tonight. I'm so itching to dance, I can't stand it. And I was counting on dancing with you.

0: Energy Minister Chris Bowen says there are no immediate plans for another cut to the fuel excise. Petrol and diesel prices are expected to rise in the coming weeks due to the latest tensions in the Middle East. Economists warn another excise could push up interest rates. Mr. Bowen has told the ABC a cut is unlikely.
1: We said that the excise cut was temporary. We were very clear on that right from the beginning. We did extend it a bit to have it gradually return to more normal levels. That has played out. You know, we're not going to respond to every daily movement on the world oil price.
0: The Defence Force says more than 8,000 people have joined its ranks over the past financial year. The 16% increase has been driven by a surge in recruits across the Army, Navy and Air Force. The ADF says the number of people who've left the service is at its lowest level in about a decade. The Albanese government is under fire following revelations an invite-only safety fund overwhelmingly targeted Labor seats and key marginal targets before the last election. The program, which cost $20 million, offered grants for CCTV, lighting and other safety features. The revelations come as the Auditor-General weighs up a full audit into the government's election funding programs following formal opposition complaints. A Perth father and his two children have been found dead in Bali. Jamie Smith reports.
2: Damien John Shaw and his two children, aged 4 and 6, were found dead in a Kuta home on Sunday morning. It's understood the 56-year-old's wife, who was away at the time, had called for a welfare check before the bodies were found. Officers are investigating the cause of death and suspect it was a double murder-suicide. The Department of Foreign Affairs and Trade is providing consular assistance to the family. Jamie Smith, Perth.
0: A Thai Airways flight attendant accused of smuggling $500,000 worth of heroin into Melbourne Airport has started talks to resolve her case without going to trial. Mina Kondo was charged with importing and possessing a marketable quantity of illicit drugs, which both carry 25-year prison sentences if found guilty. Ms. Kondo has been remanded in custody and will return to court on October 12. Queensland police have charged a 49-year-old interstate tourist for alleged high-range drink driving. Early yesterday morning, police received reports a car had crashed into a garden bed at a pub. A woman who was driving the vehicle was breath tested and returned a result of 0.227, nearly 5 times the legal limit. Her license has been suspended and she'll front court next month. A new data has revealed fragmented workplace messaging is costing Australian businesses nearly $4.5 billion a year in wasted productivity.
3: There's one nursery on the coast that makes gardening affordable. Narara Valley Nursery.
4: Sponsor. 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
0: Brisbane's Logan Morris is an almost certain starter for the Lions' preliminary final against Hawthorn on Saturday. However, defender Noah Answorth faces an uphill battle to reclaim his spot in the side. Meantime, Hawthorn star Jai Newcombe says they've taken some lessons away from the last time they lost to Brisbane in round 22.
5: I mean, I think the lessons for us were probably similar to what they just got against Sydney, to be fair. Like, weren't strong enough, outworked around the footy, a lot of those sort of things.
0: Dane Rampey has been named to captain Sydney in Friday night's preliminary final against Fremantle. The Sharks are hoping to finish off a drained Roosters side in Saturday's NRL semi-final at Allianz Stadium. The Roosters coming off a 19-12-point loss to the Panthers, and Shane Lowry has won the Irish Open by a record margin of 11 strokes.
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0: 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Ray Parker Jr. there in Ghostbusters, 20 minutes after 3 on this Tuesday morning. Now, from the community files, Gosford Regional Community Service are holding their annual Spring into Spring Open Day at Wyoming Community Centre. 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Now, it's on at Wyoming Community Centre, Maidens Brush Road, Wyoming. Caring for our community, this is Coast FM 963. On the way very shortly, we're going to update your Tuesday morning weather forecast for you. We'll also throw in there one from Phil Collins. Next, it's Barry Blue here on the home of Classic Hits.
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A better music mix for your Tuesday morning. That was Darryl Braithwaite and Rise. 25 minutes to 4 is the time. Having a look at your weather forecast today for Tuesday. Mostly sunny morning, medium chance of showers later in the day. And they are also throwing in the chance of a thunderstorm as well. Winds will be northwesterly, 15 to 20 kilometres during the day, shifting southerly, 20 to 30 kilometres as the day progresses. Looking at a max today of 27 degrees. And right now, if I look over there at McMaster's Beach, you're sitting on around 13 degrees on the way very soon. Bob Cuban. Right now, we're going to go for a ride on the train. Yes, Billy Joel, Allentown. Good morning, Central Coast.

0: This is the home of classic hits, Coast FM 963. Man for Man there, the Ragamuffin Man. Coming up to around about 12 minutes to 4 o'clock. Don't forget Shane Cleary in after 4 with Daybreak. Looking forward to that as well. On the way very soon, more great music lined up. Huda Gurus, they're next here on the home of classic hits.
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home of classic hits, Coast FM 963. FR David there and Words. Well, that's about it for me. Shane Cleary is in after the 4 o'clock news. More great music lined up to get your morning off and running. He's got the Tracky Dacks on this morning. He's got the coffee in hand and, oh, he's got Tim Tams this morning. Looking good there, Shane. Have yourself a great Tuesday morning and I'll leave you with this song, Mental as Anything. If you leave me, can I come too? Bye for now.

0: Defence has released new data showing an increase in the number of people joining Army, Navy and Air Force. Federal Politics Editor Michael Packey.
1: Just over 8,100 people enlisted in the ADF in the last financial year, the highest intake in 16 years. Almost 4,000 were recruited by the Army, a little over 2,200 joined the Air Force, and 2,000 joined the Navy. This cohort was chosen from 74,000 applications. Defence says a mix of people are enlisting, including permanent residents from some of our international partners like the UK and New Zealand. About 7% of people left the ADF over the last year, the lowest level in about a decade. Michael Packey, Canberra.
0: An Indigenous Liberal senator has condemned the One Nation leader for comments she made on a podcast. Pauline Hanson has described Aboriginal Australians as the most primitive race on earth, claiming they've achieved very little. Jacinta Price has accused her fellow senator of displaying willful ignorance and dragging a serious debate into appalling territory. A man from Perth South and his two children have been found dead in their Bali home in what authorities suspect was a double murder-suicide. The bodies of 56-year-old Damon John Shaw and his children aged 4 and 6 were found Sunday morning by police. The mother of the children had asked neighbours to carry out a welfare check. Police have charged a 49-year-old interstate tourist in Queensland for alleged high-range drink driving. Early on Monday morning, police were called to a licensed venue after reports a car had crashed into a garden bed. A woman who was driving the vehicle was breath tested and returned a result of 0.227, nearly 5 times the legal limit. Her license has been suspended and she'll front court next month. A South Australian health employee has been reprimanded for inappropriately accessing AFL legend Tony Modra's private medical records following his serious truck crash. 6 staff members have been cleared, while 2 remain under investigation. Australians are feeling increasingly lonely and socially isolated, new research has found. A study by the University of Sydney found rates of social isolation have nearly doubled in the past 23 years. And Gen Z are taking up bird watching in record numbers. Sean Dooley from BirdLife Australia explains why.
2: Birds lend themselves to great social media reels and photos. And I guess that Pokemon kind of catching thing that Gen Z grew up with, it translates directly into the real life because basically birds are your Pokemon.
3: There's one nursery on the coast that makes gardening affordable. Narara Valley Nursery.
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0: Dockers midfielder Caleb Sarong says they're preparing to face a formidable Sydney side in Friday's preliminary final. The Swans missing captain Callum Mills through injury, plus 5 suspended players. Sarong says that doesn't make them any less dangerous.
5: They haven't been replaced by guys that haven't played games. They've been replaced by some really senior, good AFL footballers as well. So they're a formidable team, with or without those players that are playing, and we'll be expecting the absolute best. I feel like they're a club and they're a team that thrive in this time of the year.
0: Panthers halfback Nathan Cleary has escaped suspension for dangerous contact, but is under an injury cloud as he battles a stress-related bone issue in his foot. And Queensland rugby fans will be treated to an Anzac Day double at Suncorp Stadium next year. The Reds host the Blues in Brisbane the night before the Wallabies' historic test against the All Blacks.
6: Human Nature meets Phil Collins, ARIA Hall of Famer and founder of Human Nature. 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In the air tonight, against all odds, Cecilio and many more. Phil by Phil. 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

0: This is Classic Hits Coast FM. It's daybreak for your Tuesday. Shane Cleary here with you this morning. John Farnham from his Whispering Jack album and Pressure Down. Weather around the coast today, a sunny day forecast, medium chance of showers though later on this evening. We're going to have those light winds hovering and a forecast top today of 26 degrees. For more up-to-date weather though, you can head to our website, coastfm.org.au. 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

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This is Classic Hits Coast FM. Good morning, Central Coast. Shane Cleary here for your Tuesday morning. On the other side of 5 o'clock, we've got some Neil Diamond lined up for you. Also, we'll kickstart the hour with Cher for you. Coming away next, though, is our 5 o'clock news update.

0: Chris Bowen says there are no immediate plans for another cut to the fuel excise. Petrol and diesel prices are expected to rise in the coming weeks due to tensions in the Middle East. Economists warn another excise could push up interest rates. Mr. Bowen has told the ABC another cut is unlikely.
1: We said the excise cut was temporary. We were very clear on that right from the beginning. We did extend it a bit to have it gradually return to more normal levels. That has played out. You know, we're not going to respond to every daily movement on the world oil price.
0: Universities are critical of One Nation's plan to slash migration numbers. The Minor Party has pledged to cut 750,000 temporary visas, with most of the cuts to overseas students. Universities Australia spokesperson Luke Shee says international students are worth at least $53 billion a year to the economy.
2: If you dramatically take fewer international students in this country, we'll be a poorer and less skilled country, and our universities will be less and less world-class.
0: The Prime Minister has rescinded an honorary membership to a golf club in his Sydney electorate. The matter came to light after it was revealed Marrickville Golf Club received a $6 million grant to fix its sewage system. Anthony Albanese says he had no idea he was an honorary club member when the grant was made. He stands by his decision to help his organisation in his electorate. Conservationists say urgent action is needed to protect vulnerable Australian species from the H5 strain of bird flu. Authorities have confirmed the first death of an Australian sea lion with the virus on South Australia's Kangaroo Island. The Australian Marine Conservation Society's Alexia Welby-Love says the virus can affect many species.
3: What we know about bird flu from international experience is that it is very adaptable. It can be picked up by any species, and really we just need to be getting our wildlife in a space where we're dealing with and tackling all the threats they face so that as and when bird flu does come through populations, they're in the best space they can be.
0: Up to 600 workers have lost their jobs at Whyalla Steelworks in regional South Australia. It follows a decision to permanently close the blast furnace. The South Australian and federal governments have announced a package for affected workers. And Australia's second largest private hospital operator, Healthscope, will be broken up. Sydney's Prince of Wales Private Hospital and Melbourne's Knox Private Hospital will be sold to private equity. Lenders have approved the deal after the healthcare group's financial collapse last year. Checking the markets now, the Dow Jones is trading down 114 points. The Nasdaq is down 58 points. One Australian dollar is buying 71.4 US cents.
4: There's one nursery on the coast that makes gardening affordable. Narara Valley Nursery.
5: Sponsor. 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
0: The Sharks hope to finish off a drained Roosters side in Saturday's NRL semi-final at Allianz Stadium. The Roosters are coming off a 19-12 loss to the Panthers. Sharks halfback Nico Hines says it can be hard to bounce back from a finals loss.
6: I've been in that situation in 2022 when we lost to the Cowboys here and then lost to the Rabbitohs a week after in straight sets, and you know the Raiders did it last year too when we went and beat them.
0: Panthers star Nathan Cleary could be in doubt for the rest of the finals after scans showed a stress injury in his foot. Dane Rampey will captain Sydney for the first time since 2023 in Friday's AFL preliminary final against Fremantle. He's stepping up after Callum Mills injured his ankle and the club suspended Isaac Heaney. And Queensland rugby fans will be treated to an Anzac Day double at Suncorp Stadium next year. The Reds will host the Blues in Brisbane the night before the Wallabies' historic test against the All Blacks. That's news and sport.
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0: 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Daybreak for your Tuesday. Hope it's off to a flying start for you. Shane Cleary here with you. Whitesnake, Is This Love? Also Neil Diamond in there as well, and a bit of Sweet Caroline. Community SOS Central Coast has reopened their food pantry located in Woi Woi. 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Now, the service is a helping hand to make ends meet for those low-income earners and those in need. 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

Men at Work and Overkill here at Classic Hits, Coast FM, now on the other side of 5.30 on Daybreak here. We've got some Carpenters lined up for you. George Harrison contributing to the mix, and we'll kick things off with Hermits. Hermits coming your way though next is our 5.30 news update.

0: attention to the fuel excise despite the surging cost of petrol. The price at the pump is expected to rise further in the coming weeks due to rising oil prices triggered by developments in the Middle East conflict. But Chris Bowen says the government has no immediate plans to reinstate a temporary reduction of the excise. Arab states have now called off a meeting with Iran as Houthi rebels launch fresh strikes on Saudi Arabia. The Tehran-aligned rebels say they struck an airbase in retaliation for hundreds of Saudi airstrikes in recent days. U.S. Vice President J.D. Vance says the Trump administration is following the developments closely.
1: We've been in constant contact with the Emiratis, the Saudis, and others who are affected in the region. So it's something the United States administration is very much on top of. We've also been engaged in direct conversations with the Houthis themselves. So we actually feel like we are on top of the situation.
0: Fugitive property developer Jean Nassif has promised to return to the ICAC witness stand this afternoon to finish giving evidence. Nassif appeared by video link from Lebanon as part of the hearings into alleged misconduct by members and associates of the New South Wales Liberals. One Nation leader Pauline Hanson is being urged to apologise for offending Aboriginal people, including voters she's meant to represent. Comments from a 2025 podcast where Senator Hanson described Indigenous Australians as the most primitive race on earth have re-emerged. The comments have been widely condemned. Indigenous Australians Minister Malindiri McCarthy says Senator Hanson has no respect.
2: Senator Hanson purports to represent the people of Queensland. I'd like to remind her that that means First Nations people. You have people from the Torres Strait Islands, Cape York, Cairns. You have people in Mount Isa, in central Queensland, in the Gold Coast area.
0: Coalition frontbencher Andrew Hastie is warning Australia is losing the AI arms race as the artificial intelligence industry calls for a slowdown and increased regulation of the rapidly evolving technology. Mr. Hastie says Australia should be making a deal with the United States with regards to AI. Also making news, the Prime Minister has given up an honorary membership to a golf club in his Sydney electorate. He says he wasn't aware of it until it came to light after it was revealed that Marrickville Golf Club had received a $6 million government grant to fix its sewage system. And iconic designer Bob Mackie, who dressed stars including Cher, Dolly Parton and Madonna, has died at the age of 87. In finance, the Dow Jones trading down 92 points, the Nasdaq down 78, one Australian dollar buying 71.4 US cents.
3: There's one nursery on the coast that makes gardening affordable. Narara Valley Nursery.
4: Sponsor. 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
0: Nathan Cleary remains in doubt for the Panthers' preliminary final after being diagnosed with a stress-related bone issue in his foot. Just hours after news that he'd avoided suspension, the club confirmed the diagnosis of the injury. Former Red Star Jordan Pataia has been parachuted into the Wallaby side for the first time since 2023. The 31 test back has been playing rugby overseas after a short NFL stint with the LA Chargers. Wallabies coach Les Kiss says he offers plenty of coverage.
5: We just felt it was the opportunity to bring him in and have a good look at him. Positionally, we know he's covered wing 15 and 13 in the past. So once he hits the ground with us, you know, we'll have a good look at it, but likely a back three position, I'd say, at this stage.
0: And the Swans are considering picking Justin McInerney to return from injury against Fremantle. That's the latest news and sport.
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0: 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This is Daybreak, Classic Hits Coast FM, the station for a better music mix, The Arrhythmics and Missionary Man. Also, kickstarting the bracket, Hermits, I'm Into Something Good. Weather around the coast for you Tuesday, a fine day, medium chance of showers in the evening with those light winds becoming southeasterly. We're heading for a forecast top today of 26 degrees. And for more up-to-date weather, you can head to our website, coastfm.org.au. 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

As we wrap up Daybreak for another morning here at Classic Hits Coast FM, George Harrison and What Is Life. Coming away after six, we've got Greg Wilmot kickstarting your morning with the Big Breakfast. Listen out for your cue to call. Thanks to Outdoor Elegance at Erina. They're giving away a $1,000 gift certificate to buy your favourite piece of outdoor furniture. Greg will have more details on that and plenty of opportunities for you to go into the draw. We don't draw it till Friday the 25th of September. He'll open those phone lines this morning. Also, we're going to go around the world in 30 days again, pumping out some really good songs across the month of September. He'll open up the birthday book at around 10 to 8, and also we'll go gardening with Cheryl and Darcy at around 8:45. Jam-packed breakfast show coming your way next with Greg. Have yourself a great day. And next, though, we've got our 6 o'clock news update for you.

0: It's the recession we had to have. It's the banana republic. It's the parliamentary bird call. It's the gospel according to Paul. The wisdom and the wisecracks from Australia's most colourful and controversial Prime Minister. All wrapped up in one hilarious play and let loose at Laycock Street Community Theatre. Friday, October 2. Written and performed by the beloved Jonathan Biggins. 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The Gospel According to Paul. 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
5: Good morning, I'm Josh Bryant. The Federal Energy Minister is playing down the possibility of another cut to the fuel excise despite a surge in the cost of petrol. Prices are expected to rise across the country in coming weeks due to the escalation in the Middle East conflict. Chris Bowen is preparing to travel to Saudi Arabia for talks with his Saudi counterpart about fuel supply, and he's told the ABC Australia's fuel reserves are stable for now.
6: We've got 3.3 billion litres locked in to be delivered over the next 4 weeks. We have 41 days worth of petrol on hand in Australia, for example, and these are the figures that I provide every weekend.
5: A new inquiry will look into how Australian children are being radicalised online by pro-terror groups. Online video games will be a core focus of the federal parliamentary probe. Spy agency ASIO says one in five prior counter-terrorism investigations now involves young people. Talks on immigration between the Coalition and Labor have reportedly collapsed. The PM and opposition leader have met twice to discuss the matter, but sources say the talks have hit a dead end. The major parties are facing pressure to move on immigration after One Nation released its policy. Defence has released data showing an increase in the number of people that are joining the Army, Navy and Air Force. Federal Politics Editor Michael Packey explains.
7: Just over 8,100 people enlisted in the ADF in the last financial year, the highest intake in 16 years. Almost 4,000 were recruited by the Army, a little over 2,200 joined the Air Force, and 2,000 joined the Navy. This cohort was chosen from 74,000 applications. Defence says a mix of people are enlisting, including permanent residents from some of our international partners like the UK and New Zealand. About 7% of people left the ADF over the last year, the lowest level in about a decade. Michael Packey, Canberra.
5: New modelling predicts the AI data centre boom will tip hundreds of billions of dollars into the economy and lure workers away from home building. Economists say this will likely fuel inflation and could exacerbate the current housing shortages. The introduction of AI-powered cameras has caused a surge in the number of fines related to seatbelt misuse. 133,000 fines were handed out across New South Wales in the 2024-25 financial year. 88% of fines were handed out for incorrect seatbelt usage. And a new study shows Australians are becoming increasingly socially isolated, with isolation rates nearly doubling in 23 years. In finance, the Dow Jones and NASDAQ trading down, one Aussie dollar buying 71.3 US cents.
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5: Despite him avoiding suspension for dangerous contact, the Panthers are still sweating on the availability of star halfback Nathan Cleary. The club's now confirmed the number 7 has stress-related bone issue in his foot and will be monitored by the medical team. While halfback Nicho Hynes is issuing a call to arms to Sharks fans ahead of the semi-final showdown with the Roosters, only 17,000 fans turned out at Allianz Stadium last week to watch Cronulla beat North Queensland. Hynes is hoping to see more of the Sharks faithful at the same venue on Saturday.
8: Yeah, calling out to Sharkies fans, we need you guys this week, and I'm sure the Roosters fans will be showing up and try and get 50-50. It'll be nice. Get there for us.
5: Australia is preparing to take on Zimbabwe this evening in the first one-dayer, and UFC heavyweight champion Ton Aspinall has to vacate the title due to an eye injury. 4 past 6, that's news and sport.
9: Human Nature meets Phil Collins, ARIA Hall of Famer and founder of Human Nature. 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
11: And a very good morning to you on this Tuesday morning, 15th day of September. A fine and sunny day, says the Bureau today. Light southeasterly winds. There is the chance of showers this evening. Looking ahead, partly cloudy with southerly winds and the chance of a shower tomorrow and a clearing shower and becoming sunny on Thursday. 25 degrees, our expected top today. Low tide coming up shortly on Brisbane Water at 6.36 this morning, with a high tide just before 1 this afternoon at 12.57. Currently at Patonga, it's sitting on 12 degrees, 12 at West Gosford, and at Woongarra, it's sitting on 11 degrees at 5 past 6 at Coast FM.
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0: Big Breakfast, Classic Hits, Coast FM, 963, Jay Jackson and the Real Men at 13 past 6 with Greg Wilmot. Morning to the 6 o'clockers on this new day, Tuesday morning, 15th day of September today. See, it was on this day back in 1931 that Sydney TV newsreader Brian Henderson was born in Dunedin in New Zealand. Well, the opening ceremony of the Sydney Olympic Games took place on this day back in 2000. Wasn't that a very special night all those years ago? And today is International Day of Democracy, established by the United Nations in 2007. In for a pretty good Tuesday, ahead of a cooler one tomorrow.
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0: Sydney Trains advise trains are running on or near to time this morning on the roads. No major accidents or breakdowns to report. We've got a steady run on the motorway this morning. Things going okay on our local roads too. Anything to report, call me here at Coast FM. Number to call, 4322 0072, and I'll check it all again for you. Do that shortly after 6:30. 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

0: Nice 11, Louis Armstrong on the Big Breakfast, Coast FM 963 of all things. What a wonderful world, 17 after 6. Greg Wilmot this morning, and it's going to be a wonderful day on Saturday too, Saturday, September 19. The weather's looking favourable as well for the Wyong Spring Fair. Now, this starts at 10 a.m. at the Wyong Racecourse on Saturday and continues across the day till around 6 at the evening. And it's free entry too. Rides and amusements there, arts and crafts, live music on the day, food trucks and lots of roving entertainment as well. So worth checking out the Wyong Spring Fair this Saturday. 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So come along and say g'day.
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1: Not too far away and going to be a lot of fun too. Looking forward to that. Here's the Shantuzies now on The Big Breakfast.

Shantuzzi's all part of the classic hits of the Big Breakfast here at Coast FM 963 with Queen at 23 after 6 with Greg Wilmot. As we take a look at the local weather details, sun rose this morning before 6. It was up at 5.54 this morning, been up about half an hour or so. Sun will set this afternoon or this evening, 5.46. The low tide is moments away on Brisbane Water just after our news at 6:30. High tide on Brisbane Water this afternoon at 12.57. We've got a high UV index today. Winds from the north this morning at 4 kilometres an hour. Humidity at 81%, moon phase at 20%, and no rainfall in the past 24 hours. The forecast today, a fine and sunny one, light southeasterly winds. There is the chance of showers this evening. And looking ahead, partly cloudy with southerly winds tomorrow. There is the chance of a shower there. Clearing on Thursday and becoming fine and sunny once again. 25 degrees, our expected top today. 11 outside our studios here in Gosford, 14 on the coast at Nora Head, and nudging double figures up in the hinterland this morning at Mangrove Mountain. It's sitting on 9 degrees at 24 past 6 as we continue a bit of music mix at breakfast. There's Sweet. You ready to do the Ballroom Blitz? 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

0: 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It's Sweet and the Ballroom Blitz. We've got the news coming up shortly at 6:30. Josh Bryant has that person coming up in our news at 6:30. An injury cloud over Nathan Cleary leading up to the Panthers' preliminary final. They've got the week off following their win over the Roosters on Sunday afternoon, escaping suspension yesterday, but now an injury cloud over him. More on that coming up in our news. Other side of 6:30, I'll check the trains and traffic, the interstate weather forecast, and we'll roll out more round the world in 30 days, sponsored by Outdoor Elegance at Erina.
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0: Good morning, I'm Josh Bryant. The number of seatbelt fines handed out in the state has surged following the introduction of AI-assisted cameras. Jefferson Shaw explains.
1: The state's mobile phone camera network uses AI technology to help detect those not wearing a seatbelt. The Telegraph is reporting an over 2,000% increase in seatbelt fines, with 88% not wearing seatbelts correctly. Nearly two-thirds of all offenders were passengers. NRMA spokesperson Peter Curry says more education is needed to remind road users of the life and death importance of using seatbelts. Jefferson Shaw, Sydney.
0: The federal government says it is monitoring fuel prices closely, but isn't considering another cut to the fuel excise at this stage. The price of the Bowser is expected to rise further in the coming weeks due to surging global

0: global oil prices triggered by developments in the Middle East conflict. New analysis suggests some wealthier households in the state are receiving more concessions than those who are worse off. Policy Institute Australia has looked at payments including energy rebates and toll relief measures. Chief economist Nicholas Tarrant has told Ben Fordham Labor should explore means testing for the concessions.
1: Ultimately, it's the state governments deciding their policies and who they provide money to. And so it's up to them to make sure that they target the people most in need.
0: A probe into the federal government's proposed sell-off of some military sites, including Sydney's Victoria Barracks, has been extended. The Senate inquiry was due to publish its findings this week, but it will now table its final report by February next year. AI executives are expected to sit down with lawmakers in Washington within weeks to discuss the growing calls for more regulation of the rapidly emerging technology. US President Donald Trump has taken to social media to push back against the need for more oversight of AI, but Anthropic co-founder Jack Clark has told the BBC the situation can't continue as it is.
2: Basically, a broadly totally unregulated industry developing incredibly powerful technology that is getting much, much smarter all the time. Likely soon smarter than people, then I think that we are rolling dice with immense risks.
0: Principals say a failure to attract high-quality teachers is hindering students' academic progress. The latest global report card shows Australia's academic results in maths and English have continued a long-term slide. Also making news, legendary designer Bob Mackie has died at the age of 87. He dressed a number of stars, including Cher, Dolly Parton, and Madonna. In finance, the Dow Jones is trading down 152 points, the Nasdaq down 146, one Aussie dollar buying 71.3 US cents.
3: There's one nursery on the coast that makes gardening affordable. Narara Valley Nursery.
4: Sponsor. 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
0: The Panthers have confirmed Nathan Cleary will be monitored by medical staff ahead of their preliminary final after picking up a foot injury. He has a stress-related bone issue. While Sharks prop Adam Fanua-Blake is heaping praise on a Roosters rival ahead of Saturday night's elimination semi-final, he says Nafahu White has evolved into one of the NRL's premier front rowers.
5: The bloke barely goes to the ground, you know. He's that strong and fit and fast, and he's throwing the ball, offloading it around, and just pretty much nothing he can't do. And yeah, like I said, I've got to give him his flowers, man. He's probably the best in the league at the moment.
0: Australia's men's one-day cricket captain Mitch Marsh says the one-day series against Zimbabwe is an ideal chance to test conditions ahead of the next World Cup. The first match between the sides gets underway this evening, Australian time, 26-7. That's the latest news and sport.
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9: A fine and sunny Tuesday, so says the Bureau today, with light southeasterly winds, and there is the chance of showers this evening. It's going to be somewhat cooler tomorrow, partly cloudy with southerly winds and the chance of a shower, with a clearing shower becoming sunny on Thursday. 25 degrees, our expected top today. Currently 9 at Palmdale, 15 at McMaster's Beach, and at Killarney Vale, it's sitting on 13 degrees at 25 to 7 at Coast FM.
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0: Big Breakfast, Classic Hits, Coast FM 963. Nice one there from Shania Twain. I'm going to get you good. 21 to 7 with Greg Wilmer, Tuesday morning. Now, coming up a little later on this morning, listen out for your cue to call. For a chance to go into the draw Friday week, September 25, to win a $1,000 gift certificate from the team at Outdoor Elegance at Erina. Not in the draw yet. I'll give you a chance a little later on this morning here at Coast FM. Little joke for the day. What did the beaver say to the tree? It's been nice gnawing you.
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0: With a smile on his wood-stained teeth. Now, Sydney Trains advise the trains are running on or near to time on the roads. No major accidents or breakdowns to report. Everything going okay on the motorway this morning. Anything to report, call me here at Coast FM. Number to call 43220072. 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

0: 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The Beatles there, Norwegian Wood, and Godley and Cream in there too. An Englishman in New York. It's 11 to 7 with Greg Wilmot. We'll check the interstate weather forecast for you real soon on The Big Breakfast at Coast FM.
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0: 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Rick Kasich there, and Emotion in Motion at 5 to 7 with Greg Wilmot. Now, from the community file this morning, the Early Development Partnership is inviting local families to join their pre-baby play group every Wednesday between 10 a.m. and 11:30 a.m. Now, it's happening at the Clock Tower, 26 Railway Street in Woi Woi, designed for babies from newborns to crawlers and their parents or carers. 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
0: As we check the weather around Australia today, and we start off in Adelaide, as we always do, showers forecast there, and a top today of 18 degrees. Brisbane, sunny, top at 26, sunny in Canberra, and 18 degrees, fine and sunny in Darwin, 32, cloudy in Hobart, 12 degrees, cloudy in Melbourne, top today of 14, sunny in Perth, 26, a sunny one in Sydney, and 23. Here on the Central Coast today, the Bureau is saying, fine and sunny today with light southeasterly winds with a chance of showers this evening, and looking ahead, partly cloudy with southerly winds and the chance of a shower tomorrow. Into Thursday, a clearing shower and becoming sunny once again. 25 degrees, our expected top today. Currently on the first tee of the Gosford Golf Course on Showground Road this morning, it's sitting on 15, and up around Wyong Road at Berkeley Vale, it is sitting on 11 degrees at 3 to 7 at Coast FM.

0: 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What's wrong with the way I live? It is a minute to seven with Greg Wilmot. Standing by with our news is Josh Bryant. The federal government monitoring fuel prices with the cost set to rise in the coming weeks. Don't want to hear that, but that's one of the stories making news this morning. Coming up after seven, I'll check trains and traffic. We'll look at events that happened on this day, September 15 in history, and more around the world in 30 days. And that is sponsored by the team at Outdoor Elegance at Erina. After seven, we're off to the USA with the boss on the Big Breakfast at Coast FM.
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0: 7 o'clock. Good morning, I'm Josh Bryant. A government minister is accusing Pauline Hanson of trying to drag Australia into American-style politics of division. The One Nation leader is facing fresh criticism, this time over comments made on a podcast last year where she described Aboriginal Australians as the most primitive race on earth and claiming they've achieved very little. Labor Minister Claire O'Neill has told Today it's the latest in a trend of comments from Senator Hanson denigrating what makes Australia great.
1: We've got lots of challenges facing Australia, but we're not going to solve them by punching down on things that are brilliant about our country.
0: A parliamentary inquiry will look at the radicalisation of children through online video games. The federal probe will examine how some young people may be being indoctrinated by pro-terror groups online. One in five priority counter-terrorism investigations by ASIO now involves young Australians. The federal energy minister is playing down the possibility of another reduction to the fuel excise despite surging petrol costs. The price at the Bowser is likely to rise further in the coming weeks due to an escalation in the Middle East conflict. Australia's road toll has fallen for the first time in more than 3 years. Chris McCarthy explains.
2: Latest data shows 1,313 people died on Australian roads in the year to August, 14 less than 12 months ago. Victoria saw the greatest reduction with 33 less fatalities, while deaths rose in Queensland and South Australia. The Australian Automobile Association has welcomed the reduction but says the death toll remains unacceptably high. The figures are still almost 20% above those from 2021 when the federal government committed to halving the road toll by 2030. Chris McCarthy reporting.
0: The number of seatbelt fines handed out in New South Wales has surged by more than 2,000% last year. The increase follows the introduction of AI-powered cameras to help catch those doing the wrong thing. Nearly two-thirds of offences were committed by passengers, not the drivers. Fragmented workplace messaging is costing Australian businesses nearly $4.5 billion a year in lost productivity. New data shows the average worker loses 12 hours annually hunting down misplaced information across different communication platforms. Also making news, the Prime Minister has held an overnight phone call with King Charles, described as warm, and the Defence Force says more than 8,000 people have joined its ranks over the past financial year. Taking a look at the markets in finance, the Dow Jones closed down 152 points, the Nasdaq down 146. One Australian dollar is buying 71.4 US cents.
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0: The Panthers may still be without Nathan Cleary for their preliminary final despite him avoiding suspension. The club's now confirmed the star playmaker has been diagnosed with a stress-related bone issue in his foot and he'll be monitored by medical staff. While in the NRLW, Brisbane captain Tamika Upton says the side can defend their premiership from outside the top two. The Sydney Swans are considering bringing Justin McInerney back from injury against Fremantle. He's been sidelined since round 13, but coach Dean Cox says there'll be a strong discussion about bringing him back to face the Dockers. In cricket, the men's one-day side's preparing to take on Zimbabwe this evening in the first of their ODI clashes. Captain Mish Marsh says it will be a good chance to test conditions ahead of the next World Cup. And in the EPL, Leeds has downed Newcastle 4-1. It's 7:04. That's the latest news and sport.
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11: On this 15th day of September, fine and sunny, says the Bureau. Today, with light southeasterly winds, there is the chance of shower activity this evening. Looking ahead, partly cloudy with southerly winds, somewhat cooler tomorrow, chance of a shower there too, and a clearing shower becoming sunny on Thursday. 25 degrees, our expected top today. Low tide now on Brisbane Water around Coolawong, and a high tide this afternoon just before 1 at 12:57. Currently at San Remo, it's sitting on 17 degrees, 13 at Wombril, and at Wyonga, it's sitting on 14 degrees at 7:05 at Coast FM.
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0: There's Lobo on the Big Breakfast, the better music mix. Coast FM 963, me and you and a dog named Boo and My Sex in there too, New Zealand band that did pretty well back in the early 80s, pulling in and out with you, Steve Gilpin and the boys. 12 past 7 with Greg Wilbert. Morning to the 7 o'clockers. Here we are in the middle of the month already, middle of September. September 15 today, going to be a nice day too.
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0: Wouldn't it be nice if your numbers came up in Lotto last night, the Monday night weekday windfall, just the one Division 1 winner picking up $1 million.
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0: Sydney Trains advise trains are running on or near time this morning on the roads. No major accidents or breakdowns to report. We've got a steady run on the motorway this morning and looking pretty good on the local roads this time of day too. Anything to report, call me here at Coast FM. Number to call, 43220072. And I'll check it all again for you shortly after our local news at 7:30. 13 past 7.
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0: The boss, Bruce Springsteen, to the Big Breakfast, the Better Music Mix, Coast FM 963, born in the USA at 17 past 7 with Greg Wilmot, all part of Around the World in 30 Days, sponsored by Outdoor Elegance at Erina. And listen out for your cue to call. Do that next hour for a chance to go into the draw Friday week to win that great gift certificate from the team at Outdoor Elegance. 18 after 7, not too long to wait now until the Mariners are back on the pitch. We're thinking semi-finals and grand finals in rugby league and Australian rules this weekend, but the soccer not too far away, the Mariners, that is, with the men's first game at Polytech Stadium, Saturday, October 17. It's a month away where they take on the Newcastle Jets, and the women kick off on the same weekend. They've got an away game that same weekend there. They take on Brisbane Roar. And, of course, you can catch all the Mariners' action throughout the A-League season right here at Coast FM. Coming up in just a moment, we'll look at events that happened on this day, September 15.
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0: 21 past 7 here at Coast FM, Tuesday morning, September 15. Today is the 258th day of the year. And it was on this day back in 1965 that Gidget, Lost in Space, Green Acres and I Spy all made their debut on US TV. While the Greenpeace Environment Organisation was founded in Canada on this day, that was back in 1971, whilst in 1988, Lindy and Michael Chamberlain's convictions regarding the death of their baby daughter Azaria were quashed. Google.com, the domain name, was registered on this day back in 1997. Google began as a research project in January 1996 by Larry Page and Siguri Brin, two PhD students in Stanford in America. The Sydney Olympic Games opening ceremony became the most watched program of all time on Australian TV with 10.5 million viewers on this day back in the year 2000. ABC TV recommenced screening the BBC TV series Doctor Who beginning with episode 1 on this day. That was back in 2003. Whilst on the same day, Bunnings announced it would impose the nation's first ever levy on disposable plastic bags. Guzman Y. Gomez opened their first restaurant in Australia in Newtown in Sydney on this day in 2006. And it was 4 years ago today, back in the year 2022, that Roger Federer announced his retirement from professional tennis at the age of 41 with 20 Grand Slam wins and 103 ATP titles. Seems hard to believe that Fed hasn't been playing tennis for that long, 4 years. Certainly great on court. It all happened today. September 15 in history, 22 past 7 at Coast FM.

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0: All the latest news coming up. Our national news at 7:30. Australia's road toll has fallen for the first time in 3 years. One of the stories making news today. Ivana Rose has Coast FM local news. And coming up after 7:30, checking with trains and traffic. And we'll open the birthday book too. See who's celebrating a birthday on this day. 10 to 15.

0: Melody. Good morning, I'm Josh Bryant. An Indigenous Liberal Senator has accused One Nation leader Pauline Hanson of willful ignorance. Senator Hanson has described Aboriginal Australians as the most primitive race on earth, claiming they've achieved very little. She made the comments on a podcast last year. Jacinta Price has told Ben Fordham she supported Senator Hanson in the past, but her comments about the Indigenous community are disappointing.
1: Pauline is not beyond reproach when it comes to these particular issues, but she did absolutely demonstrate willful ignorance, because there's a hell of a lot more to Australia's First People than simply what her remarks suggest.
0: A driver has been charged over a fatal crash on the state's central coast. A 15-year-old boy died in hospital after the car he was a passenger in rolled at Point Clear. The 18-year-old woman behind the wheel has been charged with negligence and driving while suspended. Data shows Defence hired more soldiers, sailors and aviators in the past financial year. Federal Politics Editor Michael Packie explains.
2: Figures released by the ADF show just over 8,000 people were recruited in the 2025-26 financial year. It's the biggest intake in 16 years and comes from 74,000 applications. Almost 4,000 enlisted in the Army, 2,200 joined the Air Force and 2,000 joined the Navy. Defence says the figure includes overseas recruits, including from our partners in the UK.

0: US, Canada and New Zealand. Candidates with prior service were also in there, and those on a gap year. The data shows the number of people leaving the ADF has dropped to about 7%. Michael Packey, Canberra.
1: A think tank believes concession payments in the state should be consolidated into a single cost of living allowance. The Policy Institute has found wealthy people are in some cases eligible for double the number of concessions of lower income earners. Fugitive property developer Jean Nassif has promised to return to the ICAC witness stand via video link today from Lebanon. Nassif has given evidence as part of the hearings into allegations of misconduct around associates and members of the New South Wales Liberals. Also making news, economists say the AI data centre boom could make the country's housing shortage worse. New modelling suggests many construction workers will be lured away from home building to help build data centres. And Australian principals say a failure to attract high-quality teachers is hindering student academic progress. In finance, the Dow Jones closed down 152 points, the Nasdaq also down, one Aussie dollar buying 71.4 US cents.
2: There's one nursery on the coast that makes gardening affordable. Narara Valley Nursery.
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1: Nathan Cleary remains in doubt for the Panthers' preliminary final after being diagnosed with a stress-related bone issue in his foot. Just hours after the news that he'd avoided suspension, the club confirmed the diagnosis and said he will be monitored by medical staff. Former Red Star Jordan Petaia has been parachuted into the Wallaby side for the first time since 2023. The 31 test back has been playing rugby overseas after a short stint in the NFL. Coach Les Kiss says he offers plenty of coverage.
4: We just felt it was the opportunity to bring him in and have a good look at him. Positionally, we know he's covered wing 15 and 13 in the past. So once he hits the ground with us, you know, we'll have a good look at it. But it's likely a back three position, I'd say, at this stage.
1: And in the AFL, the Swans are considering picking Justin McInerney to return from injury against Fremantle. 26-8, that's the latest news and sport.
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6: Good morning, I'm Yvonne Rose. A split-level home has incurred substantial damage in a fire at Chain Valley Bay. Fire and Rescue New South Wales crews were called to Elibana Avenue around 3:25 yesterday afternoon, with the incident upgraded to a second alarm and rural fire service crews also responding. The fire was contained and later completely extinguished, with no one believed to be inside the home. The cause of the fire is reported as undetermined. Transport for New South Wales has begun investigation works to help plan long-term improvements to the entrance bridge. The work includes surveying the pedestrian walkways, road surface, fencing and surrounding road reserve, and is aiming at developing a longer-term solution rather than relying on short-term repairs. Member for the entrance David Meehan says the bridge should be an inviting gateway to the town. Transport for New South Wales says there are currently no structural concerns for the bridge or the public. Woi Woi Peninsula jazz and blues trio, the OB3, will release the second part of their recording project, Wednesday Night Delights, tomorrow night at the Ocean Beach Hotel in Umina. I caught up with event manager and bassist Matt Lamb.
7: What was originally intended as a single release produced so much great material over the recording weekend that one album simply wasn't enough. The album draws on jazz, blues, soul and groove-based instrumental music while giving each guest space to bring their own musical personality to the project.
6: The music starts at 7 p.m. In sport, Central Coast Netball has delivered a Division 4 Metro League Grand Final win, while Division 3 finished runners-up at Netball Central on Sunday. Division 4 came from behind to beat Illawarra District in a closely fought seesawing contest. Division 3, despite several injuries, fell just short against rivals Southern District Netball. It was only their second loss of the season. Hunter also claimed the Development Grand Final, beating Liverpool, making it a successful day for the region's netball teams. This has been Coast FM Local News in association with Coast Community News.
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10: In for a fine and sunny day, says the Bureau today. Light southeasterly winds. There is the chance of showers this evening. And looking ahead, partly cloudy with southerly winds tomorrow. Chance of a shower there. And come Thursday, a clearing shower becoming sunny on Thursday. 25 degrees, our expected top today. Currently sitting on 21 degrees at Tuggeranong, 19 at Mount White. And up around Long Jetty this morning, it's sitting on 19 degrees at 23 to 8 at Coast FM.
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0: Breakfast Tuesday's edition, Classic Hits, Coast FM 963. Doug Parkinson, A Little Everlasting Love this morning. It is 20 to 8 with Greg Wilmot. The grand final day in Central Coast Rugby League this coming Saturday afternoon, September 19. Murray Breen Oval at Canwell is the venue. And the big one, the decider, first grade, the Wyong Roos up against the Erina Eagles. Should be a great game. Beaten each other along the way this year, so this game could go either way. Not much in it. And the action gets underway at 4 p.m.
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0: Sydney Trains advise trains are running on or near to time this morning on the roads. No major accidents or breakdowns to report. Everything going okay on the motorway this morning. Local roads are looking pretty good this time of day too. Spot any problems, call me here at Coast FM. Number to call 4322 0072, and I'll check the trains and traffic for you once again. Do that shortly after 8 on the Big Breakfast here. 19 to 8 now.

0: Granite House on the home of classic hits, Coast FM 963, Don't Dream It's Over. It is a quarter to eight with Greg Wilman from the Community File this morning. 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Now, there's a small cost to play with prizes for highest totals and two vouchers per day provided by the club to two lucky non-winners, that should be. 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For more details, you can call Chris today, 0403 805 045, or just head along to the Entrance Leagues Club Monday or Wednesday afternoon from 1 or just before 1 when it gets underway. 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
1: Now it's time for the birthday book. 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
2: It is 12 to 8 here at Coast FM as we open the birthday book on this Tuesday morning, September 15. Today we say happy birthday to Sky Marie Weigold, celebrating a birthday today. Sky, happy birthday to you. Have a great day today. Matilda Sutton at Forrester's Beach, all the best to you, Matilda. Many happy returns. Colin Munro at Gosford, blowing out the candles today. Good on you, Cole. All the best to you. Happy birthday to Noah Stocks, born on this day, September 15. Good on you, Noah. And Eleanor Marsh is celebrating a birthday today. And talking about people celebrating birthdays, my niece celebrates a birthday today, Madison at Holgate. Happy birthday to you, Mads. Looking forward to having dinner with you tonight. On to our celebrity birthdays. Reverend Fred Nile, 92, born in King's Cross in Sydney on this day. Back in 1934, the Australian politician and Christian minister. Mike Proctor, remember him as a South African cricketer. He turns 80 today, born in Durban in South Africa in 1946. Paula Duncan, the Australian actress, 74 today, born in Cooma on this day in 1952. Remember her playing Danny Francis in the TV series Cop Shop. Tom Hardy, UK actor, 49 today, born in London on this day in 1977. And Prince Harry celebrates a birthday today too, turning 42. Born Henry Charles Albert David Windsor in London, in England, on this day in 1984. They are the birthdays. If you're celebrating and we missed you, happy birthday to you. Birthday book back tomorrow, 11 to 8.

It's the Monkees on the Big Breakfast, the Better Music Mix, Coast FM 963. I'm a believer. It is 8 to 8 with Greg Wilmot. A fine and sunny day, says the Bureau today. Light southeasterly winds. There is the chance of a shower or two this evening. And looking ahead, partly cloudy, somewhat cooler tomorrow with a chance of a shower, clearing Thursday. 25 our top today. Currently outside our studios here in Gosford this morning. Rather mild out there, I've got to say. It's sitting on 22 degrees at 7 to 8.

Suzanne Vega on The Big Breakfast, the Better Music Mix, Coast FM 963. My name is Luca. It is 4 to 8 with Greg Wilmot. Tuesday morning. News coming up shortly at 8 o'clock. Josh Bryant has that Bruce coming up in the news. Seatbelt fines surge in New South Wales. Coming up after 8, I'll check the trains and traffic. Check the fuel prices for you too if you're filling up the car today as they continue to rise. More around the world in 30 days, sponsored by the team at Outdoor Elegance at Erina. And I'll open the lines too, giving you a chance to go into the draw. That's happening Friday week to win a $1,000 gift certificate for the team at Outdoor Elegance. List it out for your cue to call after 8 this morning. Andy Kim gets us to news.

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0: 8 o'clock. Good morning, I'm Josh Bryant. The Defence Minister says Australia is taking a multi-pronged approach to tackle fears that terror groups are using online games to radicalise young people. A federal parliamentary probe is being set up to examine the issue. Spy agency ASIO says one in five priority counter-terrorism investigations now involves young people. Richard Marles has told Today they're working to improve protections for children while also tackling extremism.
1: Our security organisations are amongst the best in the world, and so, you know, at both ends here, we are very much focused on protecting the Australian public, protecting Australian kids, and acting very much in the interests of parents.
0: The state government is introducing legislation aimed at strengthening youth crime prevention and responses. A section of the Bail Act would be further extended to help disrupt high-risk offending by young people. A review found extending the section would help stabilise youth crime rates in the regions. An Indigenous Liberal senator is condemning the One Nation leader over comments she made about Indigenous Australians on a podcast. Pauline Hanson described Aboriginal Australians as the most primitive race on earth, claiming they'd achieved very little. Jacinta Price has accused Senator Hanson of displaying willful ignorance and dragging a serious debate into appalling territory. Mobile detection cameras using AI have seen a 24-fold increase in fines for not using a seatbelt correctly. NRMA data shows nearly two-thirds of fines were handed to passengers, not drivers. Roads Minister Jenny Aitchison says it's been illegal not to wear a seatbelt for over 50 years, but some people clearly still aren't getting the message.
2: The simple act of wearing a seatbelt halves the risk of death and serious injury. The small minority of people who still refuse to put on a seatbelt or who aren't wearing it correctly really need to be convinced of the need to change their behaviour.
0: The US president has described safety concerns about the rise of AI as a sick conspiracy against American success. Executives from multiple artificial intelligence companies have now publicly called for an increase of regulation and oversight due to concerns about the rapid development. Speaking to journalists on board Air Force One, Donald Trump remains steadfast of his belief that regulation is the wrong option.
3: Whoever wins, AI wins.
4: Have you ever used it yourself, or have you been?
3: I use AI, yeah, I do.
4: How do you use AI?
3: But I would say, you know, for the most part, you can use AI for a lot of things.
0: Also making news, TV's biggest stars are taking to the red carpet ahead of the 78th Emmy Awards. In finance, the Dow Jones closed down 152 points, the Nasdaq down 146, one Australian dollar buying 71.4 US cents.
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0: After avoiding suspension for dangerous contact, the Panthers are now sweating on the availability of star halfback Nathan Cleary due to injury. The club's confirmed the number 7 has a stress-related bone issue in his foot and will now be monitored by the medical team. Halfback Nicho Hynes is issuing a call to arms to Sharks fans ahead of their semi-final showdown with the Roosters. Only 17,000 fans turned out at Allianz Stadium to see Cronulla beat North Queensland. Hynes is hoping to see more of the Sharks faithful at the same venue on Saturday night.
8: Yeah, calling out to Sharkies fans, we need you guys this week, and I'm sure the Roosters fans will be showing up and try and get 50-50. It'll be nice. Get there for us.
0: UFC heavyweight champion Tom Aspinall's been forced to vacate the title due to a serious eye injury. It's 8:04. That's the latest news and sport.
9: 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In the air tonight. Against all odds. Susudio and many more. 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That's Phil Collins. Sung by Phil Burton. 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
11: Fine and sunny, says the Bureau today. With light southeasterly winds, there is the chance of showers this evening. Looking ahead, partly cloudy with southerly winds and the chance of a shower tomorrow, with a clearing shower becoming sunny on Thursday. 25 degrees, our expected top today. Low tide earlier, it's on the turn. High tide just before 1 this afternoon on Brisbane Water. Currently at Erina, it's sitting on 17 degrees, 18 on the peninsula at Woi Woi. And at Buff Point, it's sitting on 19 degrees at 8:05 at Coast FM.
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0: The Big Breakfast, Classic Hits, Coast FM, 963, Jimmy Barnes, and Ain't No Mountain High Enough. And Australian Cruel there too, and Beautiful People at 11 past 8 with Greg Wilmot. Morning to the 8 o'clockers on this Tuesday morning, 15th day of September. International Day of Democracy today, the day that was established by the United Nations back in 2007.
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0: And you're filling up the car today. Cheapest we could find on petrol spy just before 8 this morning. E10 at $2.05.5 a litre. That's at the Metro service station on the highway there at Arimba. Unleaded 91 at $2.07.5. That's at the Metro at Tugra, the Metro at Wyong, and the Metro at Tuggerawong. Unleaded 95 at $2.23.5. Pearl Energy at Long Jetty. And the cheapest unleaded 98 I see is at $2.27.5 at the Metro Servo on the Tugra Strait at Tugra. Premium diesel, $2.49.5, the Metro at Tugra, the Metro at Wyong, and the Metro at Tuggerawong. And regular diesel, cheapest about $2.54.5, and that is Pearl Energy at Wyong. Cheapest fuel about today, $2.05.5, that's the Metro service station at Arimba. It is 12 past 8.
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0: Sydney Trains advise trains are running on or near time this morning on the roads. No major accidents or breakdowns to report. That's certainly good news. Things going okay on the motorway this morning. Slow runs on our local roads. Certainly the highway through Charm Haven this morning. Also Wyong Road coming into Tugra past the Business Park and also the Central Coast Highway approaching Terrigal Drive. 40 k's around our school zones this morning. This time of day, kids are off to school. And if you do spot any problems out there, call me here at Coast FM. Number to call 4322 0072. Check it again shortly after our local news at 8:30. 13 after 8 now.
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0: 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If you'd like to go into the draw, the big draw that's happening Friday week, that's a $1,000 gift certificate up for grabs. 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

Big Breakfast, Classic Hits, Coast FM 963. Huey Lewis and the news. I want a new drug at 24 after 8 with Greg Wilmot. Good morning to you. Congratulations going out to Jess at Narara. Also to David enjoying the Big Breakfast at Gorrican this morning. Wayne, good to hear from you at Tookley. Congratulations, Paul, at Lake Haven. You're in the draw too, as is Karen at Wyoming. And Kelly, happy to get through this morning too at Watanabe. All in the big draw. Friday week, September 25. The big draw just after our 10:30 local news in the morning show with Deb Lennon, and that prize, a $1,000 gift certificate from the team at Outdoor Elegance. Didn't get through this morning. Lance Godwin gives you more chances to enter after 9 o'clock this morning. Listen out for your cue to call here at Coast FM. I was talking about the picnic train that came through on the weekend on the breakfast show yesterday, and I also mentioned the 3801 is passing through our region this weekend. Now, it's not stopping at any of the stations, and just having a look at the website as to when it comes through the area so you can get photo opportunities or at least go and have a look at it. I can tell you, and it runs Saturday and Sunday. Now, on Saturday, it leaves Hornsby at 9:17. So I guess it reaches the Central Coast. You think round or just before 10 o'clock, it should be passing through Gosford. I guess you can work out the times from there as to where it'll be, depending where you hope to go and see 3801. And then on Sunday, it leaves Hornsby at 9:11. So again, coming through the area just before 10 o'clock. And the return times, well, it leaves Newcastle at 3:25 in the afternoon and arrives at Hornsby at 6:04. So I guess it'll be passing through the Central Coast at around 5 o'clock or just before that on both days, Saturday and Sunday. But it departs Hornsby 9:17 on Saturday and 9:11 on the Sunday, okay? And then you can work the times out from there. Check out the website too, thnsw.com.au, for more details. And by the way, it is sold out, as you could imagine, but it will be great to see 3801 on the rails passing through the coast this weekend, doing the old Newcastle flyer trip between Sydney and Newcastle. News at 8:30, local news on the radio too with David Abrahams. We're going gardening after 8:30 with Cheryl and Darcy, and our handy hint for the day on the radio too. Listening to the music to get us the news.

0: Just a reminder, on school days, school children are about and the speed limit around schools is 40Ks. 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How fast are you going now? A message from Transport for New South Wales.
1: It's 8:30. Good morning. I'm John Bryant. Road safety advocates are pushing for more education around seatbelts after a sharp increase in fines. Jefferson Shaw explains.
2: Data shows the number of infringements for seatbelts jumped last financial year from more than 2,000 to around 130,000 fines. That's a 24-fold increase with the introduction of detection cameras targeting seatbelt misuse using artificial intelligence. Two-thirds of fines were for passengers. The NRMA report is calling for an immediate large-scale public education campaign to improve their use. Roads Minister Jenny Aitchison says they're happy to work with the NRMA to improve road safety.
3: To ensure that people do understand how important it is to wear a seatbelt.
2: Jefferson Shaw, Sydney.
1: Emergency services are on the scene after a pedestrian was hit by a car on Sydney's North Shore. It's understood the man was jogging when he was struck by at least one vehicle at Chatswood. An inquiry will look into how Australian children are being radicalised online by pro-terror groups. Online video games will be a core focus of the federal parliamentary probe. ASIO says one in five priority counter-terrorism investigations now involves young people. Liberal MP Andrew Hastie and One Nation's Barnaby Joyce say they're on speaking terms again. Mr Hastie has blasted One Nation for posting a cartoon to its social media channels, labelling him a traitor. The former elite soldier says it's offensive and should be taken down, but One Nation leader Pauline Henson has been refusing to do so. Appearing with Mr Joyce on an ABC talk show, Mr Hastie says he accepts Mr Joyce's apology and Senator Henson should do the same.
4: Barney apologised and I accepted that, so we're on good terms.
5: You're both good?
6: We're back in the bed together.
4: Yep. I wouldn't say that, mate. I wouldn't say that at all.
1: The Defence Force says more than 8,000 people have joined its ranks over the past financial year. The 16% increase has been driven by a surge in recruits across the Army, Air Force and Navy. The ADF says the number of people who've left the service is at its lowest level in about a decade. And a think tank is calling for an overhaul of concession payments in New South Wales. Policy Institute Australia has found some well-off households are eligible for more concessions than those who are struggling. Chief Economist Nicholas Tarrant says the government should look into setting up a cost of living allowance card.
7: Doing it in a way

0: where it's targeted towards people who we know are struggling more than the broader population, that could be a more effective way of providing timely relief.
1: In finance, the Dow Jones was down 152 points at the close, the Nasdaq closing down 146. One Australian dollar is currently buying 71.4 US cents.
2: There's one nursery on the coast that makes gardening affordable. Narara Valley Nursery.
3: Sponsor. 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
1: The Panthers have confirmed Nathan Cleary will have to be monitored ahead of their preliminary final after picking up a foot injury. The star halfback has a stress-related bone issue. Sharks prop Adam Fanua-Blake is heaping praise on a Roosters rival ahead of Saturday night's elimination semi-final. He says Nefahu White has evolved into the NRL's premier front rower.
4: The bloke barely goes to the ground, you know. He's that strong and fit and fast, and he's throwing the ball, offloading it around, just pretty much nothing he can't do. And yeah, like I said, I've got to give him his flowers, man. He's probably the best in the league at the moment.
1: Australian men's one-day cricket captain Mitch Marsh says the one-day series against Zimbabwe this week is an ideal chance to test conditions ahead of the next World Cup. The first ODI gets underway this evening, Australian time, 26-9. That's the latest news and sport.
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6: Good morning, I'm David Abrahams. An 18-year-old woman has been charged over a crash at Point Clair that claimed the life of a teenage boy. The 15-year-old was a passenger in a Mazda sedan allegedly stolen from Narara, which left Brisbane Water Drive between Point Clair and Tascot Railway Station at about 2:20 a.m. yesterday morning. The boy was treated by paramedics and taken to Gosford Hospital, but later died. An 18-year-old female passenger was also airlifted to Westmead Hospital in a serious condition. Police allege another 18-year-old woman was driving the vehicle. She's been charged with four offences, including negligent driving occasioning death, and is due to face court today. The H5N1 bird flu has been detected in a greater crested tern at Woi Woi, the first detection of the virus in the region. The New South Wales Farmers Association is working with local chicken farmers to closely monitor their flocks. Meanwhile, authorities are recommending that backyard flocks should be kept in aviaries to prevent contact with wild birds. The Department of Primary Industries and Regional Development says bird flu has not yet been detected in commercial poultry or in captive birds, and the risk to human health remains low. In other news, a sea of pink is hidden in the green countryside of Waiea, where children are being invited into the magical world of miniature ponies. Symphony's Secret Pony Garden offers a unique experience where young visitors can groom the ponies, style their manes, add colourful hair extensions, and decorate them with pony-safe colours. Children can also dress up, create play, and enjoy lead line pony rides. Details of that in this week's Coast Community newspaper. In sport, a big weekend of top-tier local football finals is on the cards this coming weekend across all three major codes. In Central Coast Rugby League competition, the Erina Eagles have made their way to the grand final showdown against arch rivals the Wyong-Roos on Saturday evening. While in the AFL, both the Killarney Vale Bombers men's and women's sides will head up the freeway to Newcastle to play their Black Diamond Cup grand finals. And Central Coast Football's Premier League grand finals will see Budgiewooi take on Southern and Etalong in the men's final, while East Gosford will battle it out with Killarney and District in the women's final. This has been Coast FM Local News in association with Coast Community News.
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9: Looking all right out there today. Fine and sunny, says the Bureau. Light southeasterly winds with a chance of showers this evening. Looking ahead, partly cloudy and somewhat cooler tomorrow too, with southerly winds about and the chance of a shower. A clearing shower becoming sunny on Thursday. 25 degrees, our expected top today. Currently 23 at Springfield, 23 at Lizarro, and at Norwell, a little cooler on the coast this morning, sitting on 21 degrees at 22 to 9.
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0: The Big Breakfast at Coast FM 963. Mark Hunter, hey, it's Just Big City Talk at 19 to 9 with Greg Wilmot. Coast FM back on the road this coming Sunday. Busy couple of days, of course, Saturday broadcasting from the Wyong Spring Fair between midday and 6. And Sunday morning, Dave Brown is doing the show, the morning show, the Sunday morning show from Bunnings at Lake Haven. Yeah, grab a sausage snag while you're there and get along and say g'day to Dave as he broadcasts between 9 and noon at Bunnings this coming Sunday.
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0: We are out on the road here at Coast FM. Sydney Trains advise the trains are running on or need a time this morning on the roads. No major accidents or breakdowns to report. We've got a steady run on the motorway this morning. Slow spots the highway through Niagara Park down to the Mans Road roundabout at Narara. Also slow on the highway through Charm Haven. Wyong Road coming into Tuggerah. Also the Central Coast Highway approaching Terrigal Drive, Barralong Road, the intersection there at the top of the hill. And a little slow past the railway station at Point Clare on Brisbane Water Drive and the run down to West Gosford there, where you meet the Central Coast Highway. 40 k's around our school zone. Spot any problems, 43220072. 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

0: My Bellamy on the Big Breakfast, Coast FM 963 T-Set there at 14 to 9 with Greg Wilmot. Now, the Plant Lovers Fair is coming to the Kurrajong Mountains High School. It's on this weekend, September 19 and 20, celebrating 12 years, and it brings together a passionate community of growers and collectors. Now, it is a ticketed event under 18.3. 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Should be worth checking out this weekend. Time to go gardening now. Here's Sherilyn with Gardening Today.
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0: It's 11 to 9 here at Coast FM. It's time for our handy hint of the day. Now, don't throw away those eggshells. You can simply add them to your compost. They're great for your herb garden too, I've got to say. And a lawn care helper that they are. You can deter garden pests like slugs and snails with them. And you can soak for a few days and make homemade calcium tea as well. There's some use for your eggshells. Don't throw them away. Another handy hint for you tomorrow at Coast FM.

It's the Pretenders on the Big Breakfast, Coast FM 963, The Message of Love. It is 7 to 9 with Greg Wilmot. Fine and sunny, says the Bureau today. Light southeasterly winds. The chance of showers this evening, partly cloudy with southerly winds. Somewhat cooler tomorrow, and showers clearing on Thursday morning to a fine and sunny day. And I'll start warming up once again too. 25 our top today, currently 22 outside our Gosford studios.

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Yes, I am alive. It is 4 to 9 with Greg Wilmot. News coming up shortly at 9 o'clock. Josh Bryant has that. Lance Gobden on your radio. After 9 this morning, more great classic hits coming your way. More around the world in 30 days too. 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And Lance will give you a chance to go into the draw Friday week to win a $1,000 gift certificate that we're drawing here on Coast FM. Happy Tuesday. Enjoy your day. Going to be a good one. I'll catch you tomorrow. Dion Farris gets us to news. And I know. Coast FM.

0: Just a reminder, on school days, school children are about and the speed limit around schools is 40Ks. So keep our kids safe, watch for the 40K signs and slow down. How fast are you going now? A message from Transport for New South Wales.
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2: Good morning, I'm Josh Bryant. Talks between the Albanese government and the coalition have stalled as they struggle to reach consensus around migration policy. Federal politics editor Michael Packey explains.
3: Labor and the coalition are working on their respective immigration policies as the issue becomes a political hot potato. The parties have been gazumped by One Nation, who's revealed it would slash the temporary migration rate by 750,000 over 3 years. Deputy Prime Minister Richard Marles says such an approach is reckless, claiming Labor is working on sensible policy.
4: We are serious about bringing it down.
3: Liberal Senator John O'Dunham agrees the One Nation policy is flawed, but claims there's not enough common ground for talks to resume between the government and opposition.
5: We did not think what they put forward would actually do the job required for our country.
3: Business groups are urging the two major parties to reach consensus on migration. Michael Packey, Canberra.
2: A man has died after being hit by a car while jogging on Sydney's North Shore. The driver's been taken to hospital for mandatory testing following the incident at Chatswood. Investigations are ongoing. An inquiry has been launched to look into fears that terror groups are using online games to radicalise young Australians. Spy agency ASIO says one in five priority counter-terrorism investigations now involves young people. Inquiry chairperson Senator Raph Ciccone says the figures are concerning.
6: It's not so much the game itself, but the game allows our kids to chat to people online. And unfortunately, we have people who are preying on our kids.
2: Mobile detection cameras using artificial intelligence have seen a 24-fold increase in fines for not using a seatbelt correctly. NRMA data shows nearly two-thirds of infringements were handed to passengers, not drivers. Fugitive property developer Jean Nassif has promised to return to the ICAC witness stand this afternoon to finish giving evidence. He appeared by video link from Lebanon as part of the hearings into alleged misconduct by members and associates of the New South Wales Liberals. Australians are becoming increasingly lonely and socially isolated, according to research from the University of Sydney. The data shows social isolation jumped from 17 to 30% over 23 years. Professor Melody Ding says technology is fracturing our sense of community.
7: People have used digitalization to kind of source out a lot of, you know, errands in our life that we don't need individual contact anymore.
2: Also making news, data shows Defence has hired more soldiers, sailors and aviators in the past financial year. In finance, the Dow Jones closed down 152 points, the Nasdaq down 146, one Aussie dollar buying 71.5 US cents.
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2: Nathan Cleary remains in doubt for the Panthers' preliminary final after being diagnosed with a stress-related bone issue in his foot. Just hours after news he avoided suspension, the club confirmed the diagnosis and said he'll be monitored by medical staff. Dolphin star Hamiso Tabuai-Fido says playing finals is like gearing up for the Origin Arena. The speedster says he's excited to be representing the club at the business end of the season.
9: I think that's the similarities that it has, playing finals and putting that Origin jersey on. Just wearing the jersey, won it all year through the preseason. And we know what we wanted to build and what team we wanted to be.
2: Sydney star Justin McInerney is in line for a recall for the Swans in Friday night's preliminary final against Fremantle after an injury layoff. And in the EPL, Leeds thumped Newcastle 4-1, 9:04. That's the latest news and sport.
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10: Well, good morning, everybody, on this 15th day of September, and plenty of sunshine out there, but I've got to tell you, the southerlies are going to pick up around about from noon today, and there's a good chance we might get the odd shower this evening, so watch out for that. The Bureau said we're heading towards 25, but let me tell you, some suburbs are already a couple of degrees above that. Now, for Wednesday, winter's back. Partly cloudy, slight chance of a shower. The southerly winds, 20 to 30 knots. There'll be significant wind chill. Also, large, powerful surf conditions, and the temperature range 9 to 17. So it'll probably feel more like around about 13 or 14. And for Thursday, the southerlies will continue through the day, but will ease later on. Slight chance of a shower. Surf conditions, again, pretty treacherous. So, you know, we have to be careful if you're going near the beach. Temperature range on Thursday, 8 to 19 degrees. Now, if you're out on the water today, Terrigal, make the best of it down there today. High tide at 10 minutes to 11 this morning. And Coolewong's got a high, if you're out there fishing in the bay, 1 p.m. Okay, round the coast. Budgerywoy's already gone over the forecast, 26, Greenpoint 22, and Somersby 24.
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Linda Ronstadt there, and Heatwave at 13 minutes past nine. And getting us underway, we had Eric Carmen with Hungry Eyes. Well, good morning, everybody. It's Lance Scotton with you until 12 o'clock this morning and bringing you the classic hits. Very pleased to have your company, I might add. And also, I noticed this morning Greg was, had the phones open for the gift certificate, and certainly we had a heap of people ring up, and I'll be doing the same between 10 and 11 o'clock. So listen out for then, and we'll give you the chance to get into the draw, and I'll take up to half a dozen people as well. All right, let's not muck around. We'll get on with the music. Here's Billy Joe Royal. You know where he is? He's down in the boondocks.

0: Proclaimers there. I'm on my way at right on 20 minutes past 9 o'clock and Elton after the break.
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2: 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Book your test drive today.
3: Good morning, I'm David Abrahams. A split-level home has suffered substantial damage in a fire at Chain Valley Bay overnight. We go to Ivana Rose for more.
4: Fire and Rescue New South Wales crews were called to Elibana Avenue around 3:25 yesterday afternoon, with the incident upgraded to a second alarm and rural fire service crews also responding. The fire was contained and later completely extinguished, with no one believed to be inside the home. The cause of the fire is reported as undetermined.
3: Kerryong Progress Association is asking for transparency on a planning proposal to rezone environmentally sensitive land at Kerryong to make way for housing, which has been sitting in the planning system for years. Association President Lisa Bellamy said residents are still waiting for a clear

0: the answer about when the process will actually be completed. The proposal concerns approximately 13 hectares of land at Kerryong, owned by the Darkanjung Local Aboriginal Land Council, and has been the subject of multiple community submissions over the years, though no feedback has been given by planning authorities. In other news, Gosford Sailing Club has announced the long-awaited commencement of its boatshed deck extension. Originally envisaged in 2015, the old boatshed was transformed into a bar and seating area with a partial deck in 2018. President Greg Humphreys said the board and management of the club have worked tirelessly to complete the work necessary for the full deck extension to be completed by the end of this year. In sport, the Central Coast Mariners women have unveiled their Ninja A-League side's first new recruits ahead of the upcoming season. The recruits will be joined by 10 recently confirmed re-signings. The two latest talents are forward Sky Hummelrick and defender Danica Matos. 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
2: 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Draws start at 7. Major draw Thursday, September 17. Get along to Edelong Diggers for that winning feeling. Your big catch is waiting. T's and C's online. 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
4: Plenty of sunshine out there and a chance of showers, though, this evening. The winds will pick up from the south around noon. Now, tomorrow, partly cloudy also, chance of a shower. Winds southerly, 20 to 30 knots. Wind chill and winter, 9 to 17 degrees tomorrow. And for Thursday, southerlies will continue through the day but will ease later. And in both days, powerful surf conditions too. Temperature range on Thursday, 8 to 19. Currently just outside our studio, it's nudging 22 degrees.
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8: Coast.

They have very strange mating habits. All the young women of Newcastle walk down the main street, which is called Hunter Street, for reasons that will become obvious later on in the song. All the young men of Newcastle drive down Hunter Street in their hot FJ Holdens with chrome-plated grease nipples and double-reverse overhead twin-cam door handles. They're sitting eight abreast in the front seat, and they lean out the window and say real cool things to the Sheilas on the footpath, like, g'day. And every now and then, of course, one of the young ladies thinks to herself, she thinks.

0: Anyway, there was this mob of blokes driving down Hunter Street in the front seat of the hot FJ with chrome-plated grease nipples and twin overhead fox tails. And the coolest of them all, who got to sit near the window, was young Norman. They pulled up outside the Parthenon milk bar, and standing outside the Parthenon was this beautiful-looking Sheila.
1: Oh! Oh!
0: Said young Norman, who'd come top in his class in English.
1: Oh, he said.
0: So he leaned out the window and he said real suave, like he said, G'day. This 9 foot tall Hell's Angel came out of the Parthenon milk bar. Looked at Norm and said, oh, what are you? Norm said, what are you? Bloke on the footpath said, you want to go, do you, mate, eh? Norm said, yeah, you want to go, mate. Bloke on the footpath said, yeah, I'll have a go. Norm said, do you know who you're picking? The bloke on the footpath said, nah, who am I picking? Norm said, you find out, mate. And all of a sudden there was a break in the traffic. As any young Newcastle lad knows, when you're getting monstered by a 9 foot tall Hell's Angel, and there's a break.

0: Oh, Maureen McGovern there, the morning after. And what about that Bob Hudson song, the Newcastle song? That's the radio edit, I might add. If you want to listen to the whole lot, goes for about 9 minutes. Probably get it on Spotify or Google or somewhere, YouTube. But worth a listen. You don't want to listen to it too often, but every now and again. And making up the double play of Around the World in 30 Days, we had the All-Nighters and Montego Bay. All right, it's right on a quarter to 10, and after the break, I've got Fleetwood Mac.
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Oh, Fleetwood Mac there, and Say You Love Me, one of their great songs, that one. And before that, we had Berlin with Take My Breath Away. Well, it's coming up to 4 minutes to 10 o'clock, and of course, we need to go to the news. Just a reminder that in the next hour, between 10 and 11, I'll give you the chance to go into the draw to win that $1,000 gift certificate, courtesy of Outdoor Elegance at Erinar. Anyway, here's a song to get us there.

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1: Road safety advocates say it's time for a new large-scale education campaign around seatbelts, with more than 100,000 people caught out not wearing them correctly. NRMA researchers found there's been a jump of about 130,000 fines for seatbelt offences under new AI-assisted cameras. Shadow Roads Minister Mark Currey is joining the motoring group in calling for more awareness about correct seatbelt use.
2: You know, seatbelts save lives, but they must be worn correctly. Education and things like enforcement, of course, must work together if we are seriously about reducing the road toll in New South Wales.
1: A man has died after being hit by a car on Sydney's North Shore. Paramedics responded to the scene, but the man could not be saved at Chatswood. He's yet to be formally identified. Investigations into the circumstances are underway. A driver has been charged over a fatal crash on the state's central coast. A 15-year-old boy died in hospital after the car he was a passenger in rolled at Point Clear. The 18-year-old woman behind the wheel has been charged with negligence and driving while suspended. The Australian Defence Force has grown to its largest level since the War on Terror 25 years ago. New data shows over 8,000 people were recruited in the last financial year. There have been increases across the Army, Navy and Air Force. Defence Minister Richard Marles says the ADF is in a good position.
3: We have an ambitious target to grow our Defence Force through until 2040. That is important. We do need a bigger Defence Force given the circumstances that we face. But we've now turned the ship around.
1: Future consensus on immigration are believed to have collapsed. The Prime Minister and opposition leader have met twice to discuss the matter, but sources say the talks have hit a dead end. Australian school principals believe a failure to attract high-quality teachers may be hindering students' academic progress. One third of subjects are being taught by an educator with no relevant tertiary study in the topic. Experts say the problem is particularly prevalent when it comes to maths teachers. Also making news, the Federal Energy Minister is playing down the chances of a new reduction to the fuel excise, despite the surging cost of petrol fuelled by the conflict in the Middle East. Iconic designer Bob Mackie, who dressed stars including Dolly Parton and Madonna, has died at the age of 87, and an SA Health employee has been reprimanded and two others remain under investigation for accessing the private medical records of AFL legend Tony Modra when he was injured in a truck crash. In finance, a few minutes into trade, the All Ords down 27 points at 88.96. One Aussie dollar buying 71.3 US cents.
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1: Night star Kalyn Ponga says he's excited about the prospect of running out in front of a hostile crowd in New Zealand this weekend. Newcastle gearing up to take on the Warriors at Eden Park in a do-or-die final. Ponga's told Nine he's hoping there'll be at least some Knights fans at what will be a packed stadium.
6: The opportunity to go over there, play in front of their crowd.